0: with Taekwondo.
1: Korea Initiative. The future is already in motion. Intelligence redesigns reality. Life expands beyond limits. Culture moves the world. Our vision reaches into the infinite. Together, we will go even further. The K Initiative.
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The moment we wear it, our spirits lift. It helps us grow strong in body and in mind. As we wear it, we learn patience and respect. The belt system motivates students to strive harder and continue growing. This uniform shapes movement into grace and turns performance into something thrilling. Now, embraced around the world, Taekwondo shares our culture, philosophy, and values with pride and spirit. Though it may seem simple, this uniform holds your passion and your journey. It belongs to Taekwondo. Wear the extraordinary. Be with Taekwondo.

0: It's time for Wyatt to return home after his trip to Korea. It's a shame to see him go. Hyojin and Wyatt didn't say goodbye at the airport, but at the city airport terminal on the second floor basement of Seoul Station. If you want to take a direct train from Seoul Station to Incheon International Airport, or have an international flight departing from there on the same day, you can check in, drop off luggage, and handle immigration at the city airport terminal. After checking in and completing immigration at the city airport terminal, you can use the designated passage on the third floor at Incheon Airport for greater convenience. All right, today we are going to cover Korean expressions about future plans and promises. Like Wyatt and Hyojin did when they made future plans together, we say 기로하다. If you want to promise to come back to Korea for vacation next year, you can say 내년 휴가에 또 오기로 해요. To promise someone you will meet them next year, you say 내년에 또 만나기로 해요. To make a promise to go to 북한산 next year, you say 내년에 북한산에 가기로 해요. To make a plan to also visit a museum, you say 박물관도 가기로 해요. Another thing, when referring to the entire length of time something takes, we use 는 동안. For example, if you want to say you had fun the whole time you were in Korea, you could say 한국에 있는 동안 즐거웠어요. If you were grateful for someone during your trip, you say 여행하는 동안 도와줘서 고마워요. All right, ready to practice what we learned again with our main characters?
1: Neon Hugae to Ogirohe. 여행하는 동안 도와줘서 고마워요.

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In English, not only hi, but good morning, good afternoon, and good evening are a few different ways to say hello. In Korean, one simple sentence can be used for any greeting. It's 안녕하세요. Repeat after me. 안녕하세요. 안녕하세요. 안녕하세요. 안녕하세요 is the Korean greeting used the most often in everyday life, containing the meaning, is there anything troubling you? Of course, if you're already friends or are around the same age, you can

0: Oh, the two people are really trying to get to know each other. When you introduce yourself to someone, in Korean, you say 저는 someone's name 예요 or 저는 someone's name 예요. 저는 someone's name 예요. 저는 someone's name 예요. 저는 someone's name 예요. 저는 someone's name 예요. 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If it doesn't, you use 예요. Repeat after me. 저는 someone's name 예요. 저는 someone's name 예요. Or 저는 someone's name 예요. 저는 someone's name 예요. You can add any word that describes you in the blank to make a simple self-introduction. How about starting with names? I'm Peter, or 피터 in Korean, so there's no consonant. 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Fill in the blank to introduce your job or nationality. For example, I'm a student. 저는 학생이에요. 저는 학생이에요. 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Simple, right? Take a look at how to use these expressions in everyday life by watching Aaron and Alexa once more.
1: What's your name?
2: I'm Aaron.
3: I'm Alexa.
2: Are you a
1: student? Yes, I'm a student.

0: In the US, Eva used to customizing their orders to what they want. I wonder which will taste better, Aaron's regular tteokbokki or Alexa's custom tteokbokki. When ordering food in Korea, adding 주세요 at the end of whatever menu item or ingredients you want makes it easy to place an order. 주세요, 주세요. For example, if you want to order tteokbokki, say 떡볶이 주세요. 떡볶이 주세요. 떡볶이 주세요. 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One more thing. If you're allergic or dislike certain ingredients, instead of 주세요, say 빼주세요 after that ingredient. 빼주세요, 빼주세요. 양파, 빼주세요. 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Take a look at how to place orders in everyday life by watching Aaron and Alexa one more time. What can I get you?
1: 떡볶이 주세요.
2: 아, 저는 계란 빼주세요. 그리고 파 빼주세요.

0: Mm-hmm. How's the regular flavor? Is it spicy?
1: No, not as spicy as I thought it would be. Mm. How about your tteokbokki?
0: It's good. My mouth is on fire, but it tastes so good. Why don't you try it like this next time, Aaron?
1: No. I cannot handle spice. But you, on the other hand, seem to handle it very well.
0: Of course. Next time, I'm going to get it at the spicy level 3 to try one of those spicy food challenges.
1: Wow.

As Korean food gains popularity around the world, young people in the US and Europe have even started trends like hashtag K-Town Spicy Challenge on social media. Alexa seems like she's getting ready to attempt it, but will she be okay? After eating something tasty, if you want to talk about it, you can add an adjective to describe how it tastes. If it's spicy, you can say 매워요, 매워요, 매워요. Or 달아요 if it's sweet. 달아요, 달아요. If it's too salty, say 짜요, 짜요, 짜요. Use 싱거워요 if it's bland. That's how you do it. 싱거워요, 싱거워요. Now try using it with a food. If your 떡볶이 is spicy, say 떡볶이가 매워요. If your 불고기 tastes sweet, say 불고기가 달아요. One more thing. The word for spicy in English can also be used to describe something that is thrilling, right? But in Korean, 맵다 also refers to something skillful or shrewd. Expressions built around spiciness, like small peppers are spicier, means things like a little can go a long way. Or to have spicy hands can mean to be skilled with your hands. Keep that in mind, like this,

expressions about taste can have several meanings built around the same word. Take a look at how to place orders in everyday life by watching Aaron and Alexa one more time.

Paris, a city of art, beauty, and gastronomy. 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As Korea and France celebrate 140 years of diplomatic ties, let's see where that story takes us.

0: It's a peaceful, sunny weekend on the Champs-Élysées. The world-famous avenue is lined with French luxury houses like Dior, Louis Vuitton, and Saint Laurent. But suddenly, a different rhythm takes over the street. K-pop. Curious. I follow the music. And that's when I came across Stormy Shot, a K-pop dance crew that spent the past 9 years performing across France and even in Korea.
1: KCON in Paris, so it was the first time we see K-pop, and we really liked about the dance and also visual and also the music. So 9 years ago it was not very famous in France, and now people like start to recognize more and more K-pop. So I think our goal is more like sharing like Korean culture.
0: Today's challenge, pulling off aespa's Whole Different Animal cover in a single take. Their synchronization, energy, and attention to detail shows us how seriously they take every performance. But this passion did not appear overnight. Long before K-pop became a global phenomenon, Paris had already opened its doors to Korean music. The story goes back to 2011. SM Entertainment brought some of Korea's biggest artists to Paris for the city's first large-scale K-pop concert. The response went beyond expectations. Fans even gathered for a flash mob, calling for an additional show. And they got one. What started as a one-time concert became a turning point for K-pop in France. Artists who are part of the generation have witnessed how far K-pop has come since then.
2: 사실 한국이랑 정말 멀리 떨어져 있는 나라잖아요. 근데 그 멀리서도 저희 K-컬처를 이렇게 사랑해 주시고 걸어가다 보면은 진짜 우리나라 노래가 정말 많이 나와요. 그래서 K-pop 아이돌 노래가 정말 많이 들려서 그리고 들리기도 하지만 주변에서 많이 따라 부르시기도 하고 그거 볼 때마다 아 정말 지금 K의 위상이 엄청나구나 라는 거예요. 아 어떤
0: 15 years after that historic concert, a new generation of Korean artists is now taking the stage in the same city. Some of them are following the path created by the artists who came before them.
3: 수아영 씨, 안녕하세요, 영 씨입니다.
4: 저희가 해외에서 공연할 수 있게 된 것도 저희 선배님들 덕분이라고 생각해서 우선 너무 감사드리고요. 그리고 저희도 앞으로 더 많이 사랑받을 수 있는 아티스트 되도록 노력하겠습니다. 프랑스가 또 춤이 되게 유명해서 되게 유명한 댄서분들도 많으신데 그래서 나중에 기회가 된다면 같이 춤을 춰보거나 아니면 프랑스 댄서분의 안무를 받아서 저희가 퍼포먼스 해보면 좋지 않을까 생각이 듭니다.
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0: For this new generation, Paris is no longer a distant dream. It's becoming a place they return to.
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7: I really like them a lot. I just like just seeing them is already like a lot for me. So I just wanted to show them like we love them, and since we weren't there for the fan sign, we just wanted to shout like our love and everything. We were like 82 major, 82 major. Yeah, like that's it.
0: And to connect even more deeply with fans in France, 82 Major hopes to build new bridges through music.
8: France and Paris in itself is a really like mature, you know, sexy, the city of love. So I feel like that kind of experience and that kind of music would fit well with us. So I feel like we should collab with more French artists.
0: Today, that connection has grown far beyond a single concert. From rising artists to global stars, K-pop has become a familiar presence in Paris, filling some of the city's biggest arenas. But K-pop in Paris does not end when the concert lights turn off. Across the city, random play dance events are bringing complete strangers together. One K-pop song starts playing, and suddenly, anyone who knows the choreography rushes into the circle, taking center stage to show their love for K-pop.
1: Like 20 minutes or 30 minutes, I already practice, so it's it stay in my head, and I can memorize all the movements. Yes, K-pop has influenced my daily life. Yes, I really love Korea.
0: Practice makes perfect. And for these K-pop lovers, practice can happen anywhere. Not only in dance studios. Wherever the music plays, that place becomes their dance floor.
9: K-pop really impacts my daily life because it's really present every single day. It could be in my style, in the way I eat. We can easily make friends when we listen to K-pop.
0: The way she eats. That line stayed with me. Because in Paris, Korean culture is no longer something people only listen to or watch. It's become something they experience and something they taste. France is widely regarded as one of the world's culinary capitals, and so earning the trust of local diners is no small achievement. But here in Paris, that's what Korean cuisine is exactly doing. Walking through the streets of Paris, finding a Korean restaurant was no longer difficult. And at one place, Korean food was not simply copied and served. It was translated, adapted to local tastes while keeping its Korean identity. And today, Korean food in Paris is no longer limited to the familiar names many people once knew.
10: 비빔밥, 뭐 이런 불고기, 뭐 이 정도만 보통 현지 분들이 알고 계셨던 것 같은데 요즘 같은 경우에는 이제 바베큐에 대한 관심도 굉장히 늘으셔서 직접 고기를 옆에서 구워서 같이 제공해드리는 그런 문화를 이제 관심 있게 보시는 것 같습니다.
0: The flavors are softer, the presentation refined. And the ingredients chosen with local diners in mind. A handmade cabbage dumpling, for example, takes around an hour to prepare, from steaming the cabbage to shaping the filling by hand. It's Korean in spirit, but presented in a way Paris can understand.
10: 배추만두 같은 경우에는 이제 한국에서도 그렇지만 굉장히 담백한 음식이지 않습니까? 그런 부분들이 프랑스 분들에게 잘 입맛에 맞으실 것 같아서 그런 부드러운 요리들 많이 찾았고요. 베지타리안 분들이나 그런 채소 위주의 그런 건강한 식단을 원하시는 분들이 아무래도 많다 보니 이런 부분에서 이런 메뉴를 냈을 때 반응이 좋은 것 같습니다.
11: My grandmother-in-law, we love Korean food. European food is very fat dish, but Eastern Asia food is very more thin for our body.
0: Due to these efforts, even more French people are choosing Korean food in their daily lives.
12: We enjoy it every day. Every day, we like Korean food a lot.
13: Today, you can find Korean restaurant everywhere. It's getting very, really popular. And I guess this is because K-drama became popular, K-pop song became popular, and I guess there is like this huge influence from Korea coming to France. Kimchi is really good, of course the barbecues, all the stews are really, really, really good also.
0: Korean food's presence in Paris is not only growing in casual restaurants. It's also entering French fine dining. At Solstice, a Michelin-starred restaurant, kimchi is not simply treated as a trend. It's something the chef has spent years studying.
14: The first time I make a kimchi, well, 12 years ago, at the beginning it was too much garlic for French, so remove a little bit of garlic, then we add some fruits. After it was too sweet, so remove the fruits. Little by little we improved the recipe, and I think we have a good one now.
0: What began with kimchi is now expanding to other Korean traditional fermented ingredients, like aged soy sauce.
14: It's an old and aged soy sauce, and the taste is really deep and not too salty, and it gives to the broth a very specific Korean touch.
0: Alongside France's long tradition of wine, the chef is exploring new possibilities with Korean fermented ingredients. From makgeolli-based creations to beverages using omija syrup, he continues experimenting with new combinations of Korean and French flavors. But finding the perfect balance is a journey, one built through countless trials, tastings, and conversations with fellow chefs. For French chefs, these ingredients offer a new kind of depth. For consumers, they connect with the growing interest in digestion, microbiome health, and food that feels both flavorful and balanced.
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0: This may be why Korean cuisine is finding a place in France now. In a country that has long defined global gastronomy, people are asking new questions about what they eat. Not only how it tastes, but how it makes them feel. And Korean food, with its fermented ingredients, speaks directly to that search for balance.
16: Aujourd'hui, en France, capitale mondiale de la gastronomie, Paris, effectivement, on ressent depuis maintenant une dizaine d'années vraiment une montée en puissance du souci de l'alimentation. 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
0: 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So what makes Korean fermentation different?
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0: And judging by the crowds at a fermentation booth at a Korean cultural event in Paris, many French visitors were also curious to find out.
18: We care a lot about like digestion and your microbiome and like getting healthy from within. So yes, we eat a lot of fermented food, and that's what sparked my interest in Korean food culture. And then like each year with my family, we make like a big batch of kimchi, of fresh kimchi, so we can enjoy it all year round.
0: In France, Korean food has moved from curiosity to comfort, from restaurants to fine dining, and from flavor to wellness. But the search for balance does not stop at the dining table. It continues in another field that France knows better than almost anyone else: beauty. At Korean cultural events in Paris, some of the longest lines were not for performances or food. They were for skincare.
19: So here at the K Beauty Zone, visitors aren't just stopping by for a quick look. They test products, collect samples, and even leave with full shopping bags. K Beauty here in France is going beyond curiosity and is leading to actual consumer demand.
20: Yeah. She missed her internship to come here, so we are really, really excited.
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20: Like we see, like all the Koreans have like perfect skin.
21: Yeah.
0: At one corner, visitors could experience Korean skincare routines guided by professionals, with products customized for different skin types, and some experiencing K-beauty for the first time.
22: J'ai bien aimé le peeling et le nettoyant du visage. 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
23: 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Also for my makeup.
0: And these French consumers were there to actually buy K-beauty products, not just to experience them.
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0: 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It's also being shaped through technology. 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
3: That is a country of cosmetics. There are lots of projects in cosmetics in Korea. So yes, the idea is to extend it. And when you merge the origin, when you merge the expertise, but also the culture of cosmetics, it's really important for us to bring new innovative products.
4: Korea is probably the country who is taking care of beauty more than anyone else. And they have developed a lot of new things that, by the way, some are present here in VivaTech. And I think the collaboration between Korea and France is very vibrant. And this is the area where certainly Korea can learn from the French market, L'Oréal, LVMH, and we can learn from what Korea has been developing.
5: 예술을 사랑하고 문화에 대한 아주 자긍심이 높은 프랑스는 예전부터 저희 한국에 대한 문화를 아주 열광적으로 잘 받아들여 주시고 또 사랑해 주시는 그런 유럽의 중심지입니다. 지금 140주년을 기념하면서 정부는 정부대로 민간은 민간대로 양국 간의 교류가 매우 활발해지고 있어요. 그런 것들이 차곡차곡 쌓이면 10년 후 150주년이 됐을 때는 정말 거리는 멀지만 바로 옆에 있는 정말 가까운 이웃처럼 한국과 프랑스 두 나라의 어떤 교류가 교류와 어떤 친밀감이 매우 가까워질 것이라고 기대를 하고 있습니다.
0: A song that started in Seoul is now danced to in Paris. Flavors rooted in Korea are inspiring French kitchens. And ideas born in Korea are finding new partners for the future. Over 140 years, Korea and France have shared more than history. They've shared inspiration. And somewhere between Seoul and Paris, a new story continues to unfold. One written

Here are 22 volumes. At first glance, they may seem like ordinary old books. But the moment you unfold and connect them one by one, a remarkable scene emerges. A mid-19th century map of Korea, hand-drawn with its mountains and rivers, the Daedongyeojido. Fully unfolded, it becomes a massive map about 6.7 meters in height. But what's truly astonishing is not its size. It vividly depicts how mountain ranges extend from Baekjusan Mountain to form the land, and how rivers wind their way through villages. Like modern maps, it uses symbols clearly, with tenri intervals to guide travelers, a truly groundbreaking idea for its time. Another reason this map is remarkable, a woodblock print, made practical for all classes, yangban, elite, and commoners alike to use. Comparable even to modern surveying techniques, this map was not created by the genius of Kim Jong-ho alone. Beginning with the early Joseon world map, 혼일강리 역대국도 지도, it builds upon the tradition of earlier scholars, such as 정상기 and 신경준, culminating in this monumental masterpiece. Perhaps Joseon sought to reflect its care for the lives of its people within this map. Across rugged mountain ranges and winding rivers, countless roads were carved into woodblocks. Along the grand paths traced by the Daedongyeojido, we now take a new step forward into history.

How to survive in career. Workplace. Step 1. Lunchtime. The most important morning routine is to check today's menu. Food is essential for survival. Memorize today's menu. The highlight of office life. Lunchtime. Rice in the bottom left, soup in the bottom right. The top is for the sides. The saucer and spoon go here. This is the basic layout, but it's a bit odd to switch rice and soup. When you're done, pour the leftovers into the soup bowl. It doesn't look that appetizing, so wait until others are done eating. Step 2. Neng, nep, nenep. These are the most used expressions at work. Choose the most appropriate form. Neng, nep, nenep. Remember that the formal neh can sound a bit stiff. Did you just say yes? Absolutely not acceptable. You want to find the right word for the right occasion. Step 3. Desteria. Desteria is the oasis in the desert. Show them your character. If you're not the diligent type, get a stooky plant. Work is tough. Laugh and the whole world laughs with you. Weep and you weep alone. Stay put, like the stooky that's

lives in the desert. Hang in there until the end. Of course, you can always quit. You matter more than anything else. Step 4. Survival kit. Every worker needs a survival kit. Survival kit level 1. This position gets the most exposure. Grab one when you need a sugar boost. Always keep a few treats you can offer your co-workers. Survival kit level 2. These are for hunger pangs before and after a meal. You'll need them when you take a coffee break with your office buddies. Survival kit level 3. Trash talking your boss with your soulmate. Did you survive in the workplace? Office romance? Be careful. Even the photocopier knows all the gossip.

The moment we wear it, our spirits lift. It helps us grow strong in body and in mind. As we wear it, we learn patience and respect. The belt system motivates students to strive harder and continue growing. This uniform shapes movement into grace and turns performance into something thrilling. Now, embraced around the world, Taekwondo shares our culture, philosophy, and values with pride and spirit. Though it may seem simple, this uniform holds your passion and your journey. It belongs to Taekwondo. Wear the extraordinary. Be with Taekwondo.

0: Hello and welcome to Weekly News Highlights. Let's begin with the keywords that made headlines this week. President Lee Jae-myung uses NATO summit debut to deepen Korea's defense ties with the alliance and promote expanded cooperation with its members. President Lee Jae-myung made a three-day state visit to Mongolia, where the two sides discussed ways to deepen their strategic partnership in areas such as minerals and regional security. The International Monetary Fund has sharply upgraded Korea's economic outlook, citing the country's booming semiconductor and AI exports. President Lee Jae-myung kicked off his NATO summit agenda by calling for deeper defense cooperation with the alliance at the Defense Industry Forum. Our Blue House correspondent Song Jin reports from Ankara.
1: 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That was President Lee Jae-myung's message as he made his NATO summit debut on Tuesday. Speaking at the summit's flagship defense industry forum, Lee said Korea and NATO share the painful memory of war and a common commitment to defending democracy, freedom, and peace. To further strengthen those ties, the president proposed upgrading defense industry cooperation in research and development.
2: 단순히 무기 체계를 거래하는 현재 방산 협력을 넘어 무기 체계를 함께 연구하고 함께 생산하며 함께 운용하는 한 나토 방위 산업 파트너십 2.0으로 격상해 나가기를 제안합니다.
1: The Blue House says this would improve interoperability, reduce maintenance costs, and allow both sides to jointly upgrade defense systems. Korea and NATO also announced the launch of negotiations on a framework procurement agreement following talks between President Lee and NATO Secretary General Mark Rutte.
3: Once the agreement is concluded, Korean companies will have an institutional foundation to participate in NATO's joint procurement market, estimated at around 15 trillion won, roughly 9.9 billion U.S. dollars.
1: In a separate meeting on the same day, NATO and its four Indo-Pacific partners, Korea, Japan, Australia, and New Zealand, agreed that cooperation among like-minded partners is becoming increasingly important. The group session was first introduced at last year's NATO summit in The Hague.
4: The Blue House says President Lee's NATO trip is aimed at broadening Korea's diplomatic horizon, with a particular focus on expanding defense cooperation with the alliance, whose members account for more than half of global defense spending. He is expected to continue that effort on Wednesday through bilateral meetings with war leaders. Song Yujin, Arirang News, Ankara.
0: President Lee Jae-myung held a series of bilateral meetings on the sidelines of the NATO summit in Ankara, including talks with U.S. President Donald Trump on naval shipbuilding cooperation and Ukrainian President Volodymyr Zelensky on North Korea prisoners of war. Yoon Jung-min has the details.
5: 3 weeks after their last encounter at the G7 summit in France, the leaders of South Korea and the U.S. have met again, this time at an official dinner in Turkey for this year's NATO gathering. According to the Blue House, Presidents Lee Jae-myung and Donald Trump had a follow-up discussion on military shipbuilding cooperation, which President Trump had requested 3 weeks ago.
6: 이번에도 역시 미국 군함 열척을 빠르게 건조해 줄 수 있겠느냐? 물론 뭐 거기에 대해서 당연히 가능하고 최선을 다하겠다고 답해 드렸습니다.
5: Lee said he was willing to cooperate as much as possible and highlighted South Korea's excellent shipbuilding capability. The leaders have agreed to continue talks at a working level on what's been dubbed the Make America Shipbuilding Great Again project. The Blue House added that Trump has reminded Lee of his recent invitation to play golf, and the president's trip to the U.S. will be arranged at an opportune time. President Lee also sat down with Ukrainian President Volodymyr Zelensky for the first time, where they highlighted the need for cooperation for peace and recovery in Ukraine. South Korea announced on Tuesday a $100 million U.S. dollar assistance pledge for the war-torn nation. When it comes to North Korea's military support for Russia, the leaders agreed to resolve the issue of North Korean POWs in accordance with international law and under humanitarian principles by respecting the free will of the captured. The South Korean president also held back-to-back meetings with Norwegian Prime Minister Jonas Gahr Støre and Romanian President Nicos Jordan, looking for greater cooperation in the defense industry and renewable energy.
7: 지금 현재 국제 정세가 매우 불안정한 상태여서 이런 때일수록 국가 간 협력과 교류가 매우 중요하다고 생각합니다.
5: During Tuesday's official dinner in Ankara, President Yi met with several other foreign leaders, including Spanish Prime Minister Pedro Sanchez, for talks on people-to-people exchanges, and the Netherlands Prime Minister Rob Jetten for talks on energy cooperation. Yoon Jung-min, Arirang News.
0: President Lee Jae-myung began a three-day state visit to Mongolia on Thursday, the first by a sitting South Korean president in 15 years. The two countries explored ways to deepen their strategic partnership with critical minerals and regional security among the key agenda items.
1: With Korea and Mongolia declaring the start of a golden era in bilateral relations, the next step is turning that vision into tangible gains. A key part of that effort is a comprehensive economic partnership agreement, for which the two countries have reached an agreement in principle. Speaking at the Korea-Mongolia Business Forum after his summit with Mongolian President Hu Rui-su Uzna on Thursday, President Lee Jae-myung said the deal marks a new turning point in economic cooperation.
8: 상품과 서비스 투자 분야에서 장벽이 낮아지면서 양국 기업들은 보다 안정적이고 예측 가능한 환경에서 새로운 시장과 사업 기회를 확대해 나갈 수 있을 것입니다.
1: Unlike a traditional free trade agreement focused primarily on tariffs, SEPA also places a strong emphasis on broader economic cooperation. A senior Blue House official said the summit helped narrow differences over market access and implementation timelines, leaving only technical details to be finalized. Through this, Korea and Mongolia aim to increase bilateral trade to $1 billion by 2030. Last year, the figure stood at just under $700 million. Critical minerals will be another key pillar of their strategic partnership.
3: Mongolia seeks to combine its abundant reserves of critical minerals, vast renewable energy potential, and strategic geographic location with Korea's manufacturing strength and technological innovation to expand joint production and play a greater role in regional supply chains.
1: This comes after Korea and Mongolia established a rare metal research center in Ulaanbaatar last December. The center analyzes rare metal resources, including tungsten, molybdenum, and lithium, while providing technical training in mineral processing and refining.
4: President Yi's trip marks the first state visit to Mongolia by a South Korean president in 15 years. It also comes earlier in Yi's presidency than in any other administration, which the Blue House says reflects the two leaders' commitment to strengthen bilateral ties. Song Min-jin, Arirang News, Ulaanbaatar.
0: July's extraordinary parliamentary session kicked off this week amid political deadlock. The main opposition party has been boycotting proceedings in protest over the ruling party's unilateral formation of parliamentary committees. To tell us more, we have our political correspondent An Sung-jin with us in the studio today. Welcome, Sung-jin.
9: Thanks for having me, Soo-jin.
0: Right, so to start off with the political deadlock, what's going on with this right now?
9: Right, Soo-jin. So this month's extraordinary session opened amid a political deadlock. Now, the ruling Democratic Party has called for a plenary session to pass bills aimed at expanding renewable energy and strengthening support for vulnerable young people. They also accused the main opposition People Power Party of holding the public's livelihoods hostage by refusing to participate in the proceedings.
10: The People Power Party has refused to cooperate in normalizing the National Assembly, delaying once again the passage of livelihood bills. The Democratic Party will make a responsible decision if this obstruction continues.
9: The PPP, on the other hand, is boycotting the session as it is against what it sees as the DP's unilateral formation of parliamentary committees. It argues that the ruling party pushed through the appointment of chairs for 11 special parliamentary committees without bipartisan consultation, calling the move an abuse of its parliamentary majority.
11: For us, it's not about sharing political power. It is about ensuring the National Assembly has the opportunity for meaningful debate before passing legislation, so the ruling party should return to the negotiating table.
9: Now, despite this boycott, the DP has been moving ahead with activities in committees led by its lawmakers. The National Assembly's Finance Committee held its first meeting of the new parliamentary term on Tuesday without PPP members in attendance. The Culture Committee and the Fisheries Committee also held meetings without the main opposition party's participation. The National Assembly Speaker continues to hold meetings with the party's leaders, urging them to finalize the structure formation before Constitution Day next week. But with both sides standing firm, July's parliamentary session is set to begin as a divided legislature, raising concerns over delays to key policy and economic legislation.
12: There's still a lot going on since the local elections. So what else has been at the center of attention at the National Assembly these days?
9: Right, so the special committee investigating into the ballot shortage during the June 3rd local elections conducted on-site inspections of the National Election Commission and the Seoul Metropolitan Election Commission on Tuesday. Now, following the inspections, lawmakers from both parties criticized election officials for delayed reporting, poor crisis management, and failures in communication after it became clear that there would be a ballot shortage. They questioned why the election headquarters took so long to recognize the seriousness of the situation and further highlighted breakdowns in reporting and oversight between local and national election authorities. The National Assembly is also looking to introduce a special counsel bill to investigate the matters further, but rival parties remain at odds over how to appoint a special prosecutor. The DP proposed a bill that calls for an independent third party, such as the Korean Bar Association, to recommend the special prosecutor, arguing that the method would ensure political neutrality. However, the PPP insists the recommendation should come from the opposition party, saying the investigation must remain free from government and ruling party influence.
12: And lastly, the national convention for the DP is fast approaching. So when is the convention going to take place, and what can you tell us about the leadership race that's going to happen?
9: Right, so the national convention is set to take place on August 17th, which is about a month away. The leadership race is looking to be at least a four-way race. Former Prime Minister Kim Min-seok officially declared his candidacy earlier this week, and lawmakers Hong Yong-il and Go Min-jung have also put their names forward today. Former DP Chairman Jeong Chung-rae, who has stepped down from his post, is also likely to bid for another term for the party leader.
12: Thank you so much for your coverage today, Sung-jin.
9: My pleasure as always.
12: The rim of the Pacific, the world's largest international maritime warfare drill, is ongoing around the Hawaiian Islands. This addition is all the more significant to the ROK Navy, which has taken the role of the Combined Force Maritime Component Commander. Our Kim Bo-kyung files this report from Hawaii.
13: Naval forces from 30 nations convened around the Hawaiian Islands, advancing towards a shared vision of a free and open Indo-Pacific region. They came together for the Rim of the Pacific, the world's largest multinational maritime military training event. Marking its 30th edition this year, RIMPAC features 30 surface ships, 5 submarines, around 200 aircraft, and 30,000 personnel. On board the USS Essex of the U.S. Amphibious Fleet, one task force commander highlighted the importance of the drill, underlining that the region constitutes nearly two-thirds of the world's economy and is home to over half of the world's population.
14: And by integrating our forces, we ensure our collective ability to deter aggression, prevent coercion, and protect the global supply chains and lines of communications that help sustain our interconnected economies and our continued prosperity.
13: This year's RIMPAC exercise is all the more meaningful to the ROK

0: Navy, as Korea assumed the role of Combined Force Maritime Component Commander.
1: Dubbed the Fortress on the Sea, the Navy's most advanced Aegis destroyer, the ROC's Cheongdo the Great, is making its RIMPAC debut as the South Korean Navy makes history as the first from Asia to command the exercise's Maritime Task Force.
0: Taking part in simulated air defense warfare training, the crew in the warship's command and control center shut down incoming enemy missiles with SM-2 surface-to-air missiles. ROC's Cheongdo the Great is not the only core asset from Korea that's taking part in the drill. The ROC's Dosan Ancheong-ho is docked at Joint Base Pearl Harbor Hickam in Hawaii. The country's 3,000-ton submarine sailed across the Pacific before joining RIMPAC after completing a combined naval exercise with Canada in early June.
2: With some of our finest assets here, our multinational partners can see how far the ROC Navy has advanced. Serving as the Combined Force Maritime Component Commander, I can also see how much the Navy's global stature has grown.
0: With state-of-the-art assets in place, the ROC Navy will continue to demonstrate its capabilities as RIMPAC continues through July 31st. Kim Bo-kyung, Arirang News, Honolulu.
3: Korea's economic outlook has been given a major boost. The International Monetary Fund has sharply raised its 2026 growth forecast for the country, citing booming semiconductor and AI hardware exports. Our economics correspondent Kim Do-yeon has the details.
4: The International Monetary Fund has sharply upgraded its 2026 economic growth forecast for Korea to 2.6%. This is a 0.7 percentage point increase from the April estimate. The adjustment closely tracks recent revisions by the Bank of Korea and the OECD, which both raised their growth forecasts to 2.6%. According to the IMF's July World Economic Outlook update released on Wednesday, in Korea, growth is expected to rise to 2.6% in 2026 and 2.5% in 2027, buoyed by strong external demand for semiconductors, which dominates the negative impact of the war. With these revisions, Korea's growth trajectory stands as the highest among advanced economies for 2026 and 2027. The report highlighted a remarkable performance in the first quarter of the year. The IMF noted that Korea surprised with a 7.5% growth rate in the first quarter, more than four times the 1.8% projected in April, powered primarily by a semiconductor and AI hardware export boom. The agency categorized the country as one of the top four net exporters of artificial intelligence hardware globally. In contrast to Korea's upward momentum, the global economic outlook for 2026 was downgraded by 0.1 percentage points to 3.0%. The IMF observed the national growth paths are diverging sharply based on two conflicting forces: negative supply shocks from the Middle East war and positive technology shocks from the AI value chain. While the United States held steady at 2.3%, high energy costs dragged down forecasts for the Eurozone to 0.9% and Japan to 0.6%. China's forecast rose to 4.6% on high-tech manufacturing, while the Middle East and Central Asia saw a severe cut down to 0.7% due to energy export disruptions. The IMF also raised its global inflation forecast to 4.7%, urging central banks to prioritize price stability while warning of potential macro-financial instability from sudden shifts in AI market expectations. Kim Do-ya, Arirang News.
3: The AI boom is fueling soaring demand for advanced memory chips, pushing Samsung Electronics and SK Hynix to accelerate major semiconductor expansion projects. Our business correspondent Park Jin-an reports from the scene.
5: In Yongin, Gyeonggi-do Province, workers are busy erecting the steel pillars that will soon anchor the world's largest semiconductor megacluster.
6: Right here on this ground, SK Hynix is building its next-generation semiconductor cluster. The company will spend 600 trillion won, or roughly 390 billion U.S. dollars, to complete the project as early as 2033.
5: The site will soon house four new fabrication plants to meet the booming demand for AI memory chips. Samsung Electronics is also stepping up its game in Yongin to fund future tech infrastructure. Though the designated site is currently empty, the area will soon transform into Samsung's mega semiconductor complex. The reason behind this aggressive bet is AI demand. The global AI race is moving faster than ever. And at the heart of this is a surging demand for high-performance memory semiconductors used for AI data centers. While explosive

0: Samsung Electronics has posted record-breaking preliminary second quarter for AI chips.
1: Samsung Electronics has earning profit that goes beyond market expectations. According to a preliminary earnings report on Tuesday, the tech giant posted an operating profit of 89.4 trillion Korean won, or approximately 58.5 billion US dollars. To put this into perspective, the operating profit jumped an astonishing 1,810% from the same period last year. Revenue surged 129.3% year over year to reach 171 trillion won, or roughly $111.9 billion. In just that quarter, Samsung earned more than its combined operating profit for the 3 years spanning 2023 to 2025. No other global tech giant has ever reached this milestone in a single quarter, and the company's actual performance could have been even higher. The reported profit doesn't include around 17 trillion won, or approximately $11.1 billion allocated for employee performance bonuses. Without this provision, the second quarter operating profit would have surpassed the 100 trillion won mark. Samsung's massive earnings are being driven by an AI memory supercycle due to increased investment in AI infrastructure. The demand for advanced memory chips is heavily outstripping supply. As the company with the world's largest memory production capacity, Samsung is reaping the maximum benefits of this AI bottleneck. The firm's success is further solidified by its recent milestone of becoming the world's first to mass-produce and ship the sixth-generation HBM4 chips. Samsung said it plans to reinvest earnings into expanding its production bases in Korea. Industry watchers are taking a closer look at how the company's investments will translate into future profits and whether strong demand and pricing power for memory chips can be sustained. Park Jun-an, Arirang News.
0: Incheon International Airport has reached a major milestone, surpassing 1 billion cumulative passengers just 25 years after opening. Baek Chui has more.
2: On Tuesday, Korea's main gateway reached a historic milestone, welcoming its 1 billionth cumulative passengers since opening in 2001. It took the airport exactly 25 years and 3 months to reach the mark. On average, 108,000 passengers use the airport daily, which translates to 4,513 people per hour, or 75 travelers every single minute. The airport reached 100 million passengers in 2005 and 500 million in 2016, before doubling the figure within a decade to hit 1 billion in 2026. According to the Incheon International Airport Corporation, this is the fastest growth rate among major global hub airports. While Incheon achieved this in 25 years, Germany's Munich Airport took around 34 years, Singapore's Changi Airport 35 years, Japan's Narita Airport 39 years, and Dubai International Airport over 58 years. The 1 billionth passenger was Ayaka Hara, a Japanese national boarding a Korean Air flight to Tokyo. Incheon International Airport Corporation held a grand ceremony to mark the milestone, presenting her with a commemorative plaque and a free airline ticket.
3: The facilities are very clean and well-equipped. Plus, the staff always comes over to help right away if I look lost. And they're so polite.
2: By destination, routes to and from Japan recorded the highest volume with more than 204 million passengers, followed by China, the United States, and Vietnam. Incheon's rapid growth is backed by consistent government support and infrastructure expansion. Following the completion of its Phase 4 construction project in 2024, the airport expanded its annual capacity to 106 million passengers, making it the world's third largest airport in terms of international passenger infrastructure.
4: Foreign passengers made up 45% of our traffic in the first half of this year and will likely exceed 50% soon. We are expanding immigration staff to slash wait times, improving terminal facilities and enhancing foreign language signage.
5: Everything was great. The check-in was very smooth. Everyone was very helpful. I can say that the Seoul airport really is up to the standard.
2: As Incheon International Airport celebrates this historic milestone, the Airport Corporation will now focus on investing more on facilities and innovate services. Baek Joo-hee, Arirang News.
0: Korea's summer weather is becoming increasingly unpredictable. Sudden downpours are replacing steady monsoon rains, prompting cities to adapt as residents learn to cope with more extreme conditions. Shin Seung-yoon tells us more.
6: It hardly feels like the rainy season as people shield themselves from the blazing sun with parasols. But a few hours later, a sudden

0: sudden downpour sends commuters scrambling for cover. Instead of the familiar monsoon, which usually settles in for weeks, the weather currently swings back and forth several times a day. According to a weather expert, Korea's late monsoon and swings in weather behavior were caused by cool, dry air lingering over the peninsula, preventing the North Pacific high from pushing north and delaying the arrival of the seasonal rain front.
1: We're seeing more frequent high-intensity rainfall because there's simply more warm, moisture-laden air moving in from the south. Once it meets the cooler, drier air over Korea, rainfall can intensify very quickly within a short period of time.
0: I'm standing here on the Pampo Riverside Walkway, but during heavy rain, this area can be submerged within minutes. To prevent another disaster like Gangnam flooding, Seoul has been expanding its water drainage system. Catch basins at Riverside Path are kept clean to ensure efficient drainage, and warning signs have been installed to restrict public access when rising water levels pose a flood risk. Seoul has also been expanding its underground stormwater tunnel network to store and divert massive volumes of rainwater, a vital flood control system that channels excess water away from urban areas. As rapidly changing weather catches many residents off guard, new services like the eco-friendly Webrella umbrella sharing system are emerging, offering reusable umbrellas that doubles as parasols and rain umbrellas.
2: It's unpredictable. I don't know when to pack an umbrella or not. So, but other than like the weather app on my phone, I don't know where else to look at. Yeah.
0: AI is also effectively used to deliver in-depth analysis and faster warning alerts.
1: Unlike conventional weather models, now Alpha uses AI to quickly predict where rain clouds will move in the coming hours, improving short-term rainfall forecasting.
0: Officials advise to stay alert, monitor emergency notifications, and being ready to use flood control measures such as water pumps and flood barriers when heavy rain strikes. Shin So-eun, Arirang News.
3: That brings us to the end of Weekly News Highlights. Thank you for watching and enjoy the rest of your weekend.

drawing more fans from all over the world. Local consumer prices continue to hover at the 2% since rate in April. Training the robots to allow the visually impaired the chance to better indulge in cultural experiences. Like the number of hybrid cars are registered in South Korea has surpassed 2 million with this locally developed Yuri rocket.

It may have been the tomb of a young prince. Kumyongchong tomb, one of Silla's ancient burial mounds. The gold crown and belt discovered here were notably smaller than those found in other tombs. The Silla royal family is believed to have carefully prepared the tomb for a young life that ended too soon, placing a variety of grave goods within. Among the many artifacts, one pair of objects in particular draws the eye. Earthenware figures that seem as if they might gallop off at any moment. Look closely, and you'll notice the two figures are slightly different. Did you spot the difference? One exudes authority, wearing an ornate headdress and full armor. The horse, too, is richly adorned with elaborate harnesses. In contrast, the other figure appears plainly dressed, with hair tied in a topknot and a cloth wrapped around the head. Based on their attire and size, the more elaborate figure is presumed to be the tomb's occupant, while the simpler one appears to be a servant. So what exactly are these pottery figures which vividly reflect the everyday life of Silla people? They are, in fact, hollow vessels, pitchers. Water could be poured in through a funnel at the horse's rear and dispensed through a spout at its chest. Then why would the Silla people place such a intricate vessels in a tomb of a young prince? Perhaps it was a heartfelt wish that the young prince, whose life was cut short, would never go thirsty on his long journey to the heavens.

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1: 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And that's what we uphold in a fast-changing world.
2: We go beyond the headlines, offering depth, context, and perspective.
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A dish prepared in a matter of minutes with the cooking tools they found on the beach and fresh seafood they caught firsthand. 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
1: Mm. 입에서 뛰어다녀.

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News Center. 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

0: did it all begin? The beginning of joy embedded in daily life, where steps of learning meet a bigger world and history coexists. The legend continues. Innovative technologies come together to unfold a new future. Building a better tomorrow. A joy accessible to all. Always present in your daily life. JDC.
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2: It's time to discover a remarkable new side of Korea you may not have known. Welcome to Vibe in Action.
3: Woohoo! And today we've got another special guest on the show. So before we dive into today's topic, could you give us a brief introduction?
4: Yes, so thank you very much for having me here today. I'm Jo Bi-yeon at Sejong Institute. I am defense and security expert. Ooh. I majorly focus on alliance issues, South Korea defense strategy, wow. But I have a particular admiration for the military and weapon systems.
2: Wow, hence the deco.
3: It's amazing today.
4: Wow. Amazing.
3: So today we're going to be talking about weapons, right?
2: K-defense.
4: Yes. K-defense.
2: Wow. My heart is already swelling with pride. Well, sounds like we've got a pretty epic story ahead of us. So, shall we watch a short video and dive in? Everyone, charge forward!
5: Vibe in action!

0: But they're already the powerhouses out there. No one can compete, it seems like, with the US. Mm-hmm. The UK also traditionally is a military powerhouse. Mm-hmm. So why is Korea gaining so much attention in particular? Mm-hmm.
1: Tell him.
2: Yes. Why Korea?
1: Yeah. Why Korea? I think two fundamental reasons. One is definitely the cost. The Cheongung 2 that I just mentioned is often compared with US's Patriot missile defense system.
2: By Lockheed Martin.
1: By Lockheed Martin. Yeah. But when it comes to the price, our Cheongung 2 is about $320 million, uh-huh. Which is third of Patriot, which is about $1 billion.
0: Oh, wow. So a third of the price.
1: Yes.
2: Oh, what a bubble for Patriot.
1: So that's a huge cost advantage. And then the second big push for South Korea defense is production time. Mm. Yes. We deliver in time. Mm. For instance, the Patriot system that I just mentioned, US usually produces about 60 interceptor missiles that is shoot off from the Patriots. But with the Ukraine and also right now the contingency in Middle East, US is running into a production bottleneck. Oh. Mm. So they decided to stop providing the Patriot interceptors to Ukraine because
2: they can't keep up the demand.
1: Right, right. Because they need theirs and also they need to meet the demands of other countries' purchases. Course. But the Cheongung 2, there is no official announcement by the company, but there was a one report that South Korea produces 8 batteries of Cheongung 2 per year.
2: So there's batteries?
1: 4 launchers in one battery. Okay. And each launcher has about 8 missiles in it, so
2: okay. Roughly 100.
1: It accumulates to 256.
0: Altogether.
2: Wow. Starting with my math.
1: So production-wise, we meet and deliver in time.
2: Nation of delivery. Bullet delivery. Yeah. So right. 200 tanks a year, no problem.
0: Wow.
2: So no wonder exports have grown rapidly.
1: Yes, it's the numbers are really astounding. Mm-hmm. We have been sending our exports to 16 countries. Mm-hmm. And also in terms of numerical numbers, in 2024 we reached $9.5 billion US dollars. Uh-huh. But that

0: increase about 60% to 2025, reaching $15.4 billion. And don't be surprised, we have more. This year, we are expecting $27 billion. So that'll be like 75% increase from last year.
1: Again.
0: So,
2: wow. Again. And you have all those numbers in your head. Amazing.
1: That's wow. So impressive.
2: Against this backdrop, what items are leading Korea's defense exports? I'm curious about the star players.
0: Oh, star players. We've already talked about many signature items, but there are three big players. Let's see them.
1: Okay.
2: Oh.

0: Well, I gotta say this. K2, K9, and FA-50, they are the top three flagship military export weapons. And I want to call them three musketeers of Korea's defense portfolio. But honestly, it's a bit surprising that these rather conventional platforms such as K9 howitzer and K2 tank are still ranking first and third. Mm. I would have expected much high-end weapons like fighter jets or interceptor missiles to be selling much more in this modern day military ecosystem.
1: Right. I think Ukraine war is a perfect example, because when we look into the Ukraine war, we call this a hybrid war, a mixture of old and new. Mm. So on the one hand, it is a very high-end AI-enabled cyber, high-end weapons that you mentioned. But then on the other hand, it is still about the conventional fight on the ground. The conventional firepowers are important. And that's where South Korea is really doing a great job, because other countries mostly move to advanced weapon systems. They produce less of the army heavy machines. But South Korea, due to North Korea threat, which is persistent, we never got to that kind of security environment. So we kept producing and we maintained hot belt assembly lines. And the Ukraine war proved that these weapons are still relevant. And it happens that South Korea is the only one who can really provide these main battle tanks, armored vehicles, ammunitions, shells, all in time, while other countries have went cold in their assembly lines. So that's a big window of opportunity for us.
2: Yeah, almost a blessing in disguise.
0: Yes, sadly, because we have this imminent enemy right in front of us.
2: Yeah, but then with the K9, I understand that traditionally some of the powerhouses manufacturing those are in Europe, maybe Germany, like those high-end howitzers. What's the competitive advantage then?
1: There are numerous advantages, but I think I could name four. Number one is interoperability. In specific terms, the K9 is a 155mm, 52 caliber self-propelled howitzer. What this means is that the ammunition that is launched from the K9 has a diameter of 155mm. And 52 caliber means it's related to the length. You do 155mm, the diameter, times 52, and it gives about 8 meters. Okay. So specification shows you the size of the ammunition. And the longer the ammunition is, the longer it goes on
0: the
1: fire.
0: Longer range.
1: Longer range. And so the important thing is that NATO has a standard of operating this 155mm ammunition. So if they buy K9, then they could use it with other systems that they have.
0: Yeah. So same as electronic devices.
1: Right,
0: it's interoperability.
1: It's a huge, big.

0: push. Yeah. And then the second one is, I think, firepower and speed. We can launch 40 kilometers in range, and we can do 3 rounds of the firing in 15 seconds, which is really fast. You can shoot.
1: Sounds quick.
0: Yes, as it is developed from South Korea, we have very versatile terrain and climate. And that's very equipped to mountainous regions. So the capability-wise, it's another second push. And the third one is package price. It's not only the platform that they buy. We offer training. Also, we make tailored systems, maintenance, follow-on upgrades, and also options for local production. So that's the third one.
2: Oh, it's like having a good customer service center.
0: Yes, that's AS. Yes.
2: I heard there's a club, like K9 Owners Club.
0: Right, right.
2: Really? Like Range Rover Club.
1: Wow, and they gather together?
2: Yes, right?
0: That's a great way to put it, yes.
2: They actually do have a club.
0: Right, the maintenance and
2: so they can discuss all their troubles.
1: And they can share
0: and
1: information.
0: Local production and training and so forth, yes. And then the last one is combat proven. As I mentioned earlier, defense industry, I think, is really related to the combat experience. If you show your weapon system to excel in a real situation, then more countries are likely to be interested. And for K9, we have used it in 2010, if you remember the Yeonpyeong Island shelling, we used K9 as a response. So we have shown actual use of it in real time. So those four, I think, makes our K9 a very interesting and very meaningful weapon system.
1: You said Korea's climate is so much of a variety and range, and it's suitable for the hot summers and the cold winters. That means it is suitable for countries with cold climates, hot climates, and everything in between.
0: That's amazing.
2: Yeah, that's why countries in the scorching Middle East, as well as those in ice-cold Northern Europe, are all looking for the K9.
0: Right. And their weapon system should be able to operate in real time in any kind of weather. So that was another sales point for the K9 howitzer.
2: It's not just a pitch, it was a tested and proven capability. I'm truly impressed by all the efforts behind the scenes, hence the title, the world's number one. But besides those traditional big three players of K-defense, aren't there any rising stars on the horizon that are gaining attention these days?
0: I think we already talked about it a little bit in the beginning, but it's
2: Cheongung 2?
0: Emerging, yes, Cheongung 2, all the weapon systems in the backdrop of US-Iran conflict. So.

0: 오늘 출고된 KF-21은 우리의 과거와 미래를 잇는 상징입니다.
1: So it really does seem like K-Defense is expanding beyond those traditional weapons into more advanced systems. But how are those systems being received overseas?
2: Very interesting example is our Chunmoo system. It's often compared with the U.S.'s HIMARS, High Mobility Artillery Rocket System. Chunmoo is often called the Korean version of HIMARS. And HIMARS is another really famous U.S. weapon system that is long-time combat-proven. And other countries were in queue to buy this HIMARS system. But same as the Patriot system, the production bottleneck is making the deliveries very difficult. And that is, has driven countries like Poland and Norway to choose Chunmoo over HIMARS.
1: Wow.
2: In terms of specifications,
3: sorry, I was going to say HIMARS has become BIMARS.
1: They don't want to hear that.
3: Sorry,
2: U.S.
3: HIMARS, BIMARS. Too late. It's taking too long.
2: Yeah.
1: Yeah.

0: performance wise, we cannot never make parallel comparisons because they are
1: different.
0: They're not all the same. But HIMARS is a little bit smaller than Chunmoo. Chunmoo is more beefy. So HIMARS is good for mobility, really fast relocation. Chunmoo, on the other hand, is bigger, so which means it can hold more ammunition, rocket systems all together. Two launch pods. HIMARS has only one launch pod. If you have two choices and you really need them right now, something bigger but quicker in time would also make sense. So Norway recently made the decision to choose Chunmoo over HIMARS. And I think this is a really manifestation of how countries are choosing the weapon systems. Their priority is not only U.S. product high-end, but those products that come in time and affordable in price.
2: Yeah, they're becoming more practical.
0: Yes.
2: So we're starting to gain recognition in the global market in the field of advanced weapons too, but that doesn't mean we can relax. What are some challenges that still remain?
0: Yes, so there are all-time challenges, which is the high-end components and imported parts and components that we rely on. The foreign technologies, we have been trying to localize the production. Our whole history of defense industrialization is about buying products from outside and then studying it, reverse engineering, and then purchasing licenses and technologies. But we are moving up. We need to move up the value chain and to be able to produce those parts and components. This before the wars in the 2020s, it was more about the preference for autonomy in production, being more self-reliant. But now, as countries who buy defense products are also looking into if the country is able to supply continuously, they look at the supply chain as well. So if we want to continue to enjoy this advantage based on wars, we should be able to produce them from bottom up. So that's one really important area that we need to work on.
2: So from now on, increasing the localization rate of each weapon system will be the key. All right then, why don't we take the heat off a little bit? Shall we take a moment to recap what we have talked about so far?
1: Yep, that sounds good. So Hyunmo and Peter are here to give you the highlights only in our K-Defense summary.
2: With outstanding cost-effectiveness, production capacity, and battlefield-proven reliability,
1: K-Defense is steadily expanding its presence in the global market. Beyond howitzers and tanks, from Korea's missile defense systems to fighter jets,
2: the evolution of K-Defense is still underway. The greater localization of key components and technological self-reliance remain the next challenges K-Defense must overcome. I looked it up, and even the K2 Black Panther tank alone has more than 100 primary suppliers involved in its production. So I guess the partnerships and the close-knit relationships will matter enormously to sustain the supply chain.
0: It's really about building a deep defense industrial ecosystem so that you are able to produce on time and also be able to rely less on imported parts and components. So you mentioned 100 suppliers. If we consider civilian sectors as well, because future defense capabilities, I think they will be developed more and more by technologies from the civilian sector. So from now on, I think it will be more than 100. It's all interconnected.
1: So in terms of the technology that lies behind these outstanding flagship weapon systems from Korea, we're going to take a trip to some of the manufacturing sites behind K-Defense. So all together again, I like that from earlier. Okay, so let's all get ready to charge again. Vibe in action.
3: From tanks and armored vehicles to helicopters, there is an advanced technology that helps protect our military. Once relying entirely on foreign suppliers, one company has succeeded in localizing this core defense material with its own proprietary technology. A new source

0: Ballistic ceramic is made by processing silicon and carbon through high-pressure manufacturing processes to create high-strength ceramic tiles. When more than 300 of these tiles are precisely assembled, the K2 tank's special armor is complete. Only a handful of countries, like the United States, Germany, and France, can produce tank armor at this level. To localize the K2 tank's armor, Samyang Comtech underwent thousands of experiments and verification tests over 7 years. From simulations to live fire testing, the company carries out the entire process in-house. Special armor that reduces weight while enhancing protection. Its performance has been proven firsthand.
1: 철의 비중이 보통 7.8, 7.9 이 수준인데 세라믹은 3.18, 3.19 정도입니다. 그 비중이 차이겠다는 것은 똑같은 무게를 가지고 그만큼 효율이 높다는 거죠. 성능을 기준을 하면은 철의 침투 깊이의 성능하고 세라믹의 성능은 몇 배 차이가 납니다. 그래서 통상 우리가 적용하고 있는 이 방탄 세라믹의 효율은 무게비로 따졌을 때 철의 한 7, 8배 정도의 가볍고 강한 이런 재질이다.
0: That technological capability is now drawing attention around the world. In particular, the company is supplying ballistic ceramic for Turkey's defense industry, earning recognition for its global competitiveness. Government support has also been a major driving force. The Defense Acquisition Program Administration invests over $70 million each year to support the localization of weapon system components. Recently, that support has expanded to include advanced defense materials. The expertise built through ballistic ceramic is now expanding into a new arena, aerospace. In February, the company partnered with the Korea Institute of Ceramic Engineering and Technology, a government-funded research institute. Together, they began joint research on ultra-lightweight, high-heat-resistant advanced ceramic and composite materials for aircraft, launch vehicles, and satellites.
1: K3 차기 전차, 그 부분에도 연구 과제를 통해서 계속 진행하고 있습니다. 향후에 우주항공 분야에 앞으로 미래의 먹거리죠. 그 분야에 지금 진행을 하고 있고 방산을 토대로 해서 그것은 그거대로 발전시키고 다른 분야도 계속해서 도전 과제로 진행해서 많이 발전을 시킬 생각입니다.
0: The technological expertise behind the strongest shields built where they cannot be seen. Now, the challenge undertaken by one innovative company is moving on to a broader stage toward the future of K-Defense.
2: Wow, so it's amazing to think just a single component is the product of years of R&D and the hard work of countless researchers too.
3: Yeah, what we're looking at is the combination of sweat, blood and tears of so many hardworking people. Right. So making it a win-win situation for all will be critical for the success of K-Defense. Yeah. With major companies and suppliers sharing the benefits and also nurturing more of the small and medium-sized venture businesses.
2: But I did hear some perhaps reasons to be cautious, like the European Union, they're trying to bring in this buy European policy, and Japan recently lifted that restriction on exports of lethal weapons, so it's going to become more competitive, not less. But is Korea in a good position to keep up, do you think?
4: You made a great point. We are seeing more competitors on rise. It has to do with the wars and that have given same lessons to all countries. They need more defense spending, more arms buildup of their own. So more likely that we will see more number of competitors. So in that sense, I think South Korea has maybe 10 years of window of opportunity where we should really move up the value chain, be able to provide tailored weapon systems that make our weapons more attractive than the others. So I think the 10-year would be the kind of a momentum turning point for us.
3: Wow. Looks like we're gonna face some headwind going forward, but overcoming obstacles is what we do best.
4: Right.
3: So let's keep our hopes high and hearts lifted and cheer for the K-Defense to continue to strengthen its presence in the global market in the years to come. Now, shall we wrap

0: things up on a high note, let's do it like soldiers. Okay. All together. Vibe in action.
1: Oh, that's good. I like it.
2: I'm Xinyu Shen. Iran war, especially, would be remembered. Maybe the first war where the AI played a very significant role.
0: Oh. I didn't know AI could be weaponized like that.
2: The AI was also used during the conflict between Israel and Hamas back in 2023. How much time do you think the Israeli military officer spent reviewing the targets selected by AI?
3: Probably hours or days.
2: But surprisingly, was it only about like 20 seconds?
3: What? 20 seconds?
2: The DPRK regime is now believed to be working very hard to beef up its military AI capabilities, including the nuclear bombs.
0: Oh, scary.
3: AI nuclear bombs sounds like the worst thing ever.

0: Stunning, right? Every time I bring you in very, very special and beautiful places. Hello, my friend. Buongiorno. Annyeonghaseyo. Welcome to another episode of our extraordinary journey across Korea to discover beautiful places, delicious food, and traditional liquor. Today, look at this magical place. We are in Munggyeong. Munggyeong is in Gyeongsangbuk-do region of Korea. And is especially famous for this. This is Munggyeong Sejae. It's a historical mountain pass that served as a route to go to Seoul. So the people was passing through the mountain pass, and of course they wanted to rest a bit and have a very nice hearty meal. Maybe this is the reason why Munggyeong is very, very famous for its delicious food. So let's look for what Munggyeong will give us.
1: Oh, 좋다, 좋다.
0: 야, 진짜 신선해 보이네. Do you know what is it? This is albaechu. You might know baechu because of kimchi. That is the napa cabbage usually used for kimchi. But this is albaechu. Al in Korean language means roundish and small thing. And this is very, very sweet, very, very tender compared to baechu. So I will use this one and some other of these very beautiful looking vegetables. Good. And then moo, some color. Mm. 다른 맛있는 거 있을까?

very, very soft. So let's prepare the glaze now. We have to reduce it until it becomes nice and syrupy. So let's start with the wine, the Omija wine. 간장. And now our starch, Omija chong. I think we are done here. Little bit red coming from the Omija and the intense color coming from ganjang. Beautiful. Let's put a little bit of oil. And then let's start grilling this first. A little bit of salt. We only want to give the color to them and the nice caramelized flavor. We are almost done. Okay, here we go.

and lower temperature, because inside is not ready yet. If it was only a normal steak, you can keep doing that because it's not going to burn on the surface. But this has marinade, and in the marinade there's a little bit of sugar. So if we go full power for the whole time, until it's cooked at the center, it's gonna burn. So we have to give the crust and then let it cook nicely through for a little bit of time, low fire. Oh, yeah. Oh, so beautiful. So now I need a dish. Take them out from the grill. Nice, soft, and juicy. So now, let's glaze them. Oh, yeah. Very, very shiny and glossy. Yes. Now, let's do the proper plating. Yes. First recipe, done. Now let's go with the second dish, which is omija mul kimchi. So let's go with this first. And let's make a kind of triangle here. This is the inner part, so we don't need it now. And then I cut in the middle again. And then I'm left with these nice pieces like this. And then just like this, in pieces that are easy to be eaten. So the big pieces, just I prepared this one, and then this one we can just cut in three. So this one inside. And now let's salt. Okay, I don't hear any more cling cling of the salt. So now I just have to leave it minimum 10 minutes. So let's put it here on the side and let's concentrate on the other vegetables with the Korean pear.

shape. 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And now, jokpa. And that's it. So for doing the water kimchi, I need, of course, water. Start preparing this. This is baechup, juice of the pear. Now, a little bit of garlic, which has been sliced. This is very important to give the flavor. And this is also very important to give freshness. This is ginger. But usually I should have put a little bit more. Why I'm not putting more? Because I don't want that the ginger flavor overpower the omija flavor. And now let's put our nice omija chong.

0: Oh, so fresh. Let's put it on. So now, if it was a normal water kimchi, I would have stopped here. Just put my vegetable, put in the fridge, and leave it there maybe 2-3 days to let the fermentation start and to develop the sour flavor. But we don't have 2-3 days here. We don't have that time. So I will put some vinegar. So if you are in a hurry and you want to try the feeling of the water kimchi at home, this is a cool tip to follow. A little bit of sourness, and this sourness, it will just enhance all the other flavor, even the flavor of the omija. Let's give a nice stir now. Oh, so good. Let's go with the other vegetable. I can start putting inside. Great. So now this looks very nice. You see? Now it became flexible. This is the effect of the salt. Now all the juices inside has been dragged out from the salt. So as you can see, there's a lot of liquid on the bottom, which I have to discard. Now let's discard this here. And while I just put here, I will also just squeeze a little bit. Done. The last squeeze, and let's put all inside here. Oh, also the color. So nice and pink, thanks to the omija. So look at this, my friend. In front of me, I have munggyeong. 친구님, 밥 다 준비됐어요. 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
0: 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My friends, now is the moment of truth. 맞아요. 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

A smile passed down to us across time. Why are people so captivated by it? In the vast exhibition hall, filling the empty space, stand just two sculptures. They are the pensive bodhisattvas, carried across some 14 centuries. Created about 50 years apart in the Three Kingdoms period, the two figures resemble each other but differ in beauty. The one on the left from the late 6th century wears a pointed crown engraved with the sun and moon, while a silk-like drapery flows gently over its shoulders. In contrast, the figure on the right, crafted in the 7th century, makes a striking impression with its simplicity and restraint. A plain three-peaked crown, bare chest with only two necklaces. Unlike the lightly incised folds of the left, the right feels weighty and dynamic, like heavy cloth. Lower your gaze, and you'll notice remarkable detail at the feet. While the late 6th century figure appears still and contemplative, its toes extended in a straight line, rendered with shallow incisions. The figure on the right seems to gather strength in a fleeting moment of contemplation. Its toes, slightly curled, conveying a vivid sense of dynamic vitality. Two distinct figures, yet in these tranquil smiles from 1500 years ago, we find a quiet comfort for our weary lives.

0: Are you curious about Korean cultural heritage?
1: If you are a fan of Korean culture and history, listen up. Korean cultural heritage is based on a 5,000-year history.
0: The whole country is like a massive museum because it possesses such diverse cultural properties. Let's not wait any longer and take a look.
1: First, for beginners, for those who are not familiar with Korea, let's start with the world famous list.
0: You can see how Korea's beautiful traditional patterns and historical features have been preserved.
1: And don't forget to experience Korea's intangible cultural heritage. From Ganggang Sulle to Taechum, there's just so many exciting cultural heritages to experience.
0: These are for intermediate level tourists who have already visited Korea and its famous attractions. You might even be standing in a World Heritage Site right now.
1: How about searching for intangible cultural heritage that you can experience? 한소리, 제주 해녀 다이빙, 김장. Make some unforgettable memories while having fun.
0: Last but not least, the advanced level. It's the memory of the World Register. Korea possesses an extensive documentary heritage. Korea is serious about documentation and preservation.
1: A tour of Korean cultural heritage will become a legacy of your own.
0: Why not make your own Korean cultural heritage travel itinerary?
1: Isn't it fascinating?

drawing more fans from all over the world. Local consumer prices continue to hover at the 2% expense rate in April. Training the robots to allow the visually impaired the chance to better involve in cultural experiences, like the number of hybrid cars are registered in South Korea has surpassed 2 million. This locally developed Korean rocket.

0: There are places in Korea where different cultures and histories come together. Places that have become some of the most iconic international neighborhoods in the nation. Itaewon, where cultures from around the world blend together beneath Namsan Mountain. And Songtan, where a unique street culture grew alongside a U.S. military base. A special journey around the world without ever leaving Korea. Let's set off with KNOW. Itaewon, one of Korea's most cosmopolitan districts. For decades, people from all over the world have called this place home. But the charm of Itaewon isn't limited to the main streets. Take a walk through the alleys, and hidden gems begin to appear around every corner. And our first stop today is one of those very places. Part art gallery, part secret hideout. This unique space has become one of Itaewon's newest cultural hotspots. And what is it? A comic book store made just for adults.
1: 그래픽은 만화를 그냥 사랑하는 사람들을 위한 공간이라고 하고 싶은데요. 조금 더 큐레이팅에 집중돼 있고 조금 더 깊이가 좀 깊은 만화방이라고 생각해 주시면 될 것 같아요. 그래서 평소에 볼 수 없는 만화들이나 뭐 유명하지 않은 만화들도 많이 소장하려고 하고 있어요.
0: When people think of a comic cafe, most imagine a cozy place to relax and read comics. But this place is a little different. For starters, each floor has its own atmosphere, making the whole place feel more like an art gallery than a bookstore. And with its maze-like layout, exploring the space becomes part of the fun.
2: 분위기도 좋고, 인테리어도 좋고, 오랜만에 리프레시하기도 되게 좋고, 네, 그래서 네, 되게 좋은 선택이었다고 생각을 합니다.
0: Not to mention, the shelves are packed with graphic novels and comics from all around the world. But with so many books to choose from, where do we even begin? How about some recommendations for first-timers?

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1: After hearing those recommendations, it's hard not to pick one up and start reading. No wonder so many people come here just to enjoy a quiet moment with a good book.
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1: 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A good book and a cocktail. Just another part of what makes this place so special.
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1: And that's not all. Some comics even come with their own signature cocktails inspired by the stories themselves. A chance to experience a story not just through words and pictures, but for flavor as well.
4: 읽으면서 이걸 모티브로 만든 칵테일도 마시니까 조금 더 책에 몰입도 되고 신기해서 여기 어떤 영감이 있을지 생각도 하게 돼서 좀 좋았던 것 같아요.
1: With comics from around the world all under one roof, it's a place to broaden horizons, slow down for a while, and enjoy a different side of Itaewon. And there is another reason why Itaewon stands out. It's one of the best places to taste flavors from around the world. And the place we're visiting today is a restaurant specializing in French home cooking. Wow! The moment we stepped inside, it felt like we'd entered a completely different world. A charming little garden and a fountain. It feels just like a cozy garden restaurant somewhere in Europe.
5: When you come to our restaurant, you'll get very much the contemporary modern French vibe, and we hope you enjoy it.
1: And it's not just about the atmosphere. From classic French dishes to a variety of menus that pair perfectly with wine, there was plenty to enjoy. Wow! Just look at that presentation! From perfectly grilled French-style steak to a warm, comforting soup, everything looks absolutely mouth-watering. So, how does it taste?
6: 프랑스에 가보진 않았지만 안 가봐도 될 정도로 음식들이 되게 이국적이지만 한국적인 요소도 많이 들어가서 맛있었던 것 같아요.
1: A little piece of Europe right in the heart of Korea. Being able to experience food and culture from another country without traveling far. Maybe that's why Itaewon has been loved for so long. Now, how about a little switch up? Next stop, Songtan in Pyeongtaek, another colorful street where American culture and many other influences come alive. With such a strong American vibe, locals even call this area San Francisco, a fun mix of Songtan and San Francisco. And that one-of-a-kind mood can be felt all throughout the streets. Now, ready to discover another side of Songtan? As part neighborhood hangout, and part community space. It's where locals and international residents come together. The iconic neighborhood barbershop.
7: 거의 80% 이상은 외국 분들이시죠?
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8: 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Customer service, polite. 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And great haircut. She takes her time. It's one of the best haircuts I ever.
1: These days, more and more Korean customers are coming here on purpose to experience authentic American-style barber cuts.
9: Here is really a very technical part. If you fall down, the survival is not possible. So, there is a merit in that part.
1: A place worth stopping by when visiting Songtan. After all these years, this barbershop has become a part of Songtan's story, holding the neighborhood's history and culture within its walls. As the sun went down, one by one, the lights came on inside the neighborhood's international pubs and bars. And among them, one place immediately caught our attention. Stylish lighting, vibrant interiors, and this hat probably gives it away already. That's right, a place where visitors can experience Mexican and Latin culture right here in Songtan.
10: 라틴 사람들이 굉장히 많이 오는 라틴 바예요. 그래서 다른 가게들에 비해서 데킬라 라인업도 훨씬 많고요. 좀 라틴 사람들이 좋아하는 좀 매콤한 칵테일이라든가 좀 그쪽 취향에 맞춘 음식들, 타코, 워킹 타코, 추로스 등 좀 여러 가지 문화를 좀 접하실 수 있는 공간입니다.
1: Just looking at the table, it feels like stepping into a restaurant somewhere in Latin America. The food, the music, and the atmosphere, everything came together perfectly. For anyone looking for a memorable night, this felt like the perfect place to be.
11: I would recommend for anybody that wants to experience a little taste of Mexico to come here to Hura and visit Johnny and his team. I think he did a really good job of encompassing what Mexico is.
1: Many Koreans stop by as well to enjoy the food, music, and Latino atmosphere.
7: 전 너무 좋아요. 여기는 이런 분위기의 바가 많아야 된다고 봐요. 그래서 일부러 그렇게 찾아오는 것도 있고요, 일부러.
1: Watching different cultures come together to create something new was one of the most memorable parts of the experience. Itaewon and Songtan, two places where different cultures have naturally become part of everyday life. They may be familiar streets in Korea, but with every step, a new corner of the world was waiting to be discovered. On your next trip to Korea, consider taking a special journey around the world without ever crossing a border.

0: 야, 주인아, 이주인.
1: 이게 마음대로 쉽지 않아서.

Whoever wears the crown must bear its weight. What did the weight of the golden crown mean to the rulers of Silla 1500 years ago? When it was first excavated, the golden crown was found flattened and folded into a cone shape, covering the face of the deceased. This dazzling artifact, was it merely a funerary object placed to guard the tomb? Or a true crown that once stood at the very peak of living power? Those who believe it was worn point to its tree-shaped ornaments, arguing that silver was mixed in, allowing the decorations to stand firm without bending. The exact purpose remains unknown, a symbol of royal authority and life, and as a final gesture of respect, being placed over the face to honor him with the highest form of tribute. The gold belt discovered alongside the crown likewise attests to the sacred authority of its wearer. Each shimmering gold plate is etched with symbols of authority. The golden crown and belt hallmarks of Silla's golden age and flourishing renaissance still rate an enduring golden presence today. Only those who bore its weight could possess the Silla's crown and belt, a dazzling testament to Silla's enduring legacy.

0: Hello and welcome to Weekly News Highlights. Let's begin with the key words that made headlines this week. President Lee Jae-myung uses NATO summit debut to deepen Korea's defense ties with the alliance and promote expanded cooperation with its members. President Lee Jae-myung made a three-day state visit to Mongolia, where the two sides discussed ways to deepen their strategic partnership in areas such as minerals and regional security. The International Monetary Fund has sharply upgraded Korea's economic outlook, citing the country's booming semiconductor and AI exports. President Lee Jae-myung kicked off his NATO summit agenda by calling for deeper defense cooperation with the alliance at the Defense Industry Forum. Our Blue House correspondent Song Hee-jin reports from Ankara.
1: 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That was President Lee Jae-myung's message as he made his NATO summit debut on Tuesday. Speaking at the summit's flagship Defense Industry Forum, Lee said Korea and NATO share the painful memory of war and a common commitment to defending democracy, freedom, and peace. To further strengthen those ties, the president proposed upgrading defense industry cooperation in research and development.
2: 단순히 무기 체계를 거래하는 현재 방산 협력을 넘어 무기 체계를 함께 연구하고 함께 생산하며 함께 운용하는 한 나토 방위 산업 파트너십 2.0으로 격상해 나가기를 제안합니다.
1: The Blue House says this would improve interoperability, reduce maintenance costs, and allow both sides to jointly upgrade defense systems. Korea and NATO also announced the launch of negotiations on a framework procurement agreement following talks between President Lee and NATO Secretary General Mark Rutte.
3: Once the agreement is concluded, Korean companies will have an institutional foundation to participate in NATO's joint procurement market, estimated at around 15 trillion won, roughly 9.9 billion U.S. dollars.
1: In a separate meeting on the same day, NATO and its four Indo-Pacific partners, Korea, Japan, Australia, and New Zealand, agreed that cooperation among like-minded partners is becoming increasingly important. The group session was first introduced at last year's NATO summit in The Hague.
4: The Blue House says President Lee's NATO trip is aimed at broadening Korea's diplomatic horizon, with a particular focus on expanding defense cooperation with the alliance, whose members account for more than half of global defense spending. He is expected to continue that effort on Wednesday through bilateral meetings with war leaders. Song Hee-jin, Arirang News, Ankara.
0: President Lee Jae-myung held a series of bilateral meetings on the sidelines of the NATO summit in Ankara, including talks with U.S. President Donald Trump on naval shipbuilding cooperation and Ukrainian President Volodymyr Zelensky on North Korea prisoners of war. Yoon Jung-min has the details.
5: 3 weeks after their last encounter at the G7 summit in France, the leaders of South Korea and the U.S. have met again, this time at an official dinner in Turkey for this year's NATO gathering. According to the Blue House, Presidents Lee Jae-myung and Donald Trump had a follow-up discussion on military shipbuilding cooperation, which President Trump had requested 3 weeks ago.
6: 이번에도 역시 미국 군함 열척을 빠르게 건조해 줄 수 있겠느냐? 물론 뭐 거기에 대해서 당연히 가능하고 최선을 다하겠다고 답해드렸습니다.
5: Lee said he was willing to cooperate as much as possible and highlighted South Korea's excellent shipbuilding capability. The leaders have agreed to continue talks at a working level on what's been dubbed the Make America Shipbuilding Great Again project. The Blue House added that Trump has reminded Lee of his recent invitation to play golf, and the president's trip to the U.S. will be arranged at an opportune time. President Lee also sat down with Ukrainian President Volodymyr Zelensky for the first time, where they highlighted the need for cooperation for peace and recovery in Ukraine. South Korea announced on Tuesday a $100 million assistance pledge for the war-torn nation. When it comes to North Korea's military support for Russia, the leaders agreed to resolve the issue of North Korean POWs in accordance with international law and under humanitarian principles by respecting the free will of the captured. The South Korean president also held back-to-back meetings with Norwegian Prime Minister Jonas Gahr Støre and Romanian President Nicos Jordan, looking for greater cooperation in the defense industry and renewable energy.
7: 지금 현재 국제 정세가 매우 불안정한 상태여서 이런 때일수록 국가 간 협력과 교류가 매우 중요하다고 생각합니다.
5: During Tuesday's official dinner in Ankara, President Yi met with several other foreign leaders, including Spanish Prime Minister Pedro Sanchez, for talks on people-to-people exchanges, and the Netherlands Prime Minister Rob Jetten for talks on energy cooperation. Yoon Jung-min, Arirang News.
0: President Lee Jae-myung began a three-day state visit to Mongolia on Thursday, the first by a sitting South Korean president in 15 years. The two countries explored ways to deepen their strategic partnership with critical minerals and regional security among the key agenda items.
1: With Korea and Mongolia declaring the start of a golden era in bilateral relations, the next step is turning that vision into tangible gains. A key part of that effort is a comprehensive economic partnership agreement, for which the two countries have reached an agreement in principle. Speaking at the Korea-Mongolia Business Forum after his summit with Mongolian President Hu Rui-su-uzna on Thursday, President Lee Jae-myung said the deal marks a new turning point in economic cooperation.
8: 상품과 서비스 투자 분야에서 장벽이 낮아지면서 양국 기업들은 보다 안정적이고 예측 가능한 환경에서 새로운 시장과 사업 기회를 확대해 나갈 수 있을 것입니다.
1: Unlike the traditional free trade agreement focused primarily on tariffs, SEPA also places a strong emphasis on broader economic cooperation. A senior Blue House official said the summit helped narrow differences over market access and implementation timelines, leaving only technical details to be finalized. Through this, Korea and Mongolia aim to increase bilateral trade to $1 billion by 2030. Last year, the figure stood at just under $700 million. Critical minerals will be another key pillar of their strategic partnership.
3: Mongolia seeks to combine its abundant reserves of critical minerals, vast renewable energy potential, and strategic geographic location with Korea's manufacturing strength and technological innovation to expand joint production and play a greater role in regional supply chains.
1: This comes after Korea and Mongolia established a rare metal research center in Ulaanbaatar last December. The center analyzes rare metal resources, including tungsten, molybdenum, and lithium, while providing technical training in mineral processing and refining.
4: President Lee's trip marks the first state visit to Mongolia by a South Korean president in 15 years. It also comes earlier in Lee's presidency than in any other administration, which the Blue House says reflects the two leaders' commitment to strengthen bilateral ties. Song Mi-jin, Arirang News, Ulaanbaatar.
0: July's extraordinary parliamentary session kicked off this week amid political deadlock. The main opposition party has been boycotting proceedings in protest over the ruling party's unilateral formation of parliamentary committees. To tell us more, we have our political correspondent An Sung-jin with us in the studio today. Welcome, Sung-jin.
9: Thanks for having me, Su-jin.
0: Right, so to start off with the political deadlock, what's going on with this right now?
9: Right, Su-jin. So this month's extraordinary session opened amid a political deadlock. Now, the ruling Democratic Party has called for a plenary session to pass bills aimed at expanding renewable energy and strengthening support for vulnerable young people. They also accused the main opposition People Power Party of holding the public's livelihoods hostage by refusing to participate in the proceedings.
10: The People Power Party has refused to cooperate in normalizing the National Assembly, delaying once again the passage of livelihood bills. The Democratic Party will make a responsible decision if this obstruction continues.
9: The PPP, on the other hand, is boycotting the session as it is against what it sees as the DP's unilateral formation of parliamentary committees. It argues that the ruling party pushed through the appointment of chairs for 11 special parliamentary committees without bipartisan consultation, calling the move an abuse of its parliamentary majority.
11: For us, it's not about sharing political power. It is about ensuring the National Assembly has the opportunity for meaningful debate before passing legislation, so the ruling party should return to the negotiating table.
9: Now, despite this boycott, the DP has been moving ahead with activities in committees led by its lawmakers. The National Assembly's Finance Committee held its first meeting of the new parliamentary term on Tuesday without PPP members in attendance. The Culture Committee and the Fisheries Committee also held meetings without the main opposition party's participation. The National Assembly Speaker continues to hold meetings with the party's leaders, urging them to finalize the structure formation before Constitution Day next week. But with both sides standing firm, July's parliamentary session is set to begin as a divided legislature, raising concerns over delays to key policy and economic legislation.
12: Well, there's still a lot going on since the local election, so what else has been at the center of attention at the National Assembly these days?
9: Right, so the special committee investigating into the ballot shortage during the June 3rd local elections conducted on-site inspections of the National Election Commission and the Seoul Metropolitan Election Commission on Tuesday. Now, following the inspections, lawmakers from both parties criticized election officials for delayed reporting, poor crisis management, and failures in communication after it became clear that there would be a ballot shortage. They questioned why the election headquarters took so long to recognize the seriousness of the situation and further highlighted breakdowns in reporting and oversight between local and national election authorities. The National Assembly is also looking to introduce a special counsel bill to investigate the matters further, but rival parties remain at odds over how to appoint a special prosecutor. The DP proposing a bill that calls for an independent third party, such as the Korean Bar Association, to recommend the special prosecutor, arguing that the method would ensure political neutrality. However, the PPP insists the recommendation should come from the opposition party, saying the investigation must remain free from government and ruling party influence.
12: And lastly, the national convention for the DP is fast approaching. So when is the convention going to take place, and what can you tell us about the leadership race that's going to happen?
9: Right, so the national convention is set to take place on August 17th, which is about a month away. The leadership race is looking to be at least a four-way race. Former Prime Minister Kim Min-seok officially declared his candidacy earlier this week, and lawmakers Hong Yong-il and Go Min-jung have also put their names forward today. Former DP Chairman Jeong Chung-rae, who has stepped down from his post, is also likely to bid for another term for the party leader.
12: Thank you so much for your coverage today, Sung-jin.
9: My pleasure as always.
12: The rim of the Pacific, the world's largest international maritime warfare drill, is ongoing around the Hawaiian Islands. This addition is all the more significant to the ROK Navy, which has taken the role of the Combined Force Maritime Component Commander. Our Kim Bo-kyung files this report from Hawaii.
13: Naval forces from 30 nations convened around the Hawaiian Islands, advancing towards a shared vision of a free and open Indo-Pacific region. They came together for the Rim of the Pacific, the world's largest multinational maritime military training event. Marking its 30th edition this year, RIMPAC features 30 surface ships, 5 submarines, around 200 aircraft, and 30,000 personnel. On board the USS Essex of the U.S. Amphibious Fleet, one task force commander highlighted the importance of the drill, underlining that the region constitutes nearly two-thirds of the world's economy and is home to over half of the world's population.
14: And by integrating our forces, we ensure our collective ability to deter aggression, prevent coercion, and protect the global supply chains and lines of communications that help sustain our interconnected economies and our continued prosperity.
13: This year's RIMPAC exercise is all the more meaningful to the ROK Navy as Korea assumed the role of Combined Force Maritime Component Commander.
15: Dubbed the Fortress on the Sea, the Navy's most advanced Aegis destroyer, the ROK's Cheongjo the Great, is making its RIMPAC debut as the South Korean Navy makes history as the first from Asia to command the exercise's Maritime Task Force.
13: Taking part in simulated air defense warfare training, the crew in the warship's command and control center shut down incoming enemy missiles with SM-2 surface-to-air missiles. ROK's Cheongjo the Great is not the only core asset from Korea that's taking part in the drill. The ROK's Dosan Anchang-ho is docked at Joint Base Pearl Harbor Hickam in Hawaii. The country's 3,000-ton submarine sailed across the Pacific before joining RIMPAC after completing a combined naval exercise with Canada in early June.
16: With some of our finest assets here, our multinational partners can see how far the ROK Navy has advanced. Serving as the Combined Force Maritime Component Commander, I can also see how much the Navy's global stature has grown.
13: With state-of-the-art assets in place, The ROC Navy will continue to demonstrate its capabilities as RIMPAC continues through July 31st. Kim Bo-kyung, Arirang News, Honolulu.
12: Korea's economic outlook has been given a major boost. The International Monetary Fund has sharply raised its 2026 growth forecast for the country, citing booming semiconductor and AI hardware exports. Our economics correspondent Kim Do-yeon has the details.
17: The International Monetary Fund has sharply upgraded its 2026 economic growth forecast for Korea to 2.6%. This is a 0.7 percentage point increase from the April estimate. The adjustment closely tracks recent revisions by the Bank of Korea and the OECD, which both raised their growth forecasts to 2.6%. According to the IMF's July World Economic Outlook update released on Wednesday, in Korea, growth is expected to rise to 2.6% in 2026 and 2.5% in 2027, buoyed by strong external demand for semiconductors, which dominates the negative impact of the war. With these revisions, Korea's growth trajectory stands as the highest among advanced economies for 2026 and 2027. The report highlighted a remarkable performance in the first quarter of the year. The IMF noted that Korea surprised with a 7.5% growth rate in the first quarter, more than four times the 1.8% projected in April, powered primarily by a semiconductor and AI hardware export boom. The agency categorized the country as one of the top four net exporters of artificial intelligence hardware globally. In contrast to Korea's upward momentum, the global economic outlook for 2026 was downgraded by 0.1 percentage points to 3.0%. The IMF observed that national growth paths are diverging sharply based on two conflicting forces: negative supply shocks from the Middle East war and positive technology shocks from the AI value chain. While the United States held steady at 2.3%, high energy costs dragged down forecasts for the Eurozone to 0.9% and Japan to 0.6%. China's forecast rose to 4.6% on high-tech manufacturing, while the Middle East and Central Asia saw a severe cut down to 0.7% due to energy export disruptions. The IMF also raised its global inflation forecast to 4.7%, urging central banks to prioritize price stability while warning of potential macro-financial instability from sudden shifts in AI market expectations. Kim Do-yeon, Arirang News.
12: The AI boom is fueling soaring demand for advanced memory chips, pushing Samsung Electronics and SK Hynix to accelerate major semiconductor expansion projects. Our business correspondent Park Jun-an reports from the scene.
18: In Yongin, Gyeonggi-do Province, workers are busy erecting the steel pillars that will soon anchor the world's largest semiconductor megacluster.
19: Right here on this ground, SK Hynix is building its next-generation semiconductor cluster. The company will spend 600 trillion won, or roughly $390 billion, to complete the project as early as 2033.
18: The site will soon house four new fabrication plants to meet the booming demand for AI memory chips. Samsung Electronics is also stepping up its game in Yongin to fund future tech infrastructure. Though the designated site is currently empty, the area will soon transform into Samsung's mega semiconductor complex. The reason behind this aggressive bet is AI demand. The global AI race is moving faster than ever. And at the heart of this is a surging demand for high-performance memory semiconductors used for AI data centers. While explosive AI investments by global tech giants have brought massive capital into Korea's top two chip makers, a shortage of AI memory chips has raised concerns across the tech industry. Soaring prices have delivered record profits for chip makers in the short term. But an extended supply bottleneck could force tech giants to seek alternatives to expensive memory, potentially reshaping the market demands. To prevent supply bottlenecks and secure long-term market leadership,

0: Leadership, Samsung and SK Hynix have significantly accelerated plans to complete their semiconductor clusters, which were originally slated for the 2040s. Plans are also underway to establish a second semiconductor hub in the country's southwest. For now, however, the Yongin clusters remain the centerpiece of the projects. Once completed, they could serve as Korea's core AI infrastructure, helping power the global AI era. Park Jun-nam, Arirang News.
1: Samsung Electronics has posted record-breaking preliminary second-quarter earnings fueled by soaring demand for AI chips.
0: Samsung Electronics has announced a record second-quarter operating profit that goes beyond market expectations. According to a preliminary earnings report on Tuesday, the tech giant posted an operating profit of 89.4 trillion Korean won, or approximately 58.5 billion U.S. dollars. To put this into perspective, the operating profit jumped an astonishing 1,810% from the same period last year. Revenue surged 129.3% year-over-year to reach 171 trillion won, or roughly $111.9 billion. In just that quarter, Samsung earned more than its combined operating profit for the 3 years spanning 2023 to 2025. No other global tech giant has ever reached this milestone in a single quarter, and the company's actual performance could have been even higher. The reported profit doesn't include around 17 trillion won, or approximately $11.1 billion allocated for employee performance bonuses. Without this provision, the second quarter operating profit would have surpassed the 100 trillion won mark. Samsung's massive earnings are being driven by an AI memory supercycle due to increased investment in AI infrastructure. The demand for advanced memory chips is heavily outstripping supply. As the company with the world's largest memory production capacity, Samsung is reaping the maximum benefits of this AI bottleneck. The firm's success is further solidified by its recent milestone of becoming the world's first to mass-produce and ship the sixth-generation HBM4 chips. Samsung said it plans to reinvest earnings into expanding its production bases in Korea. Industry watchers are taking a closer look at how the company's investments will translate into future profits and whether strong demand and pricing power for memory chips can be sustained. Park Jun-nam, Arirang News.
1: Incheon International Airport has reached a major milestone, surpassing 1 billion cumulative passengers just 25 years after opening. Baek Chui has more.
2: On Tuesday, Korea's main gateway reached a historic milestone, welcoming its 1 billionth cumulative passengers since opening in 2001. It took the airport exactly 25 years and 3 months to reach the mark. On average, 108,000 passengers use the airport daily, which translates to 4,513 people per hour, or 75 travelers every single minute. The airport reached 100 million passengers in 2005 and 500 million in 2016 before doubling the figure within a decade to hit 1 billion in 2026. According to the Incheon International Airport Corporation, this is the fastest growth rate among major global hub airports. While Incheon achieved this in 25 years, Germany's Munich Airport took around 34 years, Singapore's Changi Airport 35 years, Japan's Narita Airport 39 years, and Dubai International Airport over 58 years. The 1 billionth passenger was Ayaka Hara, a Japanese national boarding a Korean Air flight to Tokyo. Incheon International Airport Corporation held a grand ceremony to mark the milestone, presenting her with a commemorative plaque and a free airline ticket.
3: The facilities are very clean and well-equipped. Plus, the staff always comes over to help right away if I look lost, and they're so polite.
2: By destination, routes to and from Japan recorded the highest volume with more than 204 million passengers, followed by China, the United States, and Vietnam. Incheon's rapid growth is backed by consistent government support and infrastructure expansion. Following the completion of its Phase 4 construction project in 2024, the airport expanded its annual capacity to 106 million passengers, making it the world's third-largest airport in terms of international passenger infrastructure.
4: Foreign passengers made up 45% of our traffic in the first half of this year and will likely exceed 50% soon. We are expanding immigration staff to slash wait times, improving terminal facilities, and enhancing foreign language signage.
5: Everything was great. The check-in was very smooth. Everyone was very helpful. I can say that the Seoul airport really is up to the standard.
2: As Incheon

0: were caused by cool, dry air lingering over the peninsula from pushing north and delaying the arrival of the seasonal rain front.
1: We're seeing more frequent high-intensity rainfall because there's simply more warm, moisture-laden air moving in from the south. Once it meets the cooler, drier air over Korea, rainfall can intensify very quickly within a short period of time.
2: I'm standing here on the Pampo Riverside Walkway, but during heavy rain, this area can be submerged within minutes. To prevent another disaster like Gangnam flooding, Seoul has been expanding its water drainage system.
0: Catch basins at Riverside Path are kept clean to ensure efficient drainage, and warning signs have been installed to restrict public access when rising water levels pose a flood risk. Seoul has also been expanding its underground stormwater terminal network to store and divert massive volumes of rainwater, a vital flood control system that channels excess water away from urban areas. As rapidly changing weather catches many residents off guard, new services like the eco-friendly Webrella umbrella sharing system are emerging, offering reusable umbrellas that doubles as parasols and rain umbrellas.
3: It's unpredictable. I don't know when to pack an umbrella or not. So, but other than like the weather app on my phone, I don't know where else to look at. Yeah.
0: AI is also effectively used to deliver in-depth analysis and faster warning alerts.
1: Unlike conventional weather models, now Alpha uses AI to quickly predict where rain clouds will move in the coming hours, improving short-term rainfall forecasting.
0: Officials advise to stay alert, monitor emergency notifications, and being ready to use flood control measures such as water pumps and flood barriers when heavy rain strikes. Shin So-eun, Arirang News.
4: That brings us to the end of Weekly News Highlights. Thank you for watching and enjoy the rest of your weekend.

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1: Korea Initiative. The future is already in motion. Intelligence redesigns reality. Life expands beyond limits. Culture moves the world. Our vision reaches into the infinite. Together, we will go even further. The K Initiative.
2: The moment we wear it, our spirits lift. It helps us grow strong in body and in mind. 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The belt system motivates students to strive harder and continue growing. 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Now, embraced around the world, Taekwondo shares our culture, philosophy, and values with pride and spirit. 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It belongs to Taekwondo. Wear the extraordinary. Be with Taekwondo.
3: Let's go, Simply K-pop! 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
4: 네, 안녕하세요. 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
3: 네, 네. Don't we look way fresher than usual today?
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3: All right, thank you, thank you. Dressing like this totally brings out the summer vibes. I feel so refreshed already.
4: 그러니까요. 오늘은 저희가 여러분의 비타민이 되어드리도록 하겠습니다.
3: Ooh, I like that. Then let's boost everyone's energy like the vitamins we are.
4: 좋습니다.
3: We've got a lineup of vibrant performances ready to fill you up with energy.
4: 네, 상큼한 매력부터 시원한 퍼포먼스까지 올 여름 플레이리스트를 책임질 아티스트들을 만나보도록 할 텐데요. 뮤직 스타트!

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0: 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But no bikes. 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Step 2. 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We do not ask or call your name. We call out, 비 육식 구원 고객님. 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Wait, got your straw? Keep the top of the wrapper on. Doing this is more hygienic. Step 3. Cafe etiquette. If you need to use your laptop, find a seat next to a socket. No extra charge for using electricity. But if you're staying over 3 hours, how about ordering another drink or dessert? Step 4. Last bite standing. There's a mysterious custom in Korea. The last bite standing. When there's about one bite left of that cake, nobody will go for it. You might be tempted, but don't be hasty. Right before you get up, take the last piece, saying that you simply can't waste food, or just leave it. It will save a few calories. Did you survive at the cafe? Did someone behind the counter catch your eye? Go for the same drink every single day.
1: 오늘도 아이스 말차 라떼 드실 거죠?
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2: 좋은 거 같아.
1: 2000원. 감사합니다. 감사합니다. 감사합니다. 감사합니다. 감사합니다. 감사합니다.

Diplomats Archives, Hidden Stories. This is the 42nd story. About 8,000 kilometers northwest of the Korean Peninsula lies the country of Poland. The official relationship between South Korea and Poland began in 1989. The establishment of diplomatic ties, which broke through the barriers of ideology, ushered in a brand new era. Since then, the two countries have maintained a close relationship. In 2013, they elevated their ties to a strategic partnership, and following a major defense export agreement with Korea in 2022, they have solidified their positions as key partners in both security and the economy. People-to-people exchange is also thriving.

Today, about 1,000 Poles live in Korea, while approximately 4,000 Koreans reside in Poland, continuing this vibrant connection. But did you know that long before official diplomatic ties were established, there were people who had already connected these two nations? In a time when everything about each other was unfamiliar, there were those who met as if by fate. Today, we bring you their stories.

0: Our first story begins with this individual. His name is Vaclav Sheroshevsky. And these are the books he wrote. What kind of books are they? They are all about Korea. But who exactly was he, and what led him to write about Korea? To find out more, our team first headed to the Polish embassy in Seoul.
1: My name is Bartosz Wiśniewski. I'm the ambassador of the Republic of Poland to Republic of Korea.
0: While his name is relatively unknown to many Koreans, Vaclav Sheroshevsky is actually a very famous figure in Poland.
1: Sheroshevsky was really a very interesting figure. I think the expression in English is larger than life character. He was born in what used to be Poland, or Polish lands, in 1858. He died in 1945. He was at first an exile from Polish lands to Siberia.
0: As the ambassador just mentioned, in 1879, Sheroshevsky was exiled to Siberia. But what was the reason behind it?
1: Such histories are quite commonplace in this particular period of Polish history. So the people who didn't fit in, who were for some reason at odds with the occupying powers, in this particular case the Russian Empire, were forced to flee or were sentenced to many years in exile.
0: In fact, when Sheroshevsky was born in 1858, Poland was not an independent country.
1: As you know, it wasn't until 1918 that an independent Poland was reborn. At that time, in late 19th century, Poland was partitioned, which means that there was no sovereign Polish state. The partitioning powers, meaning the Russian Empire, the German Empire, and Austro-Hungarian Empire, have divided Poland into three in late 18th century.
0: As the ambassador explained, starting in the late 18th century, Poland was partitioned three times by Russia, Prussia, and Austria. As a result, the country remained under foreign rule for approximately 123 years. As a young man from a nation that had lost its sovereignty, Sheroshevsky began to devote himself to the Polish independence movement. To learn more about Sheroshevsky, our team decided to hold a video call with an expert in Poland.
2: Vaclav Sheroshevsky was a Polish writer, ethnographer, and also socialist activist. He was also an advocate for Polish independence. Definitely, he played a very meaningful role in the political, cultural, and intellectual movement, which led Poland to regaining independence in 1918. He was arrested several times by Russian authorities. Finally, he was exiled to Siberia. He spent 12 years there. And altogether 16 outside the home country.
0: An exile with no end in sight. But instead of giving in to despair, he began to immerse himself in a new task. He threw himself into ethnographic research, documenting the lives of the people there.
2: He began to study cultures that he encountered. First of all, it was the Yakut community, the Yakut people. He actually married a Yakut lady when he was there. He became, therefore, the pioneering ethnographic researcher, Polish ethnographer who first researched Yakut people.
0: As a result of his efforts, he published a book titled 12 Years in the Country of the Yakuts. This work gained significant attention in Poland, establishing his reputation as a writer.
1: So Sieroszewski, for me, he's quite an inspirational figure, because rather than getting depressed and getting resigned about his fate, he actually used this his stay in a very distant part of the world from, judging from the realities of the late 19th century, he used it to the fullest to bring closer the culture, the history, the routines, the habits of local population.
0: At this point, one can't help but wonder, what drove Sieroszewski to dedicate two entire books to Korea? Driven by curiosity about what first sparked his interest in Korea, our team set out to find another expert.
3: Sieroszewski는 시베리아에서의 오랜 유배 생활을 마치고 폴란드로 돌아왔는데 또다시 반러시아 저항 운동에 가담을 하게 돼요. 그래서 다시 한번 또 시베리아로 유배를 갈 위기에 처하게 되는데 그의 지인이면서 시로셉스키의 어떤 필력과 연구력을 높이 사고 있던 러시아 관료가 제안을 합니다. 유배를 가지 말고 대신에 너가 전에 야쿠트족에 대한 보고서를 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
0: And so, in 1903, Sieroszewski arrived on Korean soil. So, what did Korea look like when he first laid eyes on it?

On the morning of October 10, 1903, at 6 o'clock, we dropped anchor in the wide, rounded bay of Busan. Upon entering, one had to be cautious of three vertical rocks rising from the waves and the presence of Japanese warships. The bay is surrounded by unremarkable gray cliffs. The only greenery consists of dark pine forests scattered along the hills, the coastline, and the far end of the harbor, casting a beautiful reflection over the blue waters.

After taking his first steps on Korean soil at the port of Busan, he immediately headed for Wonsan. And for the next 2 months, he traveled across the country from Wonsan to Seoul, beginning his exploration of this foreign land.

0: Upon returning to Poland after his journey in 1905, he published Korea, The Key to the Far East. The first ever Polish travelogue and scholarly study on Korea.
1: 한국 극동의 열쇠는 폴란드 한국학의 시초가 되는

0: He traveled through Korea in 1903. At that time, Korea was not yet under direct Japanese rule. However, with the growing political and economic influence of Japan and other world powers, the winds of change were already blowing. Another expert we met through a video interview also agreed with Professor Choi's perspective.
1: He discovered that Korea's situation is very similar to our situation in Poland. Actually, at that time, Poland didn't exist on the map. And he noticed that Japanese soldiers, Japanese people started coming to Korea. And we have to tell that he was in Korea just before the Japanese colonialism. So he was the witness, actually, of the this Japanese colonialism, how it started in Korea.
0: However, reading through his book, there are also parts that could be viewed critically from a Korean perspective.
2: 물론 한국과 일본의 관계에 있어서는 좀 일본에 지나치게 우호적인 시각을 갖고 있어서 좀 비판의 여지도 남길 수 있습니다. 이것은 이제 쉐로셉스키는 동아시아에서 가장 먼저 개항을 단행한 일본이 조선의 근대화에 기여할 수 있을 거라고 보고 있었고 이런 관점이 책 속에도 나타나고 있긴 합니다.

0: In fact, it is difficult to understand why he showed such a favorable attitude toward Japan, especially given that he had witnessed the suffering of his own homeland and criticized European imperialist expansion.
1: 모순이죠. 일종의 모순인데 일단 일본을 먼저 다녀갔었고요. 쉐로셉스키가 어쨌든 이 동아시아에서 일본, 중국, 한국 중에 제일 먼저 좀 더 오래 이렇게 관찰했던 나라가 일본이었고 그래서 이제 서양인들이 좀 이렇게 여행하기에 조선보다는 당시 편안한 환경이었죠. 왜냐하면 개항을 가장 먼저 단행했으니까. 그리고 이제 어쨌든 러시아 국적을 갖고 있었고 이게 러시아어로도 출간이 되어야 되는 책이니까 일종의 검열 같은 게 있었겠죠. 그래서 어떤 조선의 독립이나 이런 것들을 좀 강하게 주장하는 이런 것들을 좀 담아내기 힘든 면도 있었을 거라고 보는데요. 그래도 이 책에 이제 말미에 가게 되면 그 신문균이라는 인물을 통해서 굉장히 많은 깨달음을 얻게 되거든요.
2: Foreigners seem interested only in profiting at our expense. They seize the finest horses and the best forests on the flimsiest of pretext. Yet, they never fulfill their own obligations. Then what about the Japanese? Are they not the only ones attempting useful reforms in Korea? Improving the administrative system, educating the people, abolishing slavery, and organizing the national economy? That is true. However, they only seek to satisfy us on the surface. They aim to change our appearance while hollowing out our inner selves, leaving nothing but a shell. They intend to obliterate our soul. He leaned on his elbows on the table and drank in a somber silence. I did not dare to say that the soul of a people can only be guarded by the people themselves.
1: 신문균이라는 인물이 있는데 그는 쉐로셰프스키의 안내자이면서 통역자였어요. 신문균의 입을 빌려서 한국의 어떤 현실에 대한 고발 또 이런 불안함 이런 것들을 다 이제 인터뷰 형식으로 또 다 담아내고 있습니다. 그리고 이제 마지막에 두 사내가 헤어질 때 이별을 아쉬워하면서 악수를 하면서 서로 손을 꽉 맞잡으면서 이렇게 슬퍼하는 장면 이런 거를 읽어볼 때 뭔가 한국 사람에 대한 애정, 따뜻한 시선 이런 것들을 느낄 수 있습니다.
0: Shiroshevsky, whose interest in Korea ran deep, published another book about the country just 1 year after releasing Korea, The Key to the Far East. Interestingly, this next book was a work of fiction titled 월선이, The Kiseng. To provide some context, the Kiseng were professional female artists of the time. Highly skilled in music, dance, and poetry, they often led lives defined by both cultural brilliance and social hardship. After returning to Poland, Sieroszewski was imprisoned in a political labor camp. It was there, amidst the harsh conditions of his captivity, that he wrote 월선이, The Kiseng.
1: 1906년에 출간된 기생월선이는 폴란드에서 한국을 배경으로 한 최초의 장편 소설로 언급되고 있고 이 작품 같은 경우는 이제 역사적 사실을 기반으로 하지만 여기에 멜로드라마적인 요소까지 가미시켜서 독자들로부터 또 많은 관심과 호응을 얻었고 20세기에도 꾸준히 이제 쉐로셰프스키의 전집에 계속 이렇게 수록이 되면서 독자층을 계속 유지를 해왔습니다.
0: The first ever Korean-themed novel to be published in Poland. What kind of story does it tell? Kim Gi, a young scholar, travels to Seoul to sit for the Kwago, the Royal Civil Service exam, and stays at the home of a distant relative, Kim Ok-yun. In this story, Kim Ok-yun is portrayed as a powerful high-ranking official representing the conservative faction. After losing his entire fortune to his uncle, Kim Gi falls into despair. On someone's advice, he seeks out Kim Nun-chi, the son of Kim Ok-yun, and visits a Kiseng house that Nun-chi is known to frequent. There, Kim Gi meets a Kiseng named Wol-sun and falls in love at first sight. However, she is already in a deep relationship with Kim Nunchi. Nevertheless, Kim Gi becomes close with both Wolson and Kim Nunchi. Kim Nunchi, depicted as a leading figure of the reform faction, gathers comrades to plan a revolution. In doing so, he directly confronts his father, who remains a staunch advocate of the closed-door policy. Amidst the tension, Kim Uk-yun forcibly takes Wolson and presents her to the king in an attempt to secure royal favor. Kim Gi and Kim Nunchi break into the palace to rescue Wolson and launch their revolution. However, the revolution is crushed by the forces of Kim Uk-yun, Japan, and China. In the end, Wolson, Kim Gi, and Kim Nunchi all meet a tragic death. The novel Wolsoni, the Gising, published by Sieroshevsky in 1906, is set against the backdrop of a real-life event that took place in Korea in 1884. That event is the Kapsin coup.

In 1903, at a time when many in both nations were unaware of each other's existence, there was a man named Sieruszewski who connected Korea and Poland. Through the records he left behind, we could glimpse the Korea of the past, seen through the eyes of a Pole. And what's more, our team has uncovered another surprising fact. About a decade after Sieruszewski's visit to Korea, there was a Korean family who actually moved to Poland. Another hidden story between Korea and Poland continues in the next episode.

0: 그리고 제가 돔비
1: 이게 맞나 근데?
2: 이거 왜 이거에 돔비야? 돔비.

0: When did it all begin? The beginning of joy embedded in daily life, where steps of learning meet a bigger world and history coexists. The legend continues. Innovative technologies come together to unfold a new future. Building a better tomorrow. A joy accessible to all. Always present in your daily life. JDC.
1: Suwon Special City has provided a nice environment for companies to run businesses. SMEs on the Rise 2026 introduces the continuous growth of the local small and mid-sized companies, which aim to gain ground in the global market. This week on SMEs on the Rise, we introduce Nubo, a developer of eco-friendly agricultural materials. Also, we look into Real Design Tech, which has developed digital healthcare solutions that can precisely analyze the movements of humans. And we explore Bontech, a developer of X-ray solutions that can accurately diagnose diseases as well as build a safer society. 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Stay tuned and explore the SMEs in Suwon Special City, which have made ceaseless efforts to build a better future.

Climate change as well as soil pollution have been fueling a global food crisis. And Nubol is a company which has developed innovative solutions to tackle the crisis.

0: Real Design Tech has developed future digital healthcare solutions by analyzing the data on the sense of balance and movements of humans. It has focused efforts into developing a new platform that can help people better manage their health.
1: Oh no.
0: We explore Real Design Tech, which has made every effort to build a healthier future. People usually get medical treatment after catching a disease, but nowadays devices that can measure body movements and predict future health conditions are catching the attention of the industry. Today, we're going to take a look at a company that has developed cutting-edge technologies that can make predictions based on our movements. Real Design Tech is located in Suwon Special City. Since the founding of the company in 2018, the company has developed digital healthcare platforms based on the data on human movements. It specializes in analyzing the sense of balance, movements, and the data on cognitive function. And the firm aims to support users to better understand their health condition.
1: Hi, it's nice to meet you. I'm Peter.
2: Nice to meet you. I'm Jim Jimmy.
1: Could you give us a brief overview of your company?
2: 저희 회사는 세상에서 어떻게 보면 처음으로 실내에다가 실외 자전거를 그대로 운동할 수 있는 실내 자전거 운동 기구를 개발한 회사입니다.
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1: Oh, interesting.
0: A system which has combined UltiRacer with various software functions is the main product of the company. UltiRacer is a system that enables users to practice balancing under the conditions that are similar to road driving. Perfect Racer, which is one of the software platforms of the company, can connect the data on movements as well as cognitive responses in real time.
1: What sets this apart from other indoor cycling machines?
2: 가장 큰 차이점은 처음에 보기에는 일반적인 인도 사이클하고 비슷하게 생겼을 겁니다. 그런데 가장 큰 차이점은 포커스가 밸런스와 인지에 맞춰져 있다는 거죠. 이 자전거는 자기 스스로 균형을 잡으면서 타야 됩니다.
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1: 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You got to stay in the middle. Okay, so you get on the bike like a regular bike. Okay, and then start to pedal.
2: Oh,
1: I see. Wow.
2: You've
1: got to keep it in the middle. Well, it seems pretty easy. I think I can do it as well. Can I have a try?
2: Oh, yes.
1: Okay, fantastic. So, do I need to log in again as a guest? So, male. Unfortunately, too old. Don't look at my height. My weight as well. Oh, dear. Okay, perfect race. All right, so 10 seconds to get up. Oh, wow. Okie dokie. Here we go.
2: 절대 넘어지진 않습니다.
1: Oh, it's 그런데, very safe, yeah. 네. Oh, it's quite tricky. It's not easy. Oh no. Much more difficult than I thought. Oh, and how fast do I need to? Oh,
2: 굉장히 몰입하게 만드는 거.
1: Yes. 네. Wow, your whole body feels connected. Oh no. Did I lose? Oh, it's not as easy as I thought. Wow. Oh, but it is like a real bicycle. Wow.
0: The company has helped users experience the movements for balance, which are similar to a real bike ride. The system has improved safety, and it is equipped with precise sensor technologies. Therefore, it provides an exercise program which is almost the same with outdoor cycling. I heard you've constantly broadened your fields of scope within the business, looking at now healthcare and disease prevention. What research are you focusing on at the moment?
2: 지금은 저희가 경도 인지 장애 또 치매, 파킨슨 같은 뇌질환에 대한 그 부분에 저희 집중하고 있고요. 파킨슨병 환자들은 실질적으로 균형 기능이 나아지는 경우가 없었는데 저희가 임상을 2개월 동안 하신 분들에 대해서 바이오덱스로 측정한 결과 균형 기능이 향상되는 것을 확인할 수 있었습니다.
1: Wow.
0: Real Design Tech has gained more ground in the Korean and overseas markets. Especially in Japan and the UK, the company's platform has emerged as a functional healthcare platform. Based on the solid industrial structure, as well as the support from Suwon Special City, the company has made its utmost efforts to lead the global healthcare industry.
1: Running your business here in Suwon Special City, what do you see as the advantages?
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1: 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So, moving forward, what are your hopes and goals for the future of the company?
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1: I hope we can all become super agers quickly. Today we've taken a close look at Real Design Tech, who have developed technologies that can help with healthcare and healthy living. We hope they gain more ground in the future and help us all live healthier lives.

0: Korea Initiative. The future is already in motion. Intelligence redesigns reality. Life expands beyond limits. Culture moves the world. Our vision reaches into the infinite. Together, we will go even further. The K Initiative.
1: It's time to discover a remarkable new side of Korea you may not have known. Welcome to Vibe in Action.
2: Woohoo! And today we've got another special guest on the show. So before we dive into today's topic, could you give us a brief introduction?
3: Yes, so thank you very much for having me here today. I'm Jo Bi-yeon at Sejong Institute. I am defense and security expert. Ooh. I majorly focus on alliance issues, South Korea defense strategy, wow. But I have particular admiration for the military and weapon systems.
1: Wow, hence the deco.
2: It's amazing today.
3: Wow. Amazing.
2: So today we're going to be talking about weapons, right?
3: Right.
1: Mm, K-defense.
2: Yes.
3: Wow. K-defense.
1: My heart is already swelling with pride. Well, sounds like we've got a pretty epic story ahead of us. So, shall we watch a short video and dive in? Everyone, charge forward!
4: Vibe in action!

0: But they're already the powerhouses out there. No one can compete, it seems like, with the US. Mm-hmm. The UK also traditionally is a military powerhouse. Mm-hmm. So why is Korea gaining so much attention in particular? Mm-hmm.
1: Tell him.
2: Yes.
1: Why Korea?
2: Yeah. Why Korea? I think two fundamental reasons. One is definitely the cost. The Cheongung-2 that I just mentioned is often compared with US's Patriot missile defense system.
1: By Lockheed Martin.
2: By Lockheed Martin. Yeah. But when it comes to the price, our Cheongung-2 is about $320 million, which is third of Patriot, which is about $1 billion.
0: Oh, wow. So a third of the price.
2: Yes.
1: Wow, what a bubble for Patriot.
2: Wow. So that's a huge cost advantage. Oh. And then the second big push for South Korea defense is production time. Mm. Yes. We deliver in time. Mm. For instance, the Patriot system that I just mentioned, US usually produces about 60 interceptor missiles that is shoot off from the Patriots. But with the Ukraine and also right now the contingency in Middle East, US is running into a production bottleneck. Oh. Mm. So they decided to stop providing the Patriot interceptors to Ukraine because
1: they can't keep up the demand.
2: Right, right. Because they need theirs and also they need to meet the demands of other countries' purchases. Course. But the Cheongung-2, there is no official announcement by the company, but there was a one report that South Korea produces 8 batteries of Cheongung-2 per year.
1: So there's 8 batteries?
2: 4 launchers in one battery. Okay. And each launcher has about 8 missiles in it. So
1: okay. Roughly 100.
2: It accumulates to 256.
0: Altogether?
2: Altogether.
1: Wow. So, with my math.
2: So production-wise, we meet and deliver in time.
1: Nation of delivery. Bullet delivery. Yeah. So right. 200 tanks a year, no problem.
0: Wow.
1: So no wonder exports have grown rapidly.
2: Yes, it's the numbers are really astounding. We have been sending our exports to 16 countries. And also in terms of numerical numbers, in 2024 we reached $9.5 billion. But that increased about 60% to 2025, reaching $15.4 billion. And don't be surprised, we have more. This year, we are expecting $27 billion. So that'll be like 75% increase from last year.
0: So, again.
1: Wow.
0: Again.
1: And you have all those numbers in your head. Amazing.
0: That's wow. So impressive.
1: Against this backdrop, what items are leading Korea's defense exports? I'm curious about the star players.
2: Oh, star players. We've already talked about many signature items, but there are 3 big players. Let's see them.
0: Okay.
1: Oh.

0: Well, I gotta say this. K2, K9, and FA-50, they are the top three flagship military export weapons. And I want to call them three musketeers of Korea's defense portfolio. But honestly, it's a bit surprising that these rather conventional platforms such as K9 howitzer and K2 tank are still ranking first and third. I would have expected much high-end weapons like fighter jets or interceptor missiles to be selling much more in this modern day military ecosystem.
1: Right. I think Ukraine war is a perfect example, because when we look into the Ukraine war, we call this a hybrid war, a mixture of old and new. So on the one hand, it is a very high-end AI-enabled cyber, high-end weapons that you mentioned. But then on the other hand, it is still about the conventional fight on the ground. The conventional firepowers are important. And that's where South Korea is really doing a great job, because other countries mostly move to advanced weapon systems. They produce less of the army heavy machines. But South Korea, due to North Korea threat, which is persistent, we never got to that kind of security environment. So we kept producing, and we maintained hot belt assembly lines. And the Ukraine war proved that these weapons are still relevant. And it happens that South Korea is the only one who can really provide these main battle tanks, armor vehicles, ammunitions, shells, all in time, while other countries have went cold in their assembly lines. So that's a big window of opportunity for us.
2: Yeah, almost a blessing in disguise.
0: Yes, sadly, because we have this imminent enemy right in front of us.
2: Then with the K9, I understand that traditionally some of the powerhouses manufacturing those are in Europe, maybe Germany, like those high-end howitzers. What's the competitive advantage then?
1: There are numerous advantages, but I think I could name four. Number one is interoperability. In specific terms, the K9 is a 155 millimeter, 52 caliber self-propelled howitzer. What this means is that the ammunition that is launched from the K9 has a diameter of 155 millimeters. And 52 caliber means it's related to the length. You do 155 millimeter, the diameter, times 52, and it gives about 8 meters. So specification shows you the size of the ammunition. And the longer the ammunition is, the longer it goes on the fire.
0: Longer range.
1: Longer range. And so the important thing is that NATO has a standard of operating this 155 millimeter ammunition. So if they buy K9, then they could use it with other systems that they have.
0: So same as electronic devices.
1: Right, it's
0: interoperability.
1: It's a huge, big push. And then the second one is, I think, firepower and speed. We can launch 40 kilometers in range, and we can do 3 rounds of the firing in 15 seconds, which is really fast. You can shoot
2: quick.
1: Yes, as it is developed from South Korea, we have very versatile terrain and climate, and that's very equipped to mountainous regions. So the capability-wise, it's another second push. And the third one is package price. It's not only the platform that they buy. We offer training. Also, we make tailored systems, maintenance, follow-on upgrades, and also options for local production. So that's the third one.
0: Oh, it's like having a good customer service center.
1: Yes, that's AS. Yes.
0: I heard there's a club, like K9 Owners Club.
1: Right.
0: Really? Like Range Rover Club.
2: Wow, and they gather together?
0: Yes, right?
1: That's a great way to put it, yes.
0: They actually do have a club.
1: Right, the maintenance and
0: so they can discuss all their troubles.
2: They can share
1: and
2: information.
1: Local production and training and so forth, yes. And the last one is combat proven. As I mentioned earlier, defense industry, I think, is really related to the combat experience. If you show your weapon system to excel in a real situation, then more countries are likely to be interested. And for K9, we have used it in 2010, if you remember the Yeonpyeong Island shelling, we used K9 as a response. So we have shown actual use of it in real time. So those four, I think, makes our K9 a very interesting and very meaningful weapon system.
2: You said Korea's climate is so much of a variety and range, right, and it's suitable for the hot summers and the cold winters. That means it is suitable for countries with cold climates, hot climates, and everything in between.
1: Right, that's amazing.
0: Yeah, that's why countries in the scorching Middle East, as well as those in ice-cold Northern Europe, are all looking for the K9.
1: Right. And their weapon system should be able to operate in real time in any kind of weather. So that was another sales point for the K9 howitzers.
0: Wow. It's not just a pitch. It was a tested and proven capability. Yes. Wow. I'm truly impressed by all the efforts behind the scenes, hence the title, the world's number one. But besides those traditional big three players of K-defense, aren't there any rising stars on the horizon that are gaining attention these days?
1: I think we already talked about it a little bit in the beginning, but it's
0: Cheonggung 2?
1: Emerging, yes, Cheonggung 2, all the weapon systems in the backdrop of US-Iran conflict.
0: So.

0: 오늘 출고된 KF-21은 우리의 과거와 미래를 잇는 상징입니다.
1: So it really does seem like K-Defense is expanding beyond those traditional weapons into more advanced systems. But how are those systems being received overseas?
2: Very interesting example is our Chunmoo system. It's often compared with US's HIMARS, High Mobility Artillery Rocket System. Chunmoo is often called the Korean version of HIMARS. And HIMARS is another really famous U.S. weapon system that is long-time combat-proven. And other countries were in queue to buy this HIMARS system. But same as the Patriot system, the production bottleneck is making the deliveries very difficult. And that is, has driven countries like Poland and Norway to choose Chunmoo over HIMARS.
1: Wow.
2: In terms of specifications,
3: sorry, I was going to say HIMARS has become BIMARS.
1: They don't want to hear that.
3: Sorry,
2: U.S.
3: HIMARS, BIMARS. Too late. It's taking too long.
2: Yeah.
1: Yeah.
2: Performance-wise, we cannot never make power comparisons because they are
1: different.
2: They're not all the same. But HIMARS is a little bit smaller than Chunmoo. Chunmoo is more beefy. So HIMARS is good for mobility, really fast relocation. Chunmoo, on the other hand, is bigger, so which means it can hold more ammunition, rocket systems all together. Two launch pods. HIMARS has only one launch pod. If you have two choices and you really need them right now, something bigger but quicker in time would also make sense. So Norway recently made the decision to choose Chunmoo over HIMARS. And I think this is a really manifestation of how countries are choosing the weapon systems. Their priorities, not only U.S. product high-end, but those products that come in time and affordable in price.
3: Yeah, they're becoming more practical.
2: Yes.
3: So we're starting to gain recognition in the global market in the field of advanced weapons, too. But that doesn't mean we can relax. What are some challenges that still remain?
2: Yes, so there are all-time challenges, which is the high-end components and important parts and components that we rely on. The foreign technologies, we have been trying to localize the production. Our whole history of defense industrialization is about buying products from outside and then studying it, reverse engineering, and then purchasing licenses and technologies. But we are moving up. We need to move up the value chain and to be able to produce those parts and components. This before the wars in the 2020s, it was more about the preference for autonomy in production, being more self-reliant. But now, as countries who buy defense products are also looking into if the country is able to supply continuously, they look at the supply chain as well. So if we want to continue to enjoy this advantage based on wars, we should be able to produce them from bottom up. So that's one really important area that we need to work on.
3: So from now on, increasing the localization rate of each weapon system will be the key. All right then, why don't we take the heat off a little bit? Shall we take a moment to recap what we have talked about so far?
1: Yep, that sounds good. So Hyunmo and Peter are here to give you the highlights only in our K-Defense summary.
3: With outstanding cost-effectiveness, production capacity, and battlefield-proven reliability,
1: K-Defense is steadily expanding its presence in the global market. Beyond howitzers and tanks, from Korea's missile defense systems to fighter jets,
3: the evolution of K-Defense is still underway. But greater localization of key components and technological self-reliance remain the next challenges K-Defense must overcome. I looked it up, and even the K2 Black Panther tank alone has more than 100 primary suppliers involved in its production. So I guess the partnerships and the close-knit relationships will matter enormously to sustain the supply chain.
2: It's really about building a deep defense industrial ecosystem so that you are able to produce on time and also be able to rely less on imported parts and components. So you mentioned 100 suppliers. If we consider civilian sectors as well, because future defense capabilities, I think they will be developed more and more by technologies from the civilian sector. So from now on, I think it will be more than 100. It's all interconnected.
1: So in terms of the technology that lies behind these outstanding flagship weapon systems from Korea, we're going to take a trip to some of the manufacturing sites behind K-Defense. So all together again, I like that from earlier. Okay, so let's all get ready to charge again. Vibe in action.
4: From tanks and armored vehicles to helicopters, there is an advanced technology that helps protect our military. Once relying entirely on foreign suppliers, one company has succeeded in localizing this core defense material with its own proprietary technology. A new source of pride for K-Defense, Samyang Comtech. The ballistic ceramic engineered by Samyang Comtech is several times stronger than steel of the same weight, yet much lighter. It is a vital protective material that safeguards the lives of service members, even in extreme environments.
5: 지상 장비, 무기들은 전부 다 우리 삼양 컴텍에 서 만든 방탄 세라믹이 들어간다고 보시면 되는데요. 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
4: Ballistic ceramic is made by processing silicon and carbon, the main components of sand, through ultra-high temperature and ultra-high pressure manufacturing processes to create high-strength ceramic tiles. When more than 300 of these tiles are precisely assembled, the K2 tank's special armor is complete. Only a handful of countries, like the United States, Germany, and France, can produce tank armor at this level. To localize the K2 tank's armor, Samyang Comtech underwent thousands of experiments and verification tests over 7 years. From simulations to live fire testing, the company carries out the entire process in-house. Special armor that reduces weight while enhancing protection. Its performance has been proven

0: firsthand.
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0: That technological capability is now drawing attention around the world. In particular, the company is supplying ballistic ceramic for Turkey's defense industry, earning recognition for its global competitiveness. Government support has also been a major driving force. The Defense Acquisition Program Administration invests over $70 million each year to support the localization of weapon system components. Recently, that support has expanded to include advanced defense materials. The expertise built through ballistic ceramic is now expanding into a new arena, aerospace. In February, the company partnered with the Korea Institute of Ceramic Engineering and Technology, a government-funded research institute. Together, they began joint research on ultra-lightweight, high-heat-resistant advanced ceramic and composite materials for aircraft, launch vehicles, and satellites.
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0: The technological expertise behind the strongest shields built where they cannot be seen. Now, the challenge undertaken by one innovative company is moving on to a broader stage toward the future of K-Defense.
2: So it's amazing to think just a single component is the product of years of R&D and the hard work of countless researchers too.
3: Yeah, what we're looking at is the combination of sweat, blood and tears of so many hardworking people. Right. So making it a win-win situation for all will be critical for the success of K-Defense. With major companies and suppliers sharing the benefits and also nurturing more of the small and medium-sized venture businesses.
2: But I did hear some perhaps reasons to be cautious, like the European Union, they're trying to bring in this buy European policy, and Japan recently lifted that restriction on exports of lethal weapons, so it's going to become more competitive, not less. But is Korea in a good position to keep up, do you think?
4: You made a great point. We are seeing more competitors on rise. It has to do with the wars and that have given same lessons to all countries. They need more defense spending, more arms buildup of their own. So more likely that we will see more number of competitors. So in that sense, I think South Korea has maybe 10 years of window of opportunity where we should really move up the value chain, be able to provide tailored weapon systems that make our weapons more attractive than the others. So I think the 10-year would be the kind of a momentum turning point for us.
3: Looks like we're gonna face some headwind going forward, but overcoming obstacles is what we do best. So let's keep our hopes high and hearts lifted and cheer for the K-Defense to continue to strengthen its presence in the global market in the years to come. Now, shall we wrap things up on a high note? Let's do it like soldiers. All together, vibe in action.
2: Oh, that's good. I like it.
5: I'm Sung Hyo Shin. Iran war, especially, would be remembered. Maybe the first war where the AI played a very significant role.
3: I didn't know AI could be weaponized like that.
5: The AI was also used during the conflict between Israel and Hamas back in 2023. How much time do you think the Israeli military officer spent reviewing the targets selected by AI.

Paris, a city of art, beauty, and gastronomy. But somewhere between concert halls, city streets, restaurants, and cafes, another story is unfolding, one written in Korean. As Korea and France celebrate 140 years of diplomatic ties, let's see where that story takes us.

0: It's a peaceful, sunny weekend on the Champs-Élysées. The world-famous avenue is lined with French luxury houses like Dior, Louis Vuitton, and Saint Laurent. But suddenly, a different rhythm takes over the street. K-pop. Curious. I follow the music. And that's when I came across Stormy Shot, a K-pop dance crew that spent the past 9 years performing across France and even in Korea.
1: KCON in Paris, so it was the first time we see K-pop, and we really liked about the dance and also visual and also the music. So 9 years ago it was not very famous in France, and now people like start to recognize more and more K-pop. So I think our goal is more like sharing like Korean culture.
0: Today's challenge, pulling off aespa's Whole Different Animal cover in a single take. Their synchronization, energy, and attention to detail show just how seriously they take every performance. But this passion did not appear overnight. Long before K-pop became a global phenomenon, Paris had already opened its doors to Korean music. The story goes back to 2011. SM Entertainment brought some of Korea's biggest artists to Paris for the city's first large-scale K-pop concert. The response went beyond expectations. Fans even gathered for a flash mob, calling for an additional show. And they got one. What started as a one-time concert became a turning point for K-pop in France. Artists who are part of the generation have witnessed how far K-pop has come since then.
2: 사실 한국이랑 정말 멀리 떨어져 있는 나라잖아요. 근데 그 멀리서도 저희 K-컬처를 사랑해 주시고 걸어가다 보면은 진짜 우리나라 노래가 정말 많이 나와요. 그래서 K-pop 아이돌 노래가 정말 많이 들려서 그리고 들리기도 하지만 주변에서 많이

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1: 어떤
2: 15 years after that historic concert, a new generation of Korean artists is now taking the stage in the same city. Some of them are following the path created by the artists who came before them.
3: 수아영 씨, 안녕하세요, 유시입니다.
4: 저희가 해외에서 공연할 수 있게 된 것도 저희 선배님들 덕분이라고 생각해서 우선 너무 감사드리고요. 그리고 저희도 앞으로 더 많이 사랑받을 수 있는 아티스트 되도록 노력하겠습니다. 프랑스가 또 춤이 되게 유명해서 되게 유명한 댄서분들도 많으신데 그래서 나중에 기회가 된다면 같이 춤을 춰보거나 아니면 프랑스 댄서분의 안무를 받아서 저희가 퍼포먼스 해보면 좋지 않을까 생각이 듭니다.
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2: For this new generation, Paris is no longer a distant dream. It's becoming a place they return to.
6: 얼마 전에 투어를 또 파리로 한번 왔었는데요. 이번에도 파리를 두 번째 오는데 많은 분들이 오자마자 많이 반겨주시고 많이 찾아주셔서 K-POP이 정말 점점 인기가 많아지고 널리 널리 알려지고 있는 것 같아서 기쁩니다.
7: I really like them a lot. I just like just seeing them is already like a lot for me. So I just wanted to show them like we love them, and since we weren't there for the fan sign, we just wanted to shout like our love and everything. We were like 82 major, 82 major. Yeah, like that's it.
2: And to connect even more deeply with fans in France, 82 Major hopes to build new bridges through music.
8: France and Paris in itself is a really like mature, you know, sexy, the city of love. So I feel like that kind of experience and that kind of music would fit well with us. So I feel like we should collab with more French artists.
2: Today, that connection has grown far beyond a single concert. From rising artists to global stars, K-pop has become a familiar presence in Paris, filling some of the city's biggest arenas. But K-pop in Paris does not end when the concert lights turn off. Across the city, random play dance events are bringing complete strangers together. One K-pop song starts playing, and suddenly, anyone who knows the choreography rushes into the circle, taking center stage to show their love for K-pop.
9: Like 20 minutes or 30 minutes, I already practice, so it stays in my head, and I can memorize all the movements. Yes, K-pop has influenced my daily life. Yes, I really love Korea.
2: Practice makes perfect. And for these K-pop lovers, practice can happen anywhere. Not only in dance teams. Wherever the music plays, that place becomes their dance floor.
10: K-pop really impacts my daily life because it's really present every single day. It could be in my style, in the way I eat. We can easily make friends when we listen to K-pop.
2: The way she eats. That line stayed with me. Because in Paris, Korean culture is no longer something people only listen to or watch. It's become something they experience and something they taste. France is widely regarded as one of the world's culinary capitals, and so earning the trust of local diners is no small achievement. But here in Paris, that's what Korean cuisine is exactly doing. Walking through the streets of Paris, finding a Korean restaurant was no longer difficult. And at one place, Korean food was not simply copied and served. It was translated, adapted to local tastes while keeping its Korean identity. And today, Korean food in Paris is no longer limited to the familiar names many people once knew.
11: 비빔밥 뭐 이런 불고기 뭐 이 정도만 보통 현지 분들이 알고 계셨던 것 같은데 요즘 같은 경우에는 이제 바베큐에 대한 관심도 굉장히 늘으셔서 직접 고기를 옆에서 구워서 같이 제공해 드리는 그런 문화를 이제 관심 있게 보시는 것 같습니다.
2: The flavors are softened, the presentation refined, and the ingredients chosen with local diners in mind. A handmade cabbage dumpling, for example, takes around an hour to prepare, from steaming the cabbage to shaping the filling by hand. It's Korean in spirit, but presented in a way Paris can understand.
11: 배추만두 같은 경우에는 이제 한국에서도 그렇지만 굉장히 담백한 음식이지 않습니까? 그런 부분들이 프랑스 분들에게 잘 입맛에 맞으실 것 같아서 그런 부드러운 요리들 많이 찾았고요. 베지타리안 분들이나 그런 채소 위주의 그런 건강한 식단을 원하시는 분들이 아무래도 많다 보니 이런 부분에서 이런 메뉴를 냈을 때 반응이 좋은 것 같습니다.
12: My grandmother-in-law, we love Korean food. European food is very fat dish, but Eastern Asia food is very more thin for our body.
2: Due to these efforts, even more French people are choosing Korean food in their daily lives.
10: We enjoy it every day. Every day, we like Korean food a lot.
13: Today, you can find Korean restaurant everywhere. It's getting very, really popular. And I guess this is because K-drama became popular, K-pop song became popular. And I guess there is like this huge influence from Korea coming to France. Kimchi is really good. Of course, the barbecues. All the stews are really, really, really good also.
2: Korean food's presence in Paris is not only growing in casual restaurants. It's also entering French fine dining. At Solstice, a Michelin-starred restaurant, kimchi is not simply treated as a trend. It's something the chef has spent years studying.
14: The first time I make a kimchi, wow, 12 years ago. At the beginning, it was too much garlic for French, so remove a little bit of garlic. Then we had some fruits. After it was too sweet, so we removed the fruits. Little by little, we improved the recipe. I think we have a good one now.
2: What began with kimchi is now expanding to other Korean traditional fermented ingredients, like aged soy sauce.
14: It's an old and aged soy sauce. And the taste is really deep and not too salty. And it gives to the broth a very specific Korean touch.
2: Alongside France's long tradition of wine, the chef is exploring new possibilities with Korean fermented ingredients. 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
2: This may be why Korean cuisine is finding a place in France now. In a country that has long defined global gastronomy, people are asking new questions about what they eat. Not only how it tastes, but how it makes them feel. And Korean food, with its fermented ingredients, speaks directly to that search for balance.
16: Aujourd'hui, en France, capitale mondiale de la gastronomie, Paris, effectivement, on ressent depuis maintenant une dizaine d'années vraiment une montée en puissance du souci de l'alimentation. 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
2: 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So what makes Korean fermentation different?
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2: And judging by the crowds at a fermentation booth at a Korean cultural event in Paris, many French visitors were also curious to find out.
18: We care a lot about like digestion and your microbiome and like getting healthy from within. So yes, we eat a lot of fermented food, and that's what sparked my interest in Korean food culture. And then like each year with my family, we make like a big batch of kimchi, of fresh kimchi, so we can enjoy it all year round.
2: In France, Korean food has moved from curiosity to comfort, from restaurants to fine dining, and from flavor to wellness. But the search for balance does not stop at the dining table. It continues in another field that France knows better than almost anyone else: beauty. At Korean cultural events in Paris, some of the longest lines were not for performances or food. They were for skincare.
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2: At one corner, visitors could experience Korean skincare routines guided by professionals, with products customized for different skin types, and some experiencing K-beauty for the first time.
22: J'ai bien aimé le peeling et le nettoyant du visage. 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
23: It's been like over 2 years since I've been using Korean beauty products for my skincare, so I really like it. Also for my makeup.
2: And these French consumers were there to actually buy K-beauty products, not just to experience them.
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5: 이번 기회를 통해서 저희가 파리 패션위크에 데뷔할 수 있는 기회를 얻게 된 것 같습니다. 로레알사 같은 경우에는 이미 뷰티 디바이스가 있음에도 불구하고 저희 회사의 기술이나 좀 하체 협업 가능성들에 대해서 한 번씩 검토하려는 의지들을 보여주었었고
6: That is a country of cosmetics. There are lots of projects in cosmetics in Korea. So yes, the idea is to extend it. And when you merge the origin, when you merge the expertise, but also the culture of cosmetics, it's really important for us to bring new innovative products.
7: Korea is probably the country who is taking care of beauty more than anyone else. And they have developed a lot of new things that, by the way, some are present here in VivaTech. And I think the collaboration between Korea and France is very vibrant. And this is the area where certainly Korea can learn from the French market, L'Oréal, LVMH, and we can learn from what Korea has been developing.
8: 예술을 사랑하고 문화에 대한 아주 자긍심이 높은 프랑스는 예전부터 저희 한국에 대한 문화를 아주 열광적으로 잘 받아들여 주시고 또 사랑해 주시는 그런 유럽의 중심지입니다. 지금 140주년을 기념하면서 정부는 정부대로 민간은 민간대로 양국 간의 교류가 매우 활발해지고 있어요. 그런 것들이 차곡차곡 쌓이면 10년 후 150주년이 됐을 때는 정말 거리는 멀지만 바로 옆에 있는 정말 가까운 이웃처럼 한국과 프랑스 두 나라의 어떤 교류가 교류와 어떤 친밀감이 매우 가까워질 것이라고 기대를 하고 있습니다.
2: A song that started in Seoul is now danced to in Paris. Flavors rooted in Korea are inspiring French kitchens. and ideas born in Korea are finding new partners for the future. Over 140 years, Korea and France have shared more than history. They've shared inspiration. And somewhere between Seoul and Paris, a new story continues to unfold. One written

countless people, their garments in order, move forward in line. At the very front, the official in charge of the royal funeral seems to bear a heavy burden. A ceremonial horn called the daegak, along with those carrying gongs and drums, add to the weight of the procession. Court attendants who serve the king and queen at close quarters, and the royal secretaries, the seungji, also walk on in quiet grief. The red palanquins seen throughout the procession carry precious items meant to honor the spirit of the deceased. Seals of the king's title and deeds. And palanquins bearing mourning texts and instruments follow in solemn order. This book, which records all these scenes in detail, is the 의궤 for the funeral of King Sukjong, one of the 외규장각 의궤. Containing the entire process from the king's passing to the enshrinement of his spirit tablet, this is so-called 의궤 for royal perusal, a volume once seen by the king himself. After major state events, Joseon left detailed comprehensive reports, from preparations and protocols to the people involved and the budget, guiding future generations to follow precedent. However, in 1866, these precious records were taken by French forces and had to leave their homeland. In 2011, after 145 years, the 외규장각 의궤 returned from France. Now, in the King's Archive of the National Museum of Korea, they bear witness to Joseon's rigorous record-keeping and artistic dignity. Having found their rightful place after great hardship, these royal records are no longer a frozen past, but a living legacy we must carry into the future.

It is not extravagant. It isn't even symmetrical. And yet, why does it remind us of the moon? This is the white porcelain we now know so well, the moon jar. Stripped of all decoration with its milky glaze, its imperfect rounded curves and proportions resemble a full moon hanging in the night sky. Or perhaps it is the familiar name moon jar that leads us to think of the moon. But did you know it once had a different name? In the Joseon era, this jar was simply called baekhang, meaning a white jar, or baekdaehang, a large white jar. So how did this simple white jar come to be seen as the moon? The master of abstract art, Kim Hwan-gi, was so fond of white porcelain that he even collected it. According to a memoir written by an antique dealer he frequented, it was after Korea's national liberation that Kim Hwan-gi began collecting ceramics, and he grew particularly fond of one white jar, naming it the moon jar. It was his close friend Choi Soon-woo, former director of the National Museum of Korea, who popularized the name. Through a newspaper column, he formally used the term moon jar, and it has since become the accepted name for this cultural heritage. The moon jar, like an old friend, comforting, like a mother's embrace, warm and gentle. What moon lingers in your heart tonight?

0: initiative. The future is already in motion. Intelligence redesigns reality. Life expands beyond limits. Culture moves the world. Our vision reaches into the infinite. Together, we will go even further.
1: The K Initiative.

0: Korea Initiative.
1: The future is already in motion. Intelligence redesigns reality. Life expands beyond limits. Culture moves the world. Our vision reaches into the infinite. Together, we will go even further.
0: The K Initiative.

Hello, I'm Chin, and this is Peace Insight, where we bring you this week's news on Regal Team. Inspired by this vision, one young man pursued his dream of becoming a sports commentator. On today's Singing Peace, singer Pyeol joins us as we meet Kim Jae-hyun, a passionate and principled young commentator. Peace Comes to Dongtan is a cultural project that explores the meaning of peace together with local residents. Youth interns from the Ministry of Unification took part by operating a special interactive exhibition space. We hear their stories on Unification Login.

0: The Korean wave is drawing more fans from all over the world. Local consumer prices continue to hover at the 2% exchange rate in April. Training the robots to allow the visually impaired the chance to better indulge in cultural experiences, like the number of hybrid cars are registered in South Korea surpassed 2 million with locally developed Yuri rocket.
1: Korea Initiative. The future is already in motion. Intelligence redesigns reality. Life expands beyond limits. Culture moves the world. Our vision reaches into the infinite. Together, we will go even further. The K Initiative.
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3: Diplomats Archives, Hidden Stories. This is the 42nd story. About 8

1,000 kilometers northwest of the Korean Peninsula lies the country of Poland. The official relationship between South Korea and Poland began in 1989. The establishment of diplomatic ties, which broke through the barriers of ideology, ushered in a brand new era. Since then, the two countries have maintained a close relationship. In 2013, they elevated their ties to a strategic partnership, and following a major defense export agreement with Korea in 2022, they have solidified their positions as key partners in both security and the economy. People-to-people exchange is also thriving. Today, about 1,000 Poles live in Korea, while approximately 4,000 Koreans reside in Poland, continuing this vibrant connection. But did you know that long before official diplomatic ties were established, there were people who had already connected these two nations? In a time when everything about each other was unfamiliar, there were those who met as if by fate. Today, we bring you their stories.

0: Our first story begins with this individual. His name is Vaclav Sheroshevsky. And these are the books he wrote. What kind of books are they? They are all about Korea. But who exactly was he, and what led him to write about Korea? To find out more, our team first headed to the Polish embassy in Seoul.
1: My name is Bartosz Wiśniewski. I'm the ambassador of the Republic of Poland to Republic of Korea.
0: While his name is relatively unknown to many Koreans, Vaclav Sheroshevsky is actually a very famous figure in Poland.
1: Sheroshevsky was really a very interesting figure. I think the expression in English is larger-than-life character. He was born in what used to be Poland, were Polish lands in 1858. He died in 1945. He was at first an exile from Polish lands to Siberia.
0: As the ambassador just mentioned, in 1879, Sheroshevsky was exiled to Siberia. But what was the reason behind it?
1: Such histories are quite commonplace in this particular period of Polish history. So the people who didn't fit in, who were for some reason at odds with the occupying powers, in this particular case the Russian Empire, were forced to flee or were sentenced to many years in exile.
0: In fact, when Sheroshevsky was born in 1858, Poland was not an independent country.
1: As you know, it wasn't until 1918 that an independent Poland was reborn. At that time, in late 19th century, Poland was partitioned, which means that there was no sovereign Polish state. The partitioning powers, meaning the Russian Empire, the German Empire, and Austro-Hungarian Empire, have divided Poland into three in late 18th century.
0: As the ambassador explained, starting in the late 18th century, Poland was partitioned three times by Russia, Prussia, and Austria. As a result, the country remained under foreign rule for approximately 123 years. As a young man from a nation that

0: that had lost its sovereignty, Sieroszewski began to devote himself to the Polish independence movement. To learn more about Sieroszewski, our team decided to hold a video call with an expert in Poland.
1: Wacław Sieroszewski was a Polish writer, ethnographer, and also socialist activist. He was also an advocate for Polish independence. Definitely, he played a very meaningful role in the political, cultural, and intellectual movement, which led Poland to regaining independence in 1918. He was arrested several times by Russian authorities. Finally, he was exiled to Siberia. He spent 12 years there and altogether 16 outside the home country.
0: An exile with no end in sight. But instead of giving in to despair, he began to immerse himself in a new task. He threw himself into ethnographic research, documenting the lives of the people there.
1: He began to study cultures that he encountered. First of all, it was the Yakut community, the Yakut people. He actually married a Yakut lady when he was there. And he became, therefore, the pioneering ethnographic researcher. Polish ethnographer who first researched Yakut people.
0: As a result of his efforts, he published a book titled 12 Years in the Country of the Yakuts. This work gained significant attention in Poland, establishing his reputation as a writer.
2: So Sieroszewski, for me, he's quite an inspirational figure because rather than getting depressed and getting resigned about his fate, he actually used this his stay in a very distant part of the world, from judging from the realities of the late 19th century, he used it to the fullest to bring closer the culture, the history, the routines, the habits of local population.
0: At this point, one can't help but wonder, what drove Sieroszewski to dedicate two entire books to Korea? Driven by curiosity about what first sparked his interest in Korea, our team set out to find another expert.
3: Sieroszewski는 시베리아에서의 오랜 유배 생활을 마치고 폴란드로 돌아왔는데 또다시 반러시아 저항 운동에 가담을 하게 돼요. 그래서 다시 한번 또 시베리아로 유배를 갈 위기에 처하게 되는데 그의 지인이면서 시로셰프스키의 어떤 필력과 연고력을 높이 사고 있던 러시아 관료가 제안을 합니다. 유배를 가지 말고 대신에 너가 전에 야쿠트족에 대한 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
0: And so, in 1903, Sieroszewski arrived on Korean soil. So, what did Korea look like when he first laid eyes on it?

On the morning of October 10, 1903, at 6 o'clock, we dropped anchor in the wide, rounded bay of Busan. Upon entering, one had to be cautious of three vertical rocks rising from the waves and the presence of Japanese warships. The bay is surrounded by unremarkable gray cliffs. The only greenery consists of dark pine forests scattered along the hills, the coastline, and the far end of the harbor, casting a beautiful reflection over the blue waters.

After taking his first steps on Korean soil at the port of Busan, he immediately headed for Wonsan. And for the next 2 months, he traveled across the country from Wonsan to Seoul, beginning his exploration of this foreign land.

0: He traveled through Korea in 1903. At that time, Korea was not yet under direct Japanese rule. However, with the growing political and economic influence of Japan and other world powers, the winds of change were already blowing. Another expert we met through a video interview also agreed with Professor Choi's perspective.
1: He discovered that Korea's situation is very similar to our situation in Poland. Actually, at that time, Poland didn't exist on the map. And he noticed that Japanese soldiers, Japanese people started coming to Korea. And we have to tell that he was in Korea just before the Japanese colonialism. So he was the witness, actually, of the this Japanese colonialism, how it started in Korea.
0: However, reading through his book, there are also parts that could be viewed critically from a Korean perspective.
2: 물론 한국과 일본의 관계에 있어서는 좀 일본의 지나치게 우호적인 시각을 갖고 있어서 좀 비판의 여지도 남길 수 있습니다. 이것은 이제 쉐로셉스키는 동아시아에서 가장 먼저 개항을 단행한 일본이 조선의 근대화에 기여할 수 있을 거라고 보고 있었고 이런 관점이 책 속에도 나타나고 있긴 합니다.

themed novel to be published in Poland. What kind of story does it tell? Kim Ki, a young scholar, travels to Seoul to sit for the 과거, the Royal Civil Service exam, and stays at the home of a distant relative, Kim Ok-yun. In this story, Kim Ok-yun is portrayed as a powerful high-ranking official representing the conservative faction. After losing his entire fortune to his uncle, Kim Gi falls into despair. On someone's advice, he seeks out Kim Nun-chi, the son of Kim Ok-yun, and visits a Kiseng house that Nun-chi is known to frequent. There, Kim Gi meets a Kiseng named Wol-sun and falls in love at first sight. However, she is already in a deep relationship with Kim Nun-chi. Nevertheless, Kim Gi becomes close with both Wol-sun and Kim Nun-chi. Kim Nun-chi, depicted as a leading figure of the reform faction, gathers comrades to plan a revolution. In doing so, he directly confronts his father, who remains a staunch advocate of the closed-door policy. Amidst the tension, Kim Ok-yun forcibly takes Wol-sun and presents her to the king in an attempt to secure royal favor. Kim Gi and Kim Nun-chi break into the palace to rescue Wol-sun and launch their revolution. However, the revolution is crushed by the forces of Kim Ok-yun, Japan, and China. In the end, Wol-sun, Kim Gi, and Kim Nun-chi all meet a tragic death. The novel Wol-sun-i, The Kiseng, published by Sieroshevsky in 1906, is set against the backdrop of a real-life event that took place in Korea in 1884. That event is the Kapsin coup.

1903, at a time when many in both nations were unaware of each other's existence, there was a man named Sieruszewski who connected Korea and Poland. Through the records he left behind, we could glimpse the Korea of the past, seen through the eyes of a Pole. And what's more, our team has uncovered another surprising fact. About a decade after Sieruszewski's visit to Korea, there was a Korean family who actually moved to Poland. Another hidden story between Korea and Poland continues in the next episode.

0: Korea Initiative.
1: The future is already in motion. 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Culture moves the world. Our vision reaches into the infinite. Together, we will go even further.
0: The K Initiative.
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0: defense strategy, wow. But I have particular armor and weapon systems.
1: Wow, hence the deco.
2: It's amazing today.
1: Wow. Amazing.
2: So today we're going to be talking about weapons, right?
1: K-defense.
2: Yes.
1: Wow. K-defense. My heart is already swelling with pride. Well, sounds like we've got a pretty epic story ahead of us. So, shall we watch a short video and dive in? Everyone, charge forward.
3: Five in action.

0: But they're already the powerhouses out there. No one can compete, it seems like, with the US. Mm-hmm. The UK also traditionally is a military powerhouse. Mm-hmm. So why is Korea gaining so much attention in particular? Mm-hmm.
1: Tell him. Yes. Why Korea?
2: Yeah. Why Korea? I think two fundamental reasons. One is definitely the cost. The Cheongung II that I just mentioned is often compared with US's Patriot missile defense system.
1: By Lockheed Martin.
2: By Lockheed Martin. Yeah. But when it comes to the price, our Cheongung II is about $320 million, which is third of Patriot, which is about $1 billion.
0: Oh, wow. So a third of the price.
2: Yes.
1: Oh, what a bubble for Patriot.
2: So that's a huge cost advantage. And then the second big push for South Korea defense is production time. We deliver in time. Mm. For instance, the Patriot system that I just mentioned, US usually produces about 60 interceptor missiles that is shoot off from the Patriots. But with the Ukraine and also right now the contingency in Middle East, US is running into a production bottleneck. So they decided to stop providing the Patriot interceptors to Ukraine
1: because they can't keep up the demand.
2: Right, because they need theirs and also they need to meet the demands of other countries' purchases. Course. But the Cheongung II, there is no official announcement by the company, but there was a one report that South Korea produces 8 batteries of Cheongung II per year.
1: So there's 8 batteries?
2: 4 launchers in one battery. Okay. And each launcher has about 8 missiles in it. So
1: roughly 100.
2: It accumulates to 256.
0: Altogether.
1: Wow. Starting with my math.
2: So production wise, we meet and deliver in time.
1: Nation of delivery. Bullet delivery. So 200 tanks a year, no problem.
0: Wow.
1: So no wonder exports have grown rapidly.
2: Yes, it's the numbers are really astounding. We have been sending our exports to 16 countries. And also, in terms of numerical numbers, in 2024, we reached $9.5 billion. But that increased about 60% to 2025, reaching $15.4 billion. And don't be surprised, we have more. This year, we are expecting $27 billion. So that'll be like 75% increase from last year.
0: Again.
1: And you have all those numbers in your head. Amazing.
0: That's so impressive.
1: Against this backdrop, what items are leading Korea's defense exports? I'm curious about the star players.
2: Star players. We've already talked about many signature items, but there are three big players. Let's see them.
0: Okay.
1: Oh.

0: Well, I gotta say this. K2, K9, and FA-50, they are the top three flagship military export weapons. And I want to call them three musketeers of Korea's defense portfolio. But honestly, it's a bit surprising that these rather conventional platforms such as K9 howitzer and K2 tank are still ranking first and third. Mm. I would have expected much high-end weapons like fighter jets or interceptor missiles to be selling much more in this modern-day military ecosystem.
1: Right. I think Ukraine war is a perfect example, because when we look into the Ukraine war, we call this a hybrid war, a mixture of old and new. Mm. So on the one hand, it is a very high-end AI-enabled cyber, high-end weapons that you mentioned. But then on the other hand, it is still about the conventional fight on the ground. The conventional firepowers are important. And that's where South Korea is really doing a great job, because other countries mostly move to advanced weapon systems. They produce less of the army heavy machines. But South Korea, due to North Korea threat, which is persistent, we never got to that kind of security environment. So we kept producing and we maintained hot belt assembly lines. And the Ukraine war proves that these weapons are still relevant. And it happens that South Korea is the only one who can really provide these main battle tanks, armored vehicles, ammunitions, shells, all in time, while other countries have went cold in their assembly lines. So that's a big window of opportunity for us.
2: Yeah, almost a blessing in disguise.
0: Yes, sadly, because we have this imminent enemy right in front of us.
2: Then with the K9, I understand that traditionally some of the powerhouses manufacturing those are in Europe, maybe Germany, like those high-end howitzers. What's the competitive advantage then?
1: There are numerous advantages, but I think I could name four. Number one is interoperability. In specific terms, the K9 is a 155mm, 52 caliber self-propelled howitzer. What this means is that the ammunition that is launched from the K9 has a diameter of 155mm. And 52 caliber means it's related to the length. You do 155mm, the diameter, times 52, and it gives about 8 meters. Okay. So specification shows you the size of the ammunition. And the longer the ammunition is, the longer it goes on
0: the
1: fire.
0: Longer range.
1: Longer range. And so the important thing is that NATO has a standard of operating this 155mm ammunition. So if they buy K9, then they could use it with other systems that they have.
0: So same as electronic devices.
1: Right, it's
0: interoperability.
1: It's a huge, big push. And then the second one is, I think, firepower and speed. We can launch 40 kilometers in range, and we can do 3 rounds of the firing in 15 seconds, which is really fast. You can shoot
2: quick.
1: Yes, as it is developed from South Korea, we have very versatile terrain and climate, and that's very equipped to mountainous regions. So the capability-wise, it's another second push. And the third one is package price. It's not only the platform that they buy. We offer training. Also, we make tailored systems, maintenance, follow-on upgrades, and also options for local production. So that's the third.

0: one.
1: Oh, it's like having a good customer service center.
0: Yes, that's a yes.
1: I heard there's a club, like canine owners club.
0: Right, right.
1: Really? Like Range Rover club.
2: Wow, and they gather together?
1: Yes, right?
0: That's a great way to put it, yes.
1: They actually do have a club.
0: Right, the maintenance and
1: so they can discuss all their troubles.
2: Yeah. They can share
0: and
2: information.
0: Production and training and so forth, yes. And the last one is combat proven. As I mentioned earlier, defense industry, I think, is really related to the combat experience. If you show your weapon system to excel in a real situation, then more countries are likely to be interested. And for K9, we have used it in 2010. If you remember the Yeonpyeong Island shelling, we used K9 as a response. So we have shown actual use of it in real time. So those four, I think, makes our K9 a very interesting and very meaningful weapon system.
2: You said Korea's climate is so much of a variety and range, and it's suitable for the hot summers and the cold winters. That means it is suitable for countries with cold climates, hot climates, and everything in between.
0: Right, that's
2: That's amazing.
1: Wow. Yeah, that's why countries in the scorching Middle East, as well as those in ice-cold Northern Europe, are all looking for the K9.
0: Right, right. And their weapon system should be able to operate in real time in any kind of weather. So that was another sales point for the K9 howitzers.
1: It's not just a pitch, it was a tested and proven capability. I'm truly impressed by all the efforts behind the scenes, hence the title, the world's number one. But besides those traditional big three players of K-defense, aren't there any rising stars on the horizon that are gaining attention these days?
0: I think we already talked about it a little bit in the beginning, but it's
1: Cheongung 2?
0: Emerging, yes, Cheongung 2, all the weapon systems in the backdrop of US-Iran conflict.
1: So.

0: 오늘 출고된 KF-21은 우리의 과거와 미래를 잇는 상징입니다.
1: So it really does seem like K-Defense is expanding beyond those traditional weapons into more advanced systems. But how are those systems being received overseas?
2: Very interesting example is our Chunmoo system. It's often compared with the U.S.'s HIMARS, High Mobility Artillery Rocket System. Chunmoo is often called the Korean version of HIMARS. And HIMARS is another really famous U.S. weapon system that is long-time combat-proven. And other countries were in queue to buy this HIMARS system. But same as the Patriot system, the production bottleneck is making the deliveries very difficult. And that is, has driven countries like Poland and Norway to choose Chunmoo over HIMARS. In terms of specifications,
3: sorry, I was going to say HIMARS has become BIMARS.
1: They don't want to hear that.
3: Sorry.
2: U.S.
3: HIMARS, BIMARS. Too late. It's taking too long.
2: Yeah. Performance-wise, we cannot never make power comparisons because they are
1: different.
2: They're not all the same. But HIMARS is a little bit smaller than Chunmoo. Chunmoo is more beefy. So HIMARS is good for mobility, really fast relocation. Chunmoo, on the other hand, is bigger, so which means it can hold more ammunition, rocket systems all together. Two launch pods. HIMARS has only one launch pod. If you have two choices and you really need them right now, something bigger but quicker in time would also make sense. So Norway recently made the decision to choose Chunmoo over HIMARS. And I think this is a really manifestation of how countries are choosing the weapon systems. Their priorities, not only U.S. product high-end, but those products that come in time and affordable in price.
3: Yeah, they're becoming more practical.
2: Yes.
3: So we're starting to gain recognition in the global market in the field of advanced weapons, too. But that doesn't mean we can relax. What are some challenges that still remain?
2: Yes, so there are all-time challenges, which is the high-end components and important parts and components that we rely on. The foreign technologies, we have been trying to localize the production. Our whole history of defense industrialization is about buying products from outside and then studying it, reverse engineering, and then purchasing licenses and technologies. But we are moving up. We need to move up the value chain and to be able to produce those parts and components. This, before the wars in the 2020s, it was more about the preference for autonomy in production, being more self-reliant. But now, as countries who buy defense products are also looking into if the country is able to supply continuously, they look at the supply chain as well. So if we want to continue to enjoy this advantage based on wars, we should be able to produce them from bottom up. So that's one really important area that we need to work on.
3: So from now on, increasing the localization rate of each weapon system will be the key. All right then, why don't we take the heat off a little bit? Shall we take a moment to recap what we have talked about so far?
1: Yep, that sounds good. So Hyunmo and Peter are here to give you the highlights only in our K-Defense summary.
3: With outstanding cost-effectiveness, production capacity, and battlefield-proven reliability,
1: K-Defense is steadily expanding its presence in the global market. Beyond howitzers and tanks, from Korea's missile defense systems to fighter jets,
3: the evolution of K-Defense is still underway. The greater localization of key components and technological self-reliance remain the next challenges K-Defense must overcome. I looked it up, and even the K2 Black Panther tank alone has more than 100 primary suppliers involved in its production. So I guess the partnerships and the close-knit relationships will matter enormously to sustain the supply chain.
2: It's really about building a deep defense industrial ecosystem so that you are able to produce on time and also be able to rely less on imported parts and components. So you mentioned 100 suppliers. If we consider civilian sectors as well, because future defense capabilities, I think they will be developed more and more by technologies from the civilian sector. So from now on, I think it will be more than 100. It's all interconnected.
1: So in terms of the technology that lies behind these outstanding flagship weapon systems from Korea, we're going to take a trip to some of the manufacturing sites behind K-Defense. So all together again, I like that from earlier. Okay, so let's all get ready to charge again. Vibe in action.
4: From tanks and armored vehicles to helicopters, there is an advanced technology that helps protect our military. Once relying entirely on foreign suppliers, one company has succeeded in localizing this core defense material with its own proprietary technology. A new source of pride for K-Defense, Samyang Comtech. The ballistic ceramic engineered by Samyang Comtech is several times stronger than steel of the same weight, yet much lighter. It is a vital protective material that safeguards the lives of service members, even in extreme environments.
5: 지상 장비, 무기들은 전부 다 우리 삼양 컴텍에 서 만든 방탄 세라믹이 들어간다고 보시면 되는데요. 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
4: Ballistic ceramic is made by processing silicon and carbon, the main components of sand, through

0: ultra-high temperature and ultra-high pressure manufacturing processes to create high-strength ceramic tiles. When more than 300 of these tiles are precisely assembled, the K2 tank's special armor is complete. Only a handful of countries, like the United States, Germany, and France, can produce tank armor at this level. To localize the K2 tank's armor, Samyang Comtech underwent thousands of experiments and verification tests over 7 years. From simulations to live fire testing, the company carries out the entire process in-house. Special armor that reduces weight while enhancing protection. Its performance has been proven firsthand.
1: 철의 비중이 보통 7.8, 7.9 이 수준인데 세라믹은 3.18, 3.19 정도입니다. 그 비중이 차이겠다는 것은 똑같은 무게를 가지고 그만큼 효율이 높다는 거죠. 성능을 기준을 하면은 철의 침투 깊이의 성능하고 세라믹의 성능은 몇 배 차이가 납니다. 그래서 통상 우리가 적용하고 있는 이 방탄 세라믹의 효율은 무게비로 따졌을 때 철의 한 7, 8배 정도의 가볍고 강한 이런 재질이다.
0: That technological capability is now drawing attention around the world. In particular, the company is supplying ballistic ceramic for Turkey's defense industry, earning recognition for its global competitiveness. Government support has also been a major driving force. The Defense Acquisition Program Administration invests over $70 million each year to support the localization of weapon system components. Recently, that support has expanded to include advanced defense materials. The expertise built through ballistic ceramic is now expanding into a new arena, aerospace. In February, the company partnered with the Korea Institute of Ceramic Engineering and Technology, a government-funded research institute. Together, they began joint research on ultra-lightweight, high-heat-resistant advanced ceramic and composite materials for aircraft, launch vehicles, and satellites.
1: K3 차기 전차, 그 부분에도 연구 과제를 통해서 계속 진행하고 있습니다. 향후에 우주항공 분야에 앞으로 미래의 먹거리죠. 그 분야에 지금 진행을 하고 있고 방산을 토대로 해서 그것은 그거대로 발전시키고 다른 분야도 계속해서 도전 과제로 진행해서 많이 발전을 시킬 생각입니다.
0: The technological expertise behind the strongest shields built where they cannot be seen. Now, the challenge undertaken by one innovative company is moving on to a broader stage toward the future of K-Defense.
2: Wow, so it's amazing to think just a single component is the product of years of R&D and the hard work of countless researchers too.
3: Yeah, what we're looking at is the culmination of sweat, blood and tears of so many hardworking people. Right. So making it a win-win situation for all will be critical for the success of K-Defense. Yeah. With major companies and suppliers sharing the benefits and also nurturing more of the small and medium-sized venture businesses.
2: But I did hear some perhaps reasons to be cautious, like the European Union, they're trying to bring in this buy European policy, and Japan recently lifted that restriction on exports of lethal weapons, so it's going to become more competitive, not less. But is Korea in a good position to keep up, do you think?
4: You made a great point. We are seeing more competitors on rise. It has to do with the wars and that have given same lessons to all countries. They need more defense spending, more arms buildup of their own. So more likely that we will see more number of competitors. So in that sense, I think South Korea has maybe 10 years of window of opportunity where we should really move up the value chain, be able to provide tailored weapon systems that make our weapons more attractive than the others. So I think the 10 year would be the kind of a momentum turning point for us.
3: Wow. Looks like we're gonna face some headwind going forward, but overcoming obstacles is what we do best. So let's keep our hopes high and hearts lifted and cheer for the K-Defense to continue to strengthen its presence in the global market in the years to come. Now, shall we wrap things up on a high note? Let's do it like soldiers. All together. Vibe in action.
2: Oh, that's good. I like it.
5: I'm Sun Yu-shin. Iran war, especially, would be remembered. Maybe the first war where the AI played a very significant role.
3: Oh. I didn't know AI could be weaponized like that.
5: The AI was also used during the conflict between Israel and Hamas back in 2023. How much time do you think the Israeli military officer spent reviewing the targets selected by AI?
2: Probably hours or days.
5: But surprisingly, was it only about like 20 seconds?
2: What? 20 seconds?
5: The DPRK regime is now believed to be working very hard to beef up its military AI capabilities, including the nuclear bombs.
3: Oh, scary.
2: AI nuclear bombs sounds like the worst thing ever.

to set the facts straight. Get Korea right. K-culture is sweeping the globe. K-pop, K-drama, K-movie, K-food, and even K-beauty. Korean cultural content is gaining more and more fans worldwide. It's indeed the golden age of K-culture. But with this growing interest comes an increase in misinformation about Korea. There's so much inaccurate information out there. Even AI can sometimes get it wrong. So, we must set things straight and correct all the misinformation. So here's the plan. The Voluntary Agency Network of Korea, VANK, and Arirang TV present the Get Korea Right project. Our goal is to provide accurate information on important keywords that come to mind when we think of Korea. Blatant errors and false claims that distort history. It's time to set the record straight, sharing the true history and culture of Korea while raising the national brand. Let's get started with Get Korea Right. Are you ready to join?

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Millennial and Gen Zs are reshaping the world. Youth generation shares their fresh perspectives on what's trending now. From global developments to everyday culture, we're diving into the stories that matter. This is Youth Generation.

There are places in Korea where different cultures and histories come together. Places that have become some of the most iconic international neighborhoods in the nation. Itaewon, where cultures from around the world blend together beneath Namsan Mountain. And Songtan, where a unique street culture grew alongside a U.S. military base. A special journey around the world without ever leaving Korea. Let's set off with KNOW. Itaewon, one of Korea's most cosmopolitan districts. For decades, people from all over the world have called this place home. But the charm of Itaewon isn't limited to the main streets. Take a walk through the alleys, and hidden gems begin to appear around every corner. And our first stop today is one of those very places. Part art gallery, part secret hideout. This unique space has become one of Itaewon's newest

0: 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And what is it? A comic book store made just for adults.
1: 그래픽은 만화를 그냥 사랑하는 사람들을 위한 공간이라고 하고 싶은데요. 조금 더 큐레이팅에 집중돼 있고 조금 더 깊이가 좀 깊은 만화방이라고 생각해 주시면 될 것 같아요. 그래서 평소에 볼 수 없는 만화들이나 뭐 유명하지 않은 만화들도 많이 소장하려고 하고 있어요.
0: When people think of a comic cafe, most imagine a cozy place to relax and read comics. But this place is a little different. For starters, each floor has its own atmosphere, making the whole place feel more like an art gallery than a bookstore. And with its maze-like layout, exploring the space becomes part of the fun.
2: 분위기도 좋고 인테리어도 좋고 오랜만에 리프레시하기도 되게 좋고 네 그래서 네 되게 좋은 선택이었다고 생각을 합니다.
0: Not to mention, the shelves are packed with graphic novels and comics from all around the world. But with so many books to choose from, where do we even begin? How about some recommendations for first-timers?
1: 이 아름다운 어둠이라는 책을 소개시켜드리고 싶어요. 저희가 프랑스 만화도 되게 많이 가지고 있어요. 프랑스가 또 엄청난 만화 강국이다 보니까 근데 프랑스 만화의 장점이자 단점이 하나 있습니다. 진짜 작품처럼 그리세요. 회화 작품처럼. 그래서 오래 걸리고 되게 난해한 경우가 많거든요. 근데 이제 그런 작품이 아닌 프랑스 만화지만 되게 쉽게 읽히는 작품. 그래서 프랑스 만화를 입문하기에 정말 좋은 작품입니다.
0: After hearing those recommendations, it's hard not to pick one up and start reading. No wonder so many people come here just to enjoy a quiet moment with a good book.
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0: 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Just another part of what makes this place so special.
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0: And that's not all. Some comics even come with their own signature cocktails, inspired by the stories themselves. A chance to experience a story, not just through words and pictures, but through flavor as well.
5: 읽으면서 이걸 모티브로 만든 칵테일도 마시니까 조금 더 책에 몰입도 되고 신기해서 여기 어떤 영감이 있을지 생각도 하게 돼서 좀 좋았던 것 같아요.
0: With comics from around the world, all under one roof, it's a place to broaden horizons, slow down for a while, and enjoy a different side of Itaewon. And there is another reason why Itaewon stands out. It's one of the best places to taste flavors from around the world. And the place we're visiting today is a restaurant specializing in French home cooking. Wow! The moment we stepped inside, it felt like we'd entered a completely different world. A charming little garden and a fountain. It feels just like a cozy garden restaurant somewhere in Europe.
6: When you come to our restaurant, you'll get very much the contemporary modern French vibe, and we hope you enjoy it.
0: And it's not just about the atmosphere. From classic French dishes to a variety of menus that pair perfectly with wine, there was plenty to enjoy. Wow! Just look at the presentation! From perfectly grilled French-style steak to a warm, comforting soup, everything looks absolutely mouth-watering. So, how does it taste?
7: 프랑스에 가보진 않았지만 안 가봐도 될 정도로 음식들이 되게 이국적이지만 한국적인 요소도 많이 들어가서 맛있었던 것 같아요.
0: A little piece of Europe, right in the heart of Korea. Being able to experience food and culture from another country without traveling far. Maybe that's why Itaewon has been loved for so long. Now, how about a little switch up? Next stop, Songtan in Pyeongtaek, another colorful street where American culture and many other influences come alive. With such a strong American vibe, locals even call this area San Francisco, a fun mix of Songtan and San Francisco. And that one-of-a-kind mood can be felt all throughout the streets. Now, ready to discover another side of Songtan? As part neighborhood hangout and part community space, it's where locals and international residents come together. The iconic neighborhood barber shop.
8: 거의 80% 이상은 외국 분들이시죠.
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9: 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May's been just a wonderful person in every way. Customer service, polite. 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And great haircut. 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It's one of the best haircuts I ever.
0: These days, more and more Korean customers are coming here on purpose to experience authentic American-style barber cuts.
10: Here is really a very technical part. If you fall down, the survival can't be possible. So, there is a merit on that side.
0: A place worth stopping by when visiting Songtan. After all these years, this barbershop has become a part of Songtan's story, holding the neighborhood's history and culture within its walls. As the sun went down, one by one, the lights came on inside the neighborhood's international pubs and bars. And among them, one place immediately caught our attention. Stylish lighting, vibrant interiors, and this hat probably gives it away already. That's right, a place where visitors can experience Mexican and Latin culture right here in Songtan.
11: 라틴 사람들이 굉장히 많이 오는 라틴 바예요. 그래서 다른 가게들에 비해서 데킬라 라인업도 훨씬 많고요. 좀 라틴 사람들이 좋아하는 좀 매콤한 칵테일이라든가. 좀 그쪽 취향에 맞춘 음식들, 타코, 워킹 타코, 추로스 등 좀 여러 가지 문화를 좀 접하실 수 있는 공간입니다.
0: Just looking at the table, it feels like stepping into a restaurant somewhere in Latin America. The food, the music, and the atmosphere, everything came together perfectly. For anyone looking for a memorable night, this felt like the perfect place to be.
12: I would recommend for anybody that wants to experience a little taste of Mexico to come here to Hura and visit Johnny and his team. I think he did a really good job of encompassing what Mexico is.
0: Many Koreans stop by as well to enjoy the food, music, and Latino atmosphere.
8: 전 너무 좋아요. 여기는 이런 분위기의 바가 많아야 된다고 봐요. 그래서 일부러 그렇게 찾아오는 것도 있고요, 일부러.
0: Watching different cultures come together to create something new was one of the most memorable parts of the experience. Itaewon and Songtan, two places where different cultures

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Was he perhaps punished? Beside him, another child struggles to hold back laughter. Ah, that boy smiling. He married early and is already wearing a gat. The energy here is intense. Wrestlers strain with all their might to throw one another, while people from all walks of life gather around cheering.

Though for their taffy seller, business seemed to matter more than the match. 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As the Joseon woman lifts her skirt while washing her clothes, you can feel her strength and resilience. Behind the rocks, a scholar hides, covering his face with a fan, yet forgetting his dignity as he secretly watches the woman. Here, another scholar also hides behind his fan, watching someone with a lingering gaze. It is a woman carrying a child, unaware of his stare, while her husband, along with their two children, seems excited for their outing. Filling the canvas with laughter and the lively warmth of people, Album of Genre Paintings by Kim Hong-do captures everyday life in 18th century Joseon with a deeply humane gaze. Kim Hong-do placed not only the elite, but also ordinary people at the center of his work. From labor and play, to the subtle emotions between men and women. The diverse figures across these 25 paintings seem to transport us to vibrant scenes of Joseon life. By portraying the everyday lives of ordinary people, Album of Genre Paintings by Kim Hong-do preserves them as traces of a brilliant history. Within it, the timeless essence of life remains warm and alive.

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0: Korea Initiative. 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Intelligence redesigns reality. 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

0: Introducing Korean broadcast content that you won't be able to stop watching. For weary modern souls, Dr. Romantic, the quirky genius doctor of Puldam Hospital, prescribes heartwarming tales of humanity. A couple together for 7 years sees their rose-tinted glasses shatter. Can they keep their relationship alive? Discover the raw stories of youth, work, and love. Beyond what social media can show, experience the vibrant Korea through its hidden gems. Mama, the ultimate K-pop festival for global fans. Find your star in a feast of trendy music and electrifying performances. Now, the whole world enjoys it together.
1: 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It helps us grow strong in body and in mind. 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The belt system motivates students to strive harder and continue growing. This uniform shapes movement into grace and turns performance into something thrilling. Now, embraced around the world, Taekwondo shares our culture, philosophy, and values with pride and spirit. 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It belongs to Taekwondo. 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
2: Deep underwater, with almost zero visibility, a sense of tension lingers even above the surface. The busy workers lift unidentified objects from the sea. What could they be? And who are these people? The sea off Sonyudo Island in Gunsan, Jeollabuk-do Province, the site of underwater excavation of sunken artifacts. From prehistoric stone daggers to Joseon-era white porcelain, a total of 16,178 artifacts have been discovered here so far. Why are so many diverse artifacts spanning different periods being found here?
3: 일단 선사시대 거는 아까도 보셨지만 마제석검 편이 하나 나왔고 또 삼국시대 토기하고 그리고 이제 기화편도 나왔고 이제 고려시대 청자 그리고 이제 중국제 자기가 나왔죠. 그 다양한 유물이 나오는 거는 이쪽 그 고군산군도 일대가 예전부터 선사시대부터 그러니까 중요한 항로였다.
2: Since the Goryeo period, Sonyudo Island has played a key role along the West Sea.

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highlighting Korea's position on the global stage. News Center. We bring you major issues in politics, economics, diplomacy, culture, and more. 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
3: Hello, I'm Jin, and this is Peace Insight, where we bring you this week's news on reunification. What if North and South Korea competed together as a single team? Inspired by this vision, one young man pursued his dream of becoming a sports commentator. On today's Singing Peace, singer Pyeol joins us as we meet Kim Jae-hyun, a passionate and principled young commentator. Peace Comes to Dongtan is a cultural project that explores the meaning of peace together with local residents. Youth interns from the Ministry of Unification took part by operating a special interactive exhibition space. We hear their stories on Unification Login.

The moment we wear it, our spirits lift. It helps us grow strong in body and in mind. As we wear it, we learn patience and respect. The belt system motivates students to strive harder and continue growing. This uniform shapes movement into grace and turns performance into something thrilling. Now, embraced around the world, Taekwondo shares our culture, philosophy, and values with pride and spirit. Though it may seem simple, this uniform holds your passion and your journey. It belongs to Taekwondo. Wear the extraordinary. Be with Taekwondo.

0: curious about what's special about K-content?
1: In recent years, Korean cultural content has taken the world by storm.
0: So, what's your favorite K-content? Movies, dramas, music, exhibitions?
1: Are you ready to take your pick?
0: Starting with globally acclaimed K-movies, it's no longer rare for Korean movies to receive awards at international film festivals. And we can't talk enough about the K-drama sensation.
1: It's not surprising that drama filming sites go on to become major tourist attractions.
0: When we are on the topic of K-pop, we can't leave out idol groups. They are the driving force of K-pop.
1: K-pop idol group members do not only have exceptional singing and dancing skills, but they have the looks too. I'm a huge fan.
0: I really like Korean underground music. These days, talented K-indie bands are recognized overseas as well.
1: Oh, and Korea also has a lot of music festivals. You can meet musicians of all genres at these events.
0: Exhibitions happen in Korea all year round.
1: I also enjoy going to the theater. There's no shortage of musicals, plays, and performances to choose from. So keep an eye on the theater scene.
0: Then there is K-design, blending traditional and modern elements.
1: K-fashion, leading trends.
0: K-beauty, which takes beauty to the next level.
1: K-content receiving praise the world over. Watch it, experience it, and enjoy it!

Korea Initiative. The future is already in motion. Intelligence redesigns reality. Life expands beyond limits. Culture moves the world. Our vision reaches into the infinite. Together, we will go even further. The K Initiative.

0: Korea Initiative.
1: The future is already in motion. Intelligence redesigns reality. Life expands beyond limits. Culture moves the world. Our vision reaches into the infinite. Together, we will go even further.
0: The K Initiative.

Whoever wears the crown must bear its weight. What did the weight of the golden crown mean to the rulers of Silla 1500 years ago? When it was first excavated, the golden crown was found flattened and folded into a cone shape, covering the face of the deceased. This dazzling artifact, was it merely a funerary object placed to guard the tomb, or a true crown that once stood at the very peak of living power?

Those who believe it was worn point to its tree-shaped ornaments, arguing that silver was mixed in, allowing the decorations to stand firm without bending. The exact purpose remains unknown, a symbol of royal authority and life, and as a final gesture of respect, being placed over the face to honor him with the highest form of tribute. The gold belt discovered alongside the crown likewise attests to the sacred authority of its wearer. Each shimmering gold plate is etched with symbols of authority. The golden crown and belt hallmarks of Silla's golden age and flourishing renaissance still rate an enduring golden presence today. Only those who bore its weight could possess the Silla's crown and belt, a dazzling testament to Silla's enduring legacy.

We change today. 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Latte.

Suwon Special City has provided a nice environment for companies to run businesses. SMEs on the Rise 2026 introduces the continuous growth of the local small and mid-sized companies which aim to gain ground in the global market. This week on SMEs on the Rise, we introduce Nubo, a developer of eco-friendly agricultural materials. Also, we look into real design.

0: DynTech, which has developed digital healthcare solutions that can precisely analyze the movements of humans. And we explore BonTech, a developer of X-ray solutions that can accurately diagnose diseases as well as build a safer society. From eco-friendly farming to digital healthcare solutions and cutting-edge medical devices, stay tuned and explore the SMEs in Suwon Special City, which have made ceaseless efforts to build a better future. Climate change as well as soil pollution have been fueling a global food crisis. And Nubo is a company which has developed innovative solutions to tackle the crisis. We explore Nubo, which has boosted the restoration of soils by developing a cutting-edge coating technology. Have you heard about the rise of K-agriculture? Along with the semiconductor and automobile industries, the whole world has paid keen attention on Korea's advancements in agricultural tech. And today, we will introduce Nubo, who has paved a new pathway in the global agricultural industry. Instead of simply producing fertilizers for agriculture, the company has contributed to enhancing the productivity of crops through its own technologies. Today, we'll take a closer look at their hidden scientific technologies. Nubo is located in Suwon Special City. Since the establishment in 2007, the firm has carried out research to provide competitive farming technologies for different crops. And it has constantly promoted the agricultural fertilizer it has developed to the Korean and overseas markets. Hello. Hi there.
1: Oh, 안녕하세요.
0: I'm Peter from Arirang.
1: 아, 만나 뵙게 돼서 반갑습니다.
0: Nice to meet you. What's going on here?
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0: Oh, interesting. I know that your company is called Nubo. What does that mean? And could you give us a brief introduction?
1: Nubo에서 N-O-U-S, 눈은 프랑스 말로 우리, 그리고 바이오의 비, 오거니즘 유기체의 오를 따서 누보라는 이름을 지었습니다. 저희는 지금 비료의 효율을 높여서 효과적인 비료를 만들 수 있는 기술에 집중을 하고 있는 회사입니다.
0: The controlled release fertilizer with biodegradable resin has emerged as a solution to the environmental issues that have been caused by other coated fertilizers. The fizzing fertilizer tablet of the company has also grabbed a lot of attention. As the first technology that has been developed both in Korea and the world, it can provide enhanced absorbing power. Let's talk a bit about your main products then. So we've got two Petri dishes here. What are these? Can you give us a detailed explanation?
1: 보시면 일반 비료 같은 경우에 차이가 조금 많이 보이실 겁니다.
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0: Okay, let's give it a stir. But it's dissolving.
1: 네, 잘 녹고 있죠?
0: Oh, yes. It's nearly all gone. What about there? It's the same.
1: 네, 녹지 않고 있습니다.
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0: Oh, really?
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0: Oh, fantastic. That's great for the environment,
1: 네,
0: then
1: 맞습니다.
0: As well. 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

0: Real Design Tech has developed future digital healthcare solutions by analysing the data on the sense of balance and movements of humans. It has focused efforts into developing a new platform that can help people better manage their health.
1: Oh no!
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0: People usually get medical treatment after catching a disease, but nowadays devices that can measure body movements and predict future health conditions are catching the attention of the industry. Today, we're going to take a look at a company that has developed cutting-edge technologies that can make predictions based on our movements. Real Design Tech is located in Suwon Special City. Since the founding of the company in 2018, the company has developed digital healthcare platforms based on the data on human movements. It specializes in analyzing the sense of balance, movements, and the data on cognitive function. And the firm aims to support users to better understand their health condition. Hi, it's nice to meet you. I'm Peter.
1: Nice to meet you. I'm Jinjibi.
0: Could you give us a brief overview of your company?
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0: Oh, interesting. A system which has combined UltiRacer with various software functions is the main product.

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News Center. 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
1: 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Be with Taekwondo.
2: In the previous show, the EC welcomed the EC expedition with unforgettable experiences. The guys slowly but surely fell in love with the EC. The five guys are headed to the center of the EC. But the sea route wasn't easily accessible. This is the creme de la creme of the trip to the EC, the one everyone's been waiting for. What new traits about the EC can the guys see from Dokdo Island? Stay tuned to find out. Ulleung-do is 160 kilometers east from the Korean Peninsula. The expedition team spent their first day on the island, and their second day began. The members are headed to the Taeha village to take in the picturesque scenery.
3: Like, this train one? And Lotte World.
4: Crazy.
5: Yeah!
6: It's 6 minutes to go up, 6 minutes to come down, but then you go up there for like...
7: Wow.
2: The monorail went up to the top with the beautiful sea as the backdrop.
8: First time insulting an Australian.
9: He's like totally pale.
8: The grizzly
10: bears.
11: That's pretty, look at that.
2: The Sutosa patrol officers departed from Daepunghon, Uljin, and arrived in Ulleung-do after a week.
8: Wow,
2: the Sutosa regularly visited Ulleung-do and Dokdo. The EC is beautiful, even though there's a sad history about this place.
12: Oh, what?
13: Daepunggam,
14: Haeyang Boho Guyeok.
12: All of this?
2: From the Daepunggam Rock Observatory, the members thought of patrol officers as they looked out to the rocky islands and many oddly formed rocks.
15: Very dangerous, actually.
16: Little trash on the shore.
8: 3, 2, 1.
17: It's very bright. I cannot see anything.
8: Can you take me? Hello.
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4: view place of the world.
5: Even though, even from up here, you can see that the water is incredibly clear.
2: Yes. Sutosa, the patrol officers had to return to the mainland after their duties were complete. They looked out to the vast sea as they waited for the winds to blow.
7: Yeah, yeah.
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2: 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The patrol officers who returned from Ulleung-do took the precious red clay and presented it to the king.
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2: 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There's a sad story about this shrine.
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2: King Taejong heard of the sufferings of the Ulleung-do residents caused by the frequent invasion of the Japanese. The king ordered Kim In-woo of Samcheongman ship to rescue the residents living on Ulleung-do Island. Before departing to the mainland, he had a dream where the sea god appeared and ordered him to leave a boy and a girl. When he returned to the island later, he discovered the skeletons of the boy and the girl. He constructed the Seongha Shrine and held rituals to comfort the soul of the deceased.
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2: 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The expedition team left the Seongha Shrine, whispering prayers of comfort.

0: last stop on Ulleung-do is a very special place.
1: It's the only flat place in
2: Ulleung-do.
3: Really?
0: The Naribunji Basin is a crater basin formed when the crater wall over the northern part of Ulleung-do sunk. This is the only flat land on the island, which is full of uneven ground.
4: How did it get 1940s?
2: And they say like it's really good here to grow like medicinal like herbs.
5: Yeah,
2: because there is moisture.
5: Look
6: at this, because this is straw. This is where the insulation.
2: It's actually,
6: this is keeping it warm.
7: It's really strong, man.
3: I'm surprised.
7: It's actually stronger than the apartments they are building these days.
0: The tumakjip, the log and mud house, is made with walls made from logs piled up.
7: This would have taken a long time. This is it. Noah tip.
3: Is that where we're going?
7: The Noah house. We are like going to the Noah
2: house. I think that is the house.
3: Oh.
7: Yeah, this is this one.
2: That
7: one.
3: I see.
2: Wow.
7: It's from probably, like it's bark of the whole.
3: Oak tree?
7: Yeah, oak tree. Oh. Like from the bark, and they make like the roof with this.
5: They use lots of marble.
7: Yeah, this one was built 1940.
0: The Noah-jip is a house made with wooden boards and a pine shingled roof.
6: It's not just the formation, I think it's also in terms of architecturally, but also in terms of when it rains, yeah, when it snows. Obviously, otherwise, if you're having two sides of a roof meet in the middle, generally you have to have something to seal off the top, otherwise it's just going to leak through.
7: These doors, it's actually the first door. There's a second door to get into the house. So they did this like to make it like to keep the heat inside the house.
2: It's like strapping the heat inside.
7: Yeah, it's strapping the heat.
3: This is probably better than the straw then, right?
7: Yeah, yeah.
3: Because it's actual real wooden.
7: Because like you don't get into the house by getting like through this door, but like the house is actually inside
5: this.
7: Yeah, it's the first layer.
6: It's almost like the wall.
3: Just a straight drop-off?
5: Yeah, it's a straight drop-off.
3: Oh, my gosh.
5: So the place Naribunji, when I came here at first, I thought it was my hometown. It looked totally, you know, like, similar to my hometown. In Nepal, Kathmandu is my hometown, so they call Kathmandu a ball. You know, like, it looks like a ball. So the location is perfectly the same location as Kathmandu.

0: It's early morning, and the members are heading off to Dokdo. They're headed off somewhere. The members enjoyed the crisp early morning dew and finally arrived at their destination. They arrived at the Daesujeon Sunrise Observation Platform.
1: Oh, you can see the sun coming up.
2: Can't see it, too.
3: You cannot see it.
2: How's it coming out so low?
4: Dokdo, we're coming!
5: Dokdo!
0: The members couldn't hide their excitement as they saw the sun come up. They sent their desperate prayers to the skies.
2: Come this far, we need to get to Dokdo.
1: We'll make it. I think we can make it. I hope.
6: Dokdo, I'm coming for you!
0: The sun rose brightly, as if it had understood what the members were feeling.
7: I was very interested, like, in Dokdo stories. Be careful, is the weather.
0: The ferry headed to Dokdo departed from Ulleungdo's Jeodong port. The ferry departs for Dokdo twice a day from this port.
2: Weather is so good today. Perfect. So good.
1: I can't believe how nice
8: it is. No wind, no clouds, that's just perfect.
1: You guys, we're going to Dokdo!
0: Yeah. Woo! The members hurried as they're excited about going to Dokdo. The amount of time to get to Dokdo might vary depending on the weather, but it takes about 2 hours to arrive to Dokdo.
7: So this is my card.
2: What does that get you?
7: It's like...
2: What? Is that because you went to the doctor that gave it to you?
7: No, because I was like...
9: The person who lives in Dokdo?
7: Yeah, I live. My ID card is Dokdo.
1: Wow, 많이 공부하고 왔구나.
10: 합사 프로젝트.
0: They can't just go to Dokdo.
9: The
0: members began to take out resource materials and study more about the island. That shows just how important and meaningful Dokdo is to the members. After 2 hours, the ferry with the members on board arrived at Dokdo. The Dokdo Coast Guards came out and saluted the visitors. The ferry finally arrived at Dokdo.
7: Hello. Hello. Hello. Hello. It's been a long time, Dokdo.
1: Wow.
7: So nice.
1: We made it.
0: Dokdo is Korea's 336th national monument. Aside from Dongdo, East Island, and Seodo, West Island, Dokdo consists of many big and small islands. Dokdo is approximately 180,000 square meters and is a territory located far east of Korea. The expedition team finally landed on Dokdo. They seem extremely excited.
2: But it's almost like, it seems like it's almost perfect weather to be here today.
1: The water is very clear.
0: The members are from various countries around the world. They have traveled to many different places, but their visit to Dokdo is very meaningful.
2: To be completely honest, I think, being a non-Korean especially, we hear so much about Dokdo. I guess for me it was big waves, dark oceans, rocks, nothing really, you know, that exciting to look at was kind of something I had in the back of my mind. But when you actually get there and you realize that the ocean is crystal clear and it's, you know, the emerald colors, but also have the dark blues, the royal blues in the ocean.
9: Oh. Oh. Oh.
1: Oh. Oh. Oh. Oh.
9: Oh. Oh.
1: Oh.
9: Oh.
1: Oh.
9: Oh. Oh.
11: Oh. Oh. Oh. Oh.
9: Oh. Oh.
11: Oh. Oh.
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0: 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The expedition team decided to have lunch with the soldiers. Everyone felt a bit awkward as they met for the first time.
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0: Sam's the eldest of the members. The guards are like baby brothers to him, so he talked with them and expressed his respect for them.
2: So it's got to be quite a lonely place to be, but it's also something that it's an experience that very few people can actually experience. For us, being able to go to Dokdo is special. For them to be able to spend 150 days of their military service on the island, being there to preserve it and to protect it, I mean, that's got to be pretty special.
13: You got a red streak in your head.
0: We could sense the bonding friendship between the guys during lunch. They soon discovered something very special.
8: Better than my emo is doing this.
1: That's dope. That's
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0: Can they express the beauty of Dokdo in words?
7: It's like we're kids.
0: They're sending special letters from Dokdo. The members became quiet and serious as they experienced something new. 1 sent a letter to a loving wife, and others sent letters to their beloved mothers. Some even sent a letter to their friends.
2: Itaewon freedom, baby.
8: Did you write in Korean to your mother?
7: Yes.
2: His mother's Korean.
1: Me? I wrote in English. Just the top. Love you, mom.
0: They sincerely hope they can deliver the beauty of Dokdo to their beloved ones.
3: The weather is so good.
1: It's beautiful.
8: Yeah, it's like summer.
1: All right, are we gonna head up?
13: Let's go up to the lighthouse.
1: Yeah. Here's.
3: Whoa.
1: Who's dogs?
8: 감사합니다.
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15: 그래서.
1: 와, that's only one.
0: The members went up to the top of 독도.
1: The famous 독도 lighthouse.
2: Out of, it's the most.
8: 근데.
0: An unmanned lighthouse was set up in 1954. But there's currently a lighthouse keeper.
1: Look at that. This is beautiful.
2: This is my first time in a lighthouse.
1: I think it's mine as well.
8: Stairways to heaven. Yeah, in this, on this planet, actually.
1: This face is crazy.
0: The best present the members receive from 독도 is the view of the sea. The members tried to take mental photos of the marvelous landscape and couldn't take their eyes off from the ocean.
2: It's just this magnificent island, but you also get to appreciate, in our instance, we got to appreciate that there is so much about 독도 that is, you know, that tells you that it's part of Korea. I think, you know, it makes you appreciate that it's a part of Korea. I mean, there's no denying that.
0: What's the view of 독도 like, seen from the ocean? Dokdo Island is a beautiful place, located far east from the mainland. The name 독도 is engraved in the minds and hearts of the members

0: The members bid Dokdo farewell and headed to Yongdeok City. They're at the Yongdeok Fish Folk Exhibit Hall. The exhibitions are on display on all three floors, and about 200 different species are on display in the first basement level. Information on different marine life are on the first floor, and visitors can try out different games. The second floor is made up of exhibits which show the life of fishing villages in Yongdeok. Then why did the expedition team come here?
1: 이 전시회를 통해서 여러분들이 이제 동해에 대해서 좀 더 공부를 할 수 있는 시간을 가지려고 해요.
0: The mission begins on the first basement level. People who made it through to the next round can go up one floor. Three people who made it to the third floor won't receive the penalty. But the two who didn't make it will get the penalty.
2: 하나, 둘, 셋. 아, 물, 물. 야, 두 개 가져야 해, 어떻게.
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0: The questions are made up of information related to the East Sea.
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0: You can find the right answers if you look closely at the exhibitions. How did Sam do? Did Susan get it right?
6: 단서로운 편. 그 다음에 자수주가 자금.
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0: Can Fabian dodge being hit by the rubber hammer?
7: 84.
8: 이러세요.
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10: 해류, 불이 시원해. 해류, 복한 날려, 그리고 동한 날려.
0: What are the crabs which appeared before Austin? He has to use an equipment and catch the crabs to win the game. But the crabs, they're extremely fast. The current score is Fabian and Dario are fighting for first and second places. Sam, Susan, and Austin are lagging behind. Sam's giving another shot. Will he succeed this time?
11: 다시 와주세요.
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0: Dario breezed through the questions and we're sure he'll come in first place. But
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0: 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Fabian answered the question and quickly headed up to the third floor.
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0: 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Fabian, you're the lucky one.
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0: Austin is still fighting with the crabs in the game.

0: But he looks like he got the world at his feet. Which member will go for the penalty tomorrow with Austin?
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0: A lot to talk about after the mission.
6: But the mission.
7: Yeah,
6: who was first?
7: This guy did.
6: I got one that it was on the second floor, and I had there was a projector on the ceiling that projected like a little game on the ground with crabs.
7: Oh, yeah.
6: And I had a little rake thing, and I'm just like this for 20 minutes, just collecting crabs.
7: With your hands?
6: The crabs like yeah, with my hands. And there was little crabs like this, like me me me me me. And even if I would get it, it would just keep going. So I would grab it and just mocking me.
7: I think you have to talk
6: like 20 minutes. It was the worst video game I've ever played.
8: Past is the past. Let's
0: Sam's got to hop on the boat to catch herring, but he's not going all that easily.
9: Get some sleep now.
6: Well, what time is it now? It's almost it's 8 and we have to wake up at 2.
7: Yes, we have.
6: And we still have to get ready for this.
3: I like to sing in the morning. Hey, I'm seeing tomorrow morning. We're gonna wake up the whole building.
8: Hello, good night.
7: Thanks. It was great talking to you.
8: Good night.
7: Have a best day tomorrow.
0: The members fell asleep, wondering what's in store for them the next day. Sam's tantrum began. Poor Dario. He's sharing the room with Sam.
3: Alright. I'll see you later.
10: Hey.
0: How's Austin doing?
10: Austin, time to go fishing. Fishing, fishing. Let's go.
11: You're weak.
10: I haven't been to bed yet. Come on.
11: What?
10: Get with it. Why do you have so many... What is up? Oh, cool. Let's go!
0: Austin's still half awake, and Sam has the right remedy to wake him up.
10: Woo! Yeah!
0: A half awake Austin and slightly wacky Sam got on the bus.
6: It's so early.
0: Tired Sam and Austin headed over to Tungpo Port, which is famous for herring.
6: Here we go.
0: Sam and Austin left early at dawn and arrived at Tungpo Port.
12: 안녕하세요.
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14: 뭐 크게 춥질 않으니까.
0: The boat finally left. Hope Sam and Austin will return in one piece. Nothing's predictable when you're out at the East Sea. The two were frozen to the spot because of the chilly wind of the East Sea.
6: So we get on the boat and we take off, and I actually loved it. Like going out there, there was like boats out on the horizon getting splashed with the waves, and then we started grabbing the fish. They pulled up the net, and that was just the hard part. There was just fish just flopping up everywhere, and the smell was kind of extreme.
0: The boat arrived at the location to catch herring, and the nets were slowly drawn up. The herring started appearing as well. Herring is a fish that's rich in omega-3 fatty acids, nucleic acid, DHA, and other nutrients. It aids in skincare and prevents aging. The herring caught out in the East Sea

0: And you have to appreciate when we eat the fish, we don't really think about things like that.
1: What's Susan, Dario, and Fabian up to? The three are enjoying a leisurely morning in the warm room.
2: Well, this is like very big. The mass is bigger than your face.
3: You actually look like a real horse.
1: Unlike the three who's having a blast, what's Sam and Austin doing? The captain prepared a special treat for the two who had a tough time.
4: I was like, wow, this is Korea. This is the EC. And so having all of that experienced, to put into one word, I could say it was pretty awesome. It was something I could never expect, not something I've done anywhere else, and I think it's something that I could only do here in the EC.
1: Sam and Austin are wiped out. They fell asleep, even though it was extremely cold. The two returned after work, and the boat arrived at Changpo Port. No more hardship for Sam and Austin? The Blue Road is a must-visit location when you visit Yeongdeok.
5: Wow! Good morning.
6: Wow, what a nice morning.
5: And the sunshine is just warm on my face.
2: The water is like so, so strong. Look at that.
5: Yeah. Ooh. The rocks.
2: Whoa.
1: Yeongdeok's Blue Road is an amazing seafront promenade with excellent sceneries of the East Sea. It's a trekking course which stretches over a span of 64 kilometers along the seashore.
5: Shots!
1: Dude, the East Sea scene from the Yeongdeok Blue Road was so beautiful, enough to make them forget about Sam and Austin, who's having a tough time.
2: That Blue Road we went on the first day, because like, actually we were like, we slept pretty late, which was cool. A bonus to us, and that was really, weather was really nice, the atmosphere was really nice, and that was one of the most beautiful scenery I've ever seen, maybe in my life. So yeah, that would be something I would recommend to anyone who can visit Yeongdeok.
1: The two have another task to complete. Did you know that herring tastes even better when it's dried and eaten as kwameki? Sam and Austin have to clean the fish before they are dried.
7: 아유, 잘하네.
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1: The two finished cleaning the fish. The process of herring changing to kwamegi begins with the drying stage. The dried and delicious kwamegi is made after the fish are dried for 10 days by the sea breeze blowing in from the East Sea. The final product isn't fishy at all and is famous for its light taste.
10: Where's the
11: Whiters, fishermen.
10: Fishermen. Harry Hansen, fishermen.
8: That's right. This is what it's like to work, do a hard day's work. You guys wouldn't know about that.
7: Take them out, what's up here?
10: I wash your socks last time. Yeah.
2: 우리도 고생 많았어요.
7: 그래요.
1: 아마. A kwamegi party began. Many mouth-watering dishes made with kwamegi are served for the members. Herring dishes, as well as dried kwamegi, are a local special food.
7: 크게 아하고. 너무 크게 벌린다.
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4: 아유, 감사합니다.
2: 아, 잘한다.
10: 수고했습니다.
1: The members were able to enjoy all kinds of herring and kwamegi dishes and had a delightful time.

0: Five guys met for the first time, and they felt awkward around one another, but they formed the East Sea Expedition. The East Sea filled their minds and hearts with many stories and showed ancient relics which still live in our hearts. The expedition team started off with an awkwardness over them, but they interacted in earnest with the East Sea. It was like that for the members as well. The five guys became close, like blood brothers during the trip. Their friendship became tighter through this trip. 독도 is the easternmost territory of Korea. The members realized something on this special island. The fact that the East Sea is in every Korean and represents what Korea has now become.
1: That the East Sea is probably the most beautiful sea that you'll find in Korea.

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1: This isn't just news, it's our commitment. 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
1: Paris, a city of art, beauty, and gastronomy. But somewhere between concert halls, city streets, restaurants, and cafes, another story is unfolding, one written in Korean. As Korea and France celebrate 140 years of diplomatic ties, let's see where that story takes us.

0: It's a peaceful, sunny weekend on the Champs-Élysées. The world-famous avenue is lined with French luxury houses like Dior, Louis Vuitton, and Saint Laurent. But suddenly, a different rhythm takes over the street. K-pop. Curious. I follow the music. And that's when I came across Stormy Shot, a K-pop dance crew that spent the past 9 years performing across France and even in Korea.
1: KCON in Paris, so it was the first time we see K-pop, and we really liked about the dance and also visual and also the music. So 9 years ago it was not very famous in France, and now people like start to recognize more and more K-pop. So I think our goal is more like sharing like Korean culture.
0: Today's challenge, pulling off aespa's Whole Different Animal cover in a single take. Their synchronization, energy, and attention to detail show just how seriously they take every performance. But this passion did not appear overnight. Long before K-pop became a global phenomenon, Paris had already opened its doors to Korean music. The story goes back to 2011. SM Entertainment brought some of Korea's biggest artists to Paris for the city's first large-scale K-pop concert. The response went beyond expectations. Fans even gathered for a flash mob, calling for an additional show. And they got one. What started as a one-time concert became a turning point for K-pop in France. Artists who are part of the generation have witnessed how far K-pop has come since then.
2: 사실 한국이랑 정말 멀리 떨어져 있는 나라잖아요. 근데 그 멀리서도 저희 K-컬처를 이렇게 사랑해 주시고 걸어가다 보면은 진짜 우리나라 노래가 정말 많이 나요. 그래서 K-pop 아이돌 노래가 정말 많이 들려서 그리고 들리기도 하지만 주변에서 많이 따라 부르시기도 하고 그거 볼 때마다 아 정말 지금 K의 위상이 엄청나구나라는 거예요. 아 어떤
0: 15 years after that historic concert, a new generation of Korean artists is now taking the stage in the same city. Some of them are following the path created by the artists who came before them.
3: Soyeon Shin, 안녕하세요, 윤시 씨입니다.
4: 저희가 해외에서 공연할 수 있게 된 것도 저희 선배님들 덕분이라고 생각해서 우선 너무 감사드리고요. 그리고 저희도 앞으로 더 많이 사랑받을 수 있는 아티스트 되도록 노력하겠습니다. 프랑스가 또 춤이 되게 유명해서 되게 유명한 댄서분들도 많으신데 그래서 나중에 기회가 된다면 같이 춤을 춰보거나 아니면 프랑스 댄서분의 안무를 받아서 저희가 퍼포먼스 해보면 좋지 않을까 생각이 듭니다.
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0: For this new generation, Paris is no longer a distant dream. It's becoming a place they return to.
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7: I really like them a lot. I just like just seeing them is already like a lot for me. So I just wanted to show them like we love them, and since we weren't there for the fan sign, we just wanted to shout like our love and everything. We were like 82 major, 82 major. Yeah, like that's it.
0: And to connect even more deeply with fans in France, 82 Major hopes to build new bridges through music.
8: France and Paris in itself is a really like mature, you know, sexy, the city of love. So I feel like that kind of experience and that kind of music would fit well with us. So I feel like we should collab with more French artists.
0: Today, that connection has grown far beyond a single concert. From rising artists to global stars, K-pop has become a familiar presence in Paris, filling some of the city's biggest arenas. But K-pop in Paris does not end when the concert lights turn off. Across the city, random play dance events are bringing complete strangers together. One K-pop song starts playing, and suddenly, anyone who knows the choreography rushes into the circle, taking center stage to show their love for K-pop.
1: Like 20 minutes or 30 minutes, I already practice, so it stays in my head, and I can memorize all the movements. Yes, K-pop has influenced my daily life. Yes, I really love Korea.
0: Practice makes perfect. And for these K-pop lovers, practice can happen anywhere. Not only in dance studios. Wherever the music plays, that place becomes their dance floor.
9: K-pop really impacts my daily life because it's really present every single day. It could be in my style, in the way I eat. We can easily make friends when we listen to K-pop.
0: The way she eats, that line stayed with me. Because in Paris, Korean culture is no longer something people only listen to or watch. It's become something they experience and something they taste.

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1: The flavors are softened, the presentation refined, and the ingredients chosen with local diners in mind. A handmade cabbage dumpling, for example, takes around an hour to prepare, from steaming the cabbage to shaping the filling by hand. It's Korean in spirit, but presented in a way Paris can understand.
0: 배추만두 같은 경우에는 이제 한국에서도 그렇지만 굉장히 담백한 음식이지 않습니까? 그런 부분들이 프랑스 분들에게 잘 입맛에 맞으실 것 같아서 그런 부드러운 요리들 많이 찾았고요. 베지타리안 분들이나 그런 채소 위주의 그런 건강한 식단을 원하시는 분들이 아무래도 많다 보니 이런 부분에서 이런 메뉴를 냈을 때 반응이 좋은 것 같습니다.
2: 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European food is very fat dish, but Eastern Asia food is very more thin for our body.
1: Due to these efforts, even more French people are choosing Korean food in their daily lives.
3: 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Every day, we like Korean food a lot.
4: Today, you can find Korean restaurant everywhere. It's getting very, really popular. And I guess this is because K-drama became popular, K-pop song became popular. And I guess there is like this huge influence from Korea coming to France. Kimchi is really good. Of course, the barbecues. All the stews are really, really, really good also.
1: Korean food's presence in Paris is not only growing in casual restaurants. It's also entering French fine dining. At Solstice, a Michelin-starred restaurant, kimchi is not simply treated as a trend. It's something the chef has spent years studying.
5: The first time I make a kimchi, well, 12 years ago, at the beginning it was too much garlic for French, so remove a little bit of garlic. Then we had some fruits. After it was too sweet, so we removed the fruits. Little by little, we improved the recipe, and I think we have a good one now.
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5: It's an old and aged soy sauce, and the taste is really deep and not too salty. And it gives to the broth a very specific Korean touch.
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6: Alors, j'ai découvert très récemment la cuisine coréenne. 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
1: This may be why Korean cuisine is finding a place in France now. In a country that has long defined global gastronomy, People are asking you questions about what they eat.

0: 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And Korean food, with its fermented ingredients, speaks directly to that search for balance.
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0: 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So what makes Korean fermentation different?
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0: And judging by the crowds at a fermentation booth at a Korean cultural event in Paris, many French visitors were also curious to find out.
3: We care a lot about like digestion and your microbiome and like getting healthy from within. So yes, we eat a lot of fermented food, and that's what sparked my interest in Korean food culture. And then like each year with my family, we make like a big batch of kimchi, of fresh kimchi, so we can enjoy it all year round.
0: In France, Korean food has moved from curiosity to comfort, from restaurants to fine dining, and from flavor to wellness. But the search for balance does not stop at the dining table. It continues in another field that France knows better than almost anyone else. Beauty. At Korean cultural events in Paris, some of the longest lines were not for performances or food. They were for skincare.
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5: Yeah. She missed her internship to come here, so we are really, really excited.
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5: Like we see like all the Koreans have like perfect skin.
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0: At one corner, visitors could experience Korean skincare routines guided by professionals, with products customized for different skin types, and some experiencing K-beauty for the first time.
7: J'ai bien aimé le peeling et le nettoyant du visage. 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
8: It's been like over 2 years since I've been using Korean beauty products for my skincare, so I really like it. Also for my makeup.
0: And these French consumers were there to actually buy K-beauty products, not just to experience them.
9: 한 번도 한국을 방문해 보지도 못했지만은 한국 제품에 대해서 저희들보다 더 많이 정보를 알고 있어서 현장에 와서 한국 제품을 직접 체험도 해보고 발라도 보고 현장에서 구매도 해보고는 뭐 그런 장이 마련된 것 같아서 반응이 뜨거운 것 같습니다. 한국에서부터 준비해온 제품들 그리고 현지에서 판매처에서 가져온 제품들을 몽땅 동원할 정도로 다 판매가 된 것 같습니다.
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0: And beyond major department stores, dedicated K-Beauty spaces are also appearing across Paris. 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
3: 이번 기회를 통해서 저희가 파리 패션위크에 데뷔할 수 있는 기회를 얻게 된 것 같습니다. 로레알사 같은 경우에는 이미 뷰티 디바이스가 있음에도 불구하고 저희 회사의 기술이나 좀 자체 협업 가능성들에 대해서 한 번씩 검토하려는 의지들을 보여주었었고.
4: That is a country of cosmetics. There are lots of projects in cosmetics in Korea. So yes, the idea is to extend it. And when you merge the origin, when you merge the expertise, but also the culture of cosmetics, it's really important for us to bring new innovative products.
5: Korea is probably the country who is taking care of beauty more than anyone else. And they have developed a lot of new things that, by the way, some are present here at VivaTech. And I think the collaboration between Korea and France is very vibrant. And this is the area where certainly Korea can learn from the French market, L'Oréal, LVMH, and we can learn from what Korea has been developing.
6: 예술을 사랑하고 문화에 대한 아주 자긍심이 높은 프랑스는 예전부터 저희 한국에 대한 문화를 아주 열광적으로 잘 받아들여 주시고 또 사랑해 주시는 그런 유럽의 중심지입니다. 지금 140주년을 기념하면서 정부는 정부대로 민간은 민간대로 양국 간의 교류가 매우 활발해지고 있어요. 그런 것들이 차곡차곡 쌓이면 10년 후 150주년이 됐을 때는 정말 거리는 멀지만 바로 옆에 있는 정말 가까운 이웃처럼 한국과 프랑스 두 나라의 어떤 교류가 교류와 어떤 친밀감이 매우 가까워질 것이라고 기대를 하고 있습니다.
0: A song that started in Seoul is now danced to in Paris. 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And somewhere between Seoul and Paris, a new story continues to unfold. One written

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The magical door to the world of K-animation is swinging wide open. 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Need a hand? 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That's the magic of Korean animation. 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

조그만 건 그냥 놓고 큰 거는 반 자르고. 감자 양을 봐서 한 사발만 보면 돼. 예.